0: what's up? It's your phone now, Muslim for Guru Nye. See you, baby. And y'all listening to DJ Ghazi. Let's go.
1: Angel.
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What? What? What? What? What? What? What? What? What? What? What? What? What? What? What? What? What? What? What? What? What? What? 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What? What? What? What? What? What? What? What? What? What? What? 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What? What? What? What? What? What? What? What? What? What? What? What? What? What? What? What? What? What? What? What? What? What? What? What? What? What? What? What? What? What? What? What? What? What? What? What? What? What? What? What? What? What?

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I am a friend of the good. 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I am a friend of the good. I am a friend of the good. I am a friend of the good. I am a friend of the good. I am a friend of the good. I am a friend of the good. I am a friend of the good. I am a friend of the good. I am a friend of the good. I am a friend of the good. I am a friend of the good. I am a friend of the good. I am a friend of the good. I am a friend of the good. I am a friend of the good. I am a friend of the good. I am a friend of the good. I am a friend of the good. I am a friend of the good. I am a friend of the good. I am a friend of the good. I am a friend of the good. 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

0: 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I quite tender Monfanche last week in your tears and by at one month, Seattle. 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
1: you saw him.
0: Now, open at the same
1: drum, me hoy.
0: Yet the Obadi as a pa. Me too, Cacre. And send the VSE call as the as a phenomenon, you said to say. Obi pese obe suma e bia no e wo certificate bia wo se wo de ba lances b also trace ka b e him fa sd na musu kra mpo mu wo
1: ah okay mi da se ye di ka na ye new tafo sd church
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1: ajima wo bantima
0: o se no de ya
1: ah bantima
0: o ko se no utimi nante na won te bantima
1: ah yo sat ji
0: o an utimi nante ba ne utimi nante
1: ye le sin to wo inside obi
0: ah aha na di fukun
1: ah and then, you know, as you assume, no, you have Fabibia, Sisika, now, or dear, and I be beyond the bim.
0: A dear qualification, at the end.
1: Qualification be any. A prony a bee. Ubia tin bimbi.
0: Ah,
1: Ubia.
0: Comfortable.
1: Ubia. So, I said, yes, Ubas, as a son, now, a palsif one, as you say, on eh, at the boy of way, the dear granny, at the very.
0: You be our trainer and the other boy for church up for dinner.
1: I say, oh, Papa, and Yanko, Papa,
0: that you might for now, no money. Not
1: to us, we're pan. I don't have
0: hey, Ghana, give it with you.
1: Oh, Munchin, I buy. This was some of the kind. So I'm into my buy. Yeah, you see,
0: my papa for.
1: Send me, I see young Womba. You need to pay, I see a good one, and Womba.
0: I see.
1: Yeah, Yinti.
0: I love the term yin
1: no buy. And into wo who saw ye no dear. Was it if I see what I don't wo?
0: We have hypocrites
1: natural. No, my dreams and now crowd, who are you?
0: And what are you?
1: When I know you are by our senior day. When I saw Papa Han, Oba.
0: Who's this? I do in my day.
1: What would you, my dear?
0: Into which you must say?
1: Now, the woman is said, not

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1: O kon do na.
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2: 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Ye young for catch.
1: Yes, en kra
2: na ye. Eniwu e ferry. Na so de ya paw no no. Your boys ma ye no.
1: Eh, you say de ya kodi e hu.
2: To boys ma ye no no.
1: Ni adodo e no fo.
2: Oh.
1: Ni yi. 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Enye bo pa
2: ze me ko. Na de na ni ko.
1: To ya to ya no fo. Raise your coin, mobi.
2: Oh, I didn't know much. Santa,
1: you know, I'm five.
0: No,
1: I'm not going to be able to draw.
0: I heard that.
1: Well, you see him. We are going to
0: call him.
1: Oh, mu dia me dia sa dia ne uma nkwa ne bekwa bonsanje mu. 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
1: 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Asa me nim to be kam de me nka etisi mu se kura
2: da. Eh almost.
1: Ebe me o.
2: On come shabam.
1: Se na no ma share Dr. Eda o. Because Finacone, the old beer professor. Oh, no, me send a loan, sir. Grandgram, sir. And you remember the sample inside the mechanic, one of my agents,
2: sir.
1: Doctor Cocotten, sir. A dinner of the man owns so
2: good.
1: No disaffata.
2: Do you so many summer walker? Need you, my dear? Now do your
1: walk, a pretty come a crescent.
2: A boarding uncle for be dear, no. Oh, boy.
1: I'm saying you're not Doctor Kakoti, but you're already a mule, Miss Lemico. My boy, Unia Basunti, Mumpe, Cabin, and Okram and Pevit, Pelam Crusa,
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1: and Yamia Bow, and my show, Professor Winamima,
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0: Dear Oman, you know, Uncle Seru.
1: Domani,
0: dear. The Arkona Castle Dima will be no.
1: Professor, the Miami Mano.
0: Ah, make you can't know how come out on the background. Was you?
1: No, my missus, I am a beggar. Mediate my own.
0: No, I said, no, I am not.
1: Let me say, my young moon, professor,
0: and
1: your day, Omin Kamum, no, those whom you may.
0: To ask it.
1: You say,
0: I'm a vampire,
1: Pisa,
0: I'm a vampire. Oh, here you said, was
2: a man,
0: a brasso, it was a mumba. Yes, so we beer out, you the beer now, and they win yanny.

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0: 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Yami, who am I about that? 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
0: 1 through 5. 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
1: Share,
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1: 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Now why and all a woman would do better at
0: the home? Why didn't be two young couple home and a ye?
1: One was so ready.
0: Dear so, or no say all man are calling yourself to a young couple if you know why, no? Why, no?
1: And
0: your mim mamu one at his own young upon
1: who
0: you whom? On young upon who you whom? A crunkle for your back and same in the page on your body.
1: Now, Ostronin,
0: on young upon, or strong young upon, see one or chan who is yanina
1: as a
0: full young
1: upon.
0: As a for radin,
1: what
0: is a war? Why not
1: is
0: a war? Oh, as I can be dinda, yammy abodin, ye boyo. And often, young upon my hoqua, a brief from before young upon. Near young upon, you suit and a bind. And then to me, yeah, Sabi, one I won't fare no more, Debbie. It means them video so, radio so, TV so, and eh, TikTok and hold do na or Cassa, Sabi, Busu Sam, Etio Yankopon, Sabio, Sabi, yeah, we are seeing our setemo or so di fompo. And I know, the Metia, they say, yes, soon, yay, Robo Boy, Miss Meboy, yes, so be a cockroach on the face wall. Say, do so his back, who said, eh? Send your cans, I didn't know, what has at your mumpany? 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
0: Then, person make a call you in and say, so why ain't you in your coupon? No, I don't know.
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0: The person can you say? Or da da for no, or true for, contumpo for no. 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Roman 14 me and San Chemoya to no, a me and San was the same.
1: Roman 4. It's me and San. You might be enemy and San.
0: Aye.
1: See, if you say one, you know, you're
0: born. If you say one, you know, you're born. No, Coco Tia born, someone in Yina, you're born.
1: No,
0: you're born. No, you're born. Hallelujah.
1: Amen.
0: One, you know, you're born. You're born. You're born. All of four. Mommy, I'm ready. I'm wassy. Mommy, I'm in so dear. Mommy, I'm here. I say, now you're here. And you said, yeah, penal. Look at some party at 9. Chemun nominincia.
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1: o chere wiase ahenie nyina
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0: Atabusia, Yabeda, your papa, no more, Fano, you know, say papa, papa, papa. We as you for Aquaria for pa Yamianuma Sam Eddie Abedo. We see we in the Yanko and Mote, and Najima's we in the Yanko and Mote. We could together, Missa, or any bit two. Two baby, the Emmy de Papa Guma. Bakubi and Triano. Why would you say Ubiatana says in the fee? You are no one who walks. I know Pesor to fence as a fence as a Fescabra. Tunisia Banjano. I want to conquer with Fidis that animal gun on my TV. I want to conquer when tea. What toss us and I was if you never fina or what the answer of us or to fence when you Tunisia Banjano. That's a
1: win. What is he? Yes, I said, what can we him? Yeah, okay. Baby, can't cry the amount of sounds with the hustle. Not your man on
0: it. Yeah, I say more. We are just with me.
1: So,
0: eh?
1: The amount of money, a straw aunt and uncle, you don't know.
0: I'm a swan.
1: Yeah, a hand time.
0: My Memphis, my baby, I could make you base my baby and Sabia count.
1: Yamin show.
0: Not me, me, my home, in tune. Mimi in tune. With my friend, I'm so about so I send me can. I can't say that or not so after about. Guabano. 0246 677 566 Hello, good morning.
2: I was a season name
0: of the Basabasa,
2: Yan Yapo, Yan Yapo, Yan Yana, yeah. Yan Yan Yasaba to you, say, they said no, yes, you soon yammy by any of
0: the boy, one year
2: open better than another. Eh? 1 year near open, obey the nan and asset. 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
0: double cranny.
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5: are I just say ma ban
0: wo ye funi butum
5: ya te won kra no na ase nyame nyira opa nyame nyira bibiri I just say ma ban o ye 0243
0: I just say 0243
5: ah
0: number
5: 0243
0: 144
5: Bobio 0243
0: 0243 5442
5: 92 okay now
0: okay.
5: And I have a mouth from Consulish here, and then see you when you see in any war, and I be possum my hima. And that you are.
0: I be possum my henny.
5: The possum my henny.
0: I said, never so if you know.
5: Mirror V.
0: That boy, my bono can grow as would be.
5: Number of Macquabi or Tosso Nine. And I feel a judge too, and a mammy hundred and four.
0: Ah,
5: and a mammy, Mary Asante,
0: Cocoso. I love that.
5: It's just halfway, you know. Never walk come with tea, you know, Joe Bia.
0: Okay.
5: Now just answer your Michelle.
0: Okay. And that's it. Apambo,
6: Nana,
0: Yoko,
6: Shrankin, right?
0: More quay, I'm a crab, them and go. Over to me, most outquaid,
6: I'm a crab.
0: This is the
6: movie. You want him
0: rap?
6: You want him rap? And you know me, I'm a day, I'm so sorry.
0: Oh, that's right, that's right.
6: As a banker, you go on, and that's why I do move you. And yes, as a demo, ready.
0: Okay.
6: Ama, a beer can your tear for you now. 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
6: We travel a station, baby. 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
0: Jingo says what you say. 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
6: E babo nyina chi afi me chia me ma. 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
0: Oh, you would deal with
6: Elizabeth. Elizabeth, name Mamma Bako, a was school, see si, Princess Helena okay. Crunchy Ajemai or Cass.
0: Ajemai
6: or Cass, and Prince Amio Crunchy Ajemai.
0: Okay.
6: Or no, so I think we will be a chaser or can a result.
0: I
6: Angel. Angel Rama Santu Ajimai.
0: Wow.
6: Angel Rama Santu Ajimai.
0: Aye.
6: Ronaldo Ohema Boateng Ajimai. And I say Lois Inshira Usuya Ajimai.
0: Usuya say
6: mammy. Then I mean mammy. Aye. I mean,
0: you know,
6: I'm
0: not paying.
6: I'm not paying. I'm not paying. I'm not paying. I'm not paying. I'm not paying. I'm not paying. I'm not paying. I'm not paying. I'm not paying. I'm not paying. I'm not paying. I'm not paying. I'm not paying. I'm not paying. I'm not paying. I'm not paying. I'm not paying. I'm not paying. I'm not paying. I'm not paying. I'm not paying. I'm not paying. I'm not paying. I'm not paying. I'm not paying. I'm not paying. I'm not paying. I'm not paying. I'm not paying. I'm not paying. I'm not paying. I'm not paying. I'm not paying. I'm not paying. I'm not paying. I'm not paying. I'm not paying. I'm not paying. I'm not paying. I'm not paying. I'm not paying. I'm not paying. I'm not paying. I'm not paying. I'm not paying. I'm not paying. I'm not paying

Nano pay my machine, Amenko, a Bremen, New York. Bremen, New York, Ramenko, a prophet, Obed Asamoa. Obed Asamoa. No, Ire, Papa Bettina. Good morning, going out to you. 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If we bring a medina here, you ma papa, papa, papa, papa. Kofa by, Obed Bettina, Eba, Kennekia, Bajamanzo. Bettina, Eba, Kennek. Oh, ABB Drufipa, Bremen, York, but you cook on a docro, I won't open. Since you had diabetes in over 2 hours, a low sperm count on sooner general. I'm on a woo, but you know about a dance won't mean shining in. While in Phoebe, Nominus, you and Ting, I won't promenade you. I said, a bent me, Pim Frima. I said, when Betty Bettina, I back and a church of Panama, when I'm with you. How be ya dear be a doctor with the air? If you do be to us here, dear mouse, oh dear brab, and my lessons, Bettina, I back and let me check champagne for me for you. Both you be to my friend, be our ginch movie 0597 2968 67 my phone, to see you, Madam Bettina. Good morning, good night to you. Not forgetting your husband, Prophet Obed Asamoa. When we are kind. Kaliabua, prophetess, Vitolia Kakaliabua, aka Mavic. No panon corner was somewhere for us into Wachinada. The answer number corner Macos Soma Boom, maybe a Timacoso Kamapa. Your prophetess, Vitolia Kakaliabua, Aduna, Ecosi, Vitri City, maybe a Timacosi Kamapa, the amount of corners will be to my boss, our corner, some pipe boy, you man. Again, I do crow our money, but then since we are dear to your divinity, my this year, this I want sense. You must send them queen, don't it say Vitri City, prophetess, Tulia Kakaliabua, say, the fire prophetess, you will jack me, but a good morning to forgetting Missa Kakaliabua. Good morning, good night to you.

Yes, of Penny. 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Ketia, Cobain, Balasia, Quantum Ponazo. But good morning. You say, Trade and Port Domoyapa. Shall turn was in which on a pay, my man. Christopher, one upon Numapa, who's Sima Marco Marco, a Dunumino. 22 minutes inside, 5 o'clock in the morning. This engine 96.1 megahertz. Sifabuachi, Emilia, Sifabuachi. 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
2: Odaya sorry.
1: Dina JB. AK Madwa Wafe.
2: Do ya not in a sunum for friend?
1: Up a mutime life and kale.
2: Yeah.
1: Oh, Tanasu Abuakwa. Happy Sabbath, you.
2: Fine.
1: Richie Sifabuache.
2: We are not in a sunum.
1: Richie Sifabuache. Happy Sabbath.
2: Oh,
1: you're quite sure.
2: I feel
1: we shall trouble us in wish it out.
2: Okura Bansiri, Okura Bodia,
1: Okura
2: Motoku, maybe.
1: A special request, I'm your major demo riches if I'm watching.
2: Before Papa,
1: Dana JB, I drum of a
2: not
1: a job, Bruni,
2: was it Capapia Sitam?
1: Chasses who watch your
2: man,
1: continue with Pa, my man. Special request from me and Anabuachi Adam to you.
2: Yes, Yana Triana was so come be planted from Pensacia. I know what you are about from. Was some, Wakwa, got a ding.
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0: Yo, this is your boy Minister. 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
1: And dear, and I'm GTS. And I'm GTS in the Huna Uradi. Binianum Nayumsu. GTM Kua. GD4 and I'm

any Abama Niemu and Ememenda and Opey. But we are mobile. We are from Swiss cheer. I rest what one here we should I aye. Boy, senior, and I say, I'll pay should I aye. Should I aye? You may ye, Scassam Conca, what do you mean? Someone who call him. It's 47 minutes inside 5 o'clock in the morning. And this is Engine 96.1 MHz. I'm Nana Buachi Yado. You can call me NBY for short. Or DJ Gazi, the music teacher. A very good morning to you. Good morning, Ghana. Good morning, Asante Mai. Good morning, Kumasi. Let me say a very good morning going out to you. Doctor, raise the power. 10. Dr. Kwakwate. To do Adam for him. Baba, memo wache. Ne odoyle ne obusue nyina. 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Bi abusue asante nyina wo nyina memo nyina ache. Baba to Mr. Eddie Papa. Mr. Eddie, good morning. Baba senior. Papa Sama, good morning to you. Only say, I call him Sir the Bronzy. He's a Kofi a champion. Papa, good morning to you. I guess you are doing good this morning. Oh my good God. Papa, I have a Mihunu Swate. Now are we a guy? Papa, we a guy. Mr. Kofi a champion, the CEO. Oh my good God. Definitely Don. The Don himself. Papa, me want to go off frame with that. Papa, that doll is in a shoe. A shoe. Mr. Kofi a champion, minimum you'll be to my head. Mr. Kofi a champion. The Don himself. The Papa himself. Papa, good morning. Oh, yes, it was so dumb, pa. It's a bit do. I know, me call baby, I'm a boy, me cassaga crabby. My was, hey, voice see the annual thing. Papa, we are off air now, woman is on elbow. Oh, my good God. Papa, me call hello, FM. I'm a chair, me, I'm a new pain in my day, and I'm a BBA. Hammer. I'm a good morning to you. To DJ KA, I'm a new Kuma, and I'm a chanker. I'm a simple brew offense, nothing south. I'm a family, and I'm a PPR. DJ KA, our Kesman FM. Bajo, Bajo do a very good morning to you. Sofuima, I say once again, good morning to you. Sofuima, now what you say to me, now what you say, friend, and I'll be playing by family. I'm going to feel about. No, mamma, dear, so cray, bear $500. By the time you see this, yeah, Emmanuel, Prophet Emmanuel, two and a mamma, and I know Permicha, Odoire, and a Memanina, Minia, my mamma, Mamma Pokia, this is Pokia, Concongo, I know no crutua. Good morning. Yeah. Yeah. Yeah. Yeah. Yeah. Yeah. Yeah. Yeah. Yeah. Yeah. Yeah. Yeah. Yeah. Yeah. Yeah. Yeah. Yeah. Yeah. Yeah. Yeah. Yeah. Yeah. Yeah. Yeah. Yeah. Yeah. Yeah. Yeah. Yeah. Yeah. Yeah. Yeah. Yeah. Yeah. Yeah. Yeah. Yeah. Yeah. Yeah. Yeah. Yeah. Yeah. Yeah. Yeah. Yeah. Yeah. Yeah. Yeah. Yeah. Yeah. Yeah. Yeah. Yeah. Yeah. Yeah. Yeah. Yeah. Yeah. Yeah. Yeah. Yeah. Yeah. Yeah. Yeah. Yeah. Yeah. Yeah. Yeah. Yeah. Yeah. Yeah. Yeah. Yeah. Yeah. Yeah. Yeah. Yeah

a request if you in my bar one farm, I don't have for lab. Everyone by joy, did you come from my frame? My dear Busan from my water. I have for DM Papa, the deputy. The Royal Reporter. Good morning. Chair engineer, my phone. I'm paying for Subesi, Yamo Flan, and Abu Acha, my preferabino. 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

0: 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Your tomano, we are siafana, baby, I will be a. And a day, a memenda. 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Me and Minya Kuma Bako, we free camp, Pumprimantama Basantamantama. And that road ring, do you want to share a year with him? Tigo Janje and NDC form paying for Nina Mupo Mumpo, but with him Tigo Janje, Simikaya Brebuati, my invitee. There you are, Yantrians and Flo Baby. And I watch you see a cinema invitation in Ashamansa. Yeah, Ura Amanqua, Ura Sammy Jemfi, God Ball, Emmanuel Kuma, Anabo Sammy Jemfi, God Ball. I brought in this year. Okay, we meet you. 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I am touching my. I am Kranza. Oh yeah, me mean Sukra. Me wafane. Then I na ame yoma kumvi. Kumvi bema. What the chimo muji misui? Pema semi. That time winners Gaski FM. Na mishiruba. Etina, I brought for yanya ye. Gazi. Sorry, I did my chia cochia abla the funda way. Uran Menyam for Manqua, you are Sammy Jemfi, Nassin in Pong. Uran Menyam for a month for be dinner bonnet. What a terno, and number me yourself fear no man went to Sabbath. I'm Sammy Jemfi, Asinti, Coward Demo, and why we are se bay yeni Sabbath. It's a Mununqua, 22 Kumpa pay ya ya. 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

0: Nana pay a brand tier with the TV, so social media. So, what can I not to swing? I hope last year was Ropa. I hope last year was Ropa, Papa, and Tama Penasa. Would we send me free Kumasi as our conference of equity? 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Oh, yeah, number one.
1: Oh, yeah,
0: you chalk a fefe. Punk. Still, one Casami a bug and Timmy Tree. Your friend Quabo.

0: Now was Santiman Tamapana, baby papa, you did. 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
1: he said,
0: I'll be Sammy Aminia. So for 20 years, Jesus, 1995 from King Casino.
1: Ah, some dear
0: 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Now, God, no, no. 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
2: I'm
0: the Yes. 0545 93 1567. 0545 93 1567. 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He said, me and my papa, doctor. 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

0: I'm in Tina Munchamo, one of the Gusua Chewam, open about Kababi, your course. 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Listen, Timu, catch them myself, a bed, you mount cry. 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
0: 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Professor O. Ever to us, let me show you another thing. 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I'm going to go back with this kind of buy. Thanks a lot for being part of our show. Doctor Kwame Amaya, good morning to you. 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

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I don't want some petty mirror. I'm not too much. I'm not too much. I'm not too much. I'm not too much. I'm not too much. I'm not too much. I'm not too much. I'm not too much. I'm not too much. I'm not too much. I'm not too much. I'm not too much. I'm not too much. I'm not too much. I'm not too much. I'm not too much. I'm not too much. I'm not too much. I'm not too much. I'm not too much. I'm not too much. I'm not too much. I'm not too much. I'm not too much. I'm not No, say Moses, you na se mpaboa. 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

emabuno onyumbia moto was God was speaking through the thunders, speaking from the clouds, speaking on Mount Sinai. But in today, he's speaking on in the scriptures. Enei okasa ewo nyame asemu. Listen to the voice of your Lord of today. And into the brain of a Yamia seminar for your tear. Joseph, mommy say, a brand tear the opera so be a mini. Joseph was in an adrenal. She said, why a panel dance for? 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
0: Yamaya do my next week, and so Miss Central Ghana Conference Health and Possibility Ministries. I'm also workshop a basso, a war, a year Sunday, Chinana, watchy, a war. Miss Central Ghana Conference your office wa mention and susa health and afi possibility ministries leaders in a no more ever workshop can say ever boy yapo modern and a union monsoswa or challenges physically ne a ye abeboa ama one so yet me integrate you into our church and then maybe a yamwa nafi yin yina yamra leaders in yina mra na yin yi a manya fe fe also for ya share Mediasi.
1: Yeah.
0: Ah, yes, yeah, sure. Fufra. You are two inside the church. Last week, your boss, a crab with me, your chicka crown, I feel. Your tear for a piano be a while, and then a wood tea, and I feel who will be a number, yeba.
1: So for me, Dasipa, now tree tremono. Ye shan, sir, your car solia, a giddy for 1 hour, G. Christo, yes, ready. 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Yes, sir. 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
2: okay
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2: 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The answer, bro, Stephen, in Kasawa, Acts chapter 7, can verse 38, now, we need the one or both for no war, a safunumu, a seren no soho.
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2: 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I know what can was some. Into your can Galatians chapter 3, 26 to 29.
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2: Yeah, I'm for being at this idea in my woman. But nay, sir, Nipper would Israel menu for noa or moon say yes, you need a quan. Oh, Muji, new dear. I would tell woman or Muna or Matias, yes, say, dear. Can you do my name, Cassassa or mine here as a church? We say Israel as a nation until I know more prophet about Queen Amekasato. Well, for Miss Assole back. 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
0: Nuana,
1: Nuana, you say, I saw na be Universal Church. And yet, Jew for an selected people view. They say the church is a universal church. Okay,
0: can I no crana and to Madame Musumono? I'm a mamma for no obia, no mantra. 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
1: 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I hope I better come home. I hope honest animal do what you buy in an
0: untimin trap, baby. She had the and you see, I did come to Christ in tea. I'm a yinna, yinna,
1: and until now the church is a universal church.
0: Now, what was what? I want a now he in free by poor dear foot to no ma. Yea, I feel what they are beck. I did see dear
1: Jabayasa for no mabino.
0: Roman form, my tea tobacco in the moon soon.
1: Romans chapter 11, verse 17. Ekron, no, my yinti, a radiasa. You take a crown of the line out to mama, till for uncertainty was an acid rea. Am I no be a yawo and a was so in Hinino, na in Hinino, and a son war?
0: Said yourself for brain in Jamian one next week, you be a better to
1: us. Oh, you shall say, I
0: didn't say my young walk why he say, I don't be no dear dummy.
1: You, I don't be no dear dummy, yea, 024-667-7566. Na 024-667-7566. Wait me a fray, a lie in quarters, say you empty and lion. 024-667-7566. You see, when you're a saffo, you're a free saying you may bonnet by and you're me in a ma Adam. Oh, on the bow, Safatan or a friend says set. Now you free set a sonno, and a binya a buyer be seen no asso, and a no a pencil or no sons you let Abraham. 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
3: good morning prince
1: 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With me, Afre, na, you know, Edin Como. Etina, Israel, Anante, Yesu Abba, and was say, O minu in Edinachi, na, o ye, o domo, no, ye, haim, o modi asamoneco, ba no mo kutia, when I made Banua, I was a more geno. 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
4: Hello?
1: Hello? Why?
4: Karen, Papa,
1: do my
4: video.
1: Radio,
4: Nanny,
1: and
4: Casa phone. I'm going to go to the house. I'm going to go to the house. I'm going to go to the house. I'm going to go to the house. I'm going to go to the house. I'm going to go to the house. I'm going to go to the house. I'm going to go to the house. I'm going to go to the house. I'm going to go to the house. I'm going to go to the house. I'm going to go to the house. I'm going to go to the house. I'm going to go to the house. I'm going to go to the house. I'm going to go to the house. I'm going to go to the house. I'm going to go to the house. I'm going to go to the house. I'm going to go to the house. I'm going to go to the house. I'm going to go to the house. I'm going to go to the house. I'm going to go to the house. I'm going to go to the house. I'm going to go to the house. I'm going to go to the house. I'm going to go to the house. I'm going to go to the house. I'm going to go to the house. I'm going to go to the house. I'm going to go to the house. I'm going to go to the house. I'm going to go to the house. I'm going to go to the house. I'm going to go to the house. I'm going to go to the house. I'm going to go to the

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0: Angel Rock Mixture, the Kasama, FDA, Aji, Jedi, and Krato Yatu.
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0: Asante Kodo Company for investigating Ghana Police and so investigating
1: every crime.
0: See, I can't be free more about this and more and ever.
2: Next level energy
0: drink. Be a crowd, you have a any
2: Na eno maso etimi ekoso na yebeko eno eye Budapest anopai sesi ameka se ukọ airport a eno ma na omude piki piki no ma se bi obi abedru na wafa de e de si so na o twini sa
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0: 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Okay. That's a yeah, call yeah, show you yeah, I said
2: to Abba.
0: And yeah, any time cry.
2: Nice.
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2: 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Umba be he game no.
0: Yeah.
2: Yes. Omo no mu de no no.
0: Contemporary tempo
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2: 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Okay, my phone breakfast every
0: 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Okay.
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0: Okay.
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0: Kisuba, sir. 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And some of media two bars are soon on. I ya somewhat a more drupa because I would yeska, Edema Referees Assistant. Dear pa and a betting my basa, on sentiment to Jessica, and from penophobia, Omua Bemon, and from penophobia, Omu can be a womb, Namun Timmy register place because you didn't say, Momosika Sam, and ye, enter your day, and all of a sudden, ah, more basa as to Toto, and Tino, article for Sama, Omidia two basa for Sonono, and ye didn't want some no, and some letting me a Twitter, and just get to a cry, basa for say, Omun Kasa. Omo message omedema Atletico Madrid for ni say he who love last namodi asoso he who love last love best say o say we say the o keke ka won sam ana starboy meboa
1: eno anu quality
0: sam o keke sam
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1: yeah ne true
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1: yeah se se confirm so obese 19 years.
0: Obese 19 no.
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0: Oh, okay. Eh asemu.
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0: 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Eje ketu a o. Eh sir.
1: Quality, quality.
0: Fa dia kan fa bi so so.
1: Ai, quality time at.
0: Eh, sem ne die, se wa wonim se e to so ti no.
1: Eh,
0: so de dia kan so so.
1: Ai.
0: Eh, ma ko tu bi so.
1: Ai, ai. International pro cameraman na na.
0: Yeah.
1: Quality, quality.
0: Star.
1: Mati senior. Yet was not fair, Kakan, so Adama brand name. I have cinema quality, so Adamo. And so Atima Bana, Unimsauka, champion, second SMP. And so Adama, you have finished on my boyna. Your first Kai, Unimsa, say. And a Gemma, Elrum, Artes Asna. And so Anna PS, Abano. And Anna, you have finished on Sadia Tuso, Kaya Vetse. Your Fontinus, and a Gemma, Abasro. Was it Timan D. And so Ade, I appear. I am strong. Our European pa. Now I see in front of us Asna and our Kambia so I'm a favorite and some our Gema and some Emetima Basno. I'm not telling us and Asna and some Emetima Favin because I'm with Tizabe and some Asana Savino and so Arakoma Asabokuro, Womum and a Jeff Pimelekino and so Edison Manaso Asa our great team Asas Omatu Fina and Tano our Kambia so Asna Womus Etimini. And some Amabi Biatimi Kosua, Yanisan Letasno, and some Adamay Tiafo, and Nano Pel Jumadanoso, Abrante for Usman Dembele, Dembele, same Yanfon Tuta, Ansa Timnan D and Asnam. Womu, aye, just a great team tie. Was it Arsenal? Our excellent team. And Arsenal on the Premier League. Womu deserve so much to champions and final. Arsenal play a great football. And team, also in front to the side. Womu, I say a great team. Now, so, Okwembia, so no. Womu, aye, PS, Bobo Kono. Womu, Aberdeen, Kunim against Arsenal. I'm a BBS, so it's me, Koso. And Anna Dembele. What's the game? Ah, so no, this answer, no. And so, Adia Tuja, Yadis update in my tempo, Amata Samatimati, Ao Jumadanoso, and Aya Usman Dembele, was in a supporter, sir, Muba Ababisha Gemma, Amasum of a man 2000 Fonsa, Muba Masmo to Aya PSA, Womobo Kwangema. Womo, and some any Arsenal body in a row, Masa El Samusuno, multi massive support, Emma Bisono, fully active, Arsenal Cambiaso, and Kurum Jason Nako, at the moment, Joe Samuel Tuta, our Dumada Suma Ura, your friends of Bukayo Saka. Saka said, your friend Tuna said, and a game room, a 12 game, and a chess Abasum. Na according to Bukayo Saka no was one also Arsenal gomuno mabom wasi because Champions League no also moje and so mna so ana akese PSG for no gomu age last year and to this year omo so mu different title no was no amontwe and some former team no PSG bobo kono omo great team but ano kwam bia so won Bukayo Saka and some ano chasa boys no gomu be fighting difficult and some may win game to Luda 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And woman to my Jumano, handsome Adama Chasatima, Nidi Ansum at the Asana, and Aya Olivia Jonathan Giroud, and at this update, you know, handsome Adia Tuja, Yadia Matel for Asana Fonsa, Mum Omubabasha 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idea to ja, Sese Oko Manjua, Carlos Balaba, Omo Peno, Yase Oma Poma, you found £95 million. What a bar, Oma Jano, and some Ama Brantana Timako, and I a bright Timbo Kono, Abrantana Sonia Manjua, Wabapo, and your letter Saba, Yadon Samna Tuja, Abrantana Derek Canayotis, Wano our Duva Bobo Kono, Yase Chaos Narayanum, Omo Peno, Niametiano Pese, Yase £50 million, and Oma Boy Chausifono. 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Comment to Besu and then on Pepe and a comment to the Besu Tim Nibesia. Now for you to judge a mouth or the biggest radio station and to from so and to the BOBA. Comment to the Besu Moko Sajinaja. Now Sasiam Lucasay, Orana Jerry Sak Nasa or Kalofi, one Lucas or Campos, almost same. 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What this is over free Chelsea Samai and some Etimiako. Na Chelsea Felie woman qualify for European football next season. Intimating say Argentina midfield dynamo abaco a 100 million pounds and a branch and so and so at the bomb at me jano. I'm an aconico pass. I'm a so stay or combo. For one more season, Nametene se bueno Madrid se se como fono ene bedin como Mourinho so catch and pen for se Nico pass our sub lantern banafe one of some ebesina ka yadi sam detin meche fo enano pro 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Tony Rudy Gadono one in Madrid I reached Viber agreement Mete said the new contract of a sign 1 June 2027 official statement no and some at me by doing some no MHFO now Jumadon Sua Nina Letter Senseka Savio Tottenham Panel from Manchester City and I have you then I'm talking about Koro woman so any abla woman open a door some no MHFO nano pay I'm a Muslim to me at your champions in final, and I'm missing my quality of it. Sienna, Moko, I am saying, I am Abrantie bakun birthday informant birthday na etu mamin info na quality so na for boss player Mauko and so emla and the pro cameraman say yam we say Jesse Angelo Yes, a brand new kokono of a pan about you so fukua. What bonus press come on? Oh, a Greek. Yes, Jesse Angelo. Happy birthday from International Pro Cameraman. Nanaya, oh, yeah, you are in GFM. So, my old dapper. Yamin Shrow. Non ton supermo, so no, you are coma long life and prosperity in confirma. Angelo Jesse. Yes, on for Angel Sports. Any agro crowd. We BM on that TV national. Our Angel FM 96.1. Yama old dapper. Nyanko po isha ye pa. Sansuna another birthday so. Aye Jima. 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If we had a buy in tea, and I say, pa.
0: Mauko, Oko, be quite runabout. Benghazi, the sprayer. I'm fine, Jennifer Niagro. Na, ano pay with BM Arches OT. Mr. Sapon, one or team, I'm say, hey, do I bet to see the NT? Benghazi, or his sprayer, I will be quite runabout. Prisons, one, na. Mako, we be
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0: Sports in the year. I am not here. I am not here.
2: I am not basso.
0: I am not basso. Now, only to my damn farm or my Ghana. Only to my damn. Say, Oman, what for now? Was our Kai was so.
2: Ah, some young one, Craig.
0: So, young one, Craig. Benghazi be doing with my
2: Benghazi the sprayer. Oh,
0: fantastic, fantastic. Okay, that's it.
2: Miss Medassi, Miss Medassi. Yeah.

Champions League final. The big game is here. Stefan Asema, grandmaster and a star boy. See ya Jibra Pense Pense Mukakra. And then so you need bash digital satellite. I want to come on, I will show you so. And I face Siemens Herbal Clinic and so beba. Yeah, money tell tell na baby anya come on. Nice. We carry the whole. Benya brand so be shame. MTN FA Cup finals and also Shekona.

0: Champions League. Why? And an LFT trophy. No, why? And a temptations. No, a favor. No, I mean, I'm not saying you a bra war. Now, Bibia, so I am coming. Nani Sabo Cordia.
1: Kodo. Nami Adam.
0: Yeah.
1: Say, also, where are
0: you? I'm where pa.
1: Yes.
0: Yeah.
1: And then the DD.
0: Yes.
1: Yes. And then, since we are seeing you now. Ebeshe the Champions League.
0: Yeah.
1: I mean, the biggest club competition in the world. You can't football. Club competition. This is the biggest.
0: Yeah.
1: And me assure say conference league, you know, you who the winner. Europa league, you know, you who the winner.
0: So then you're not going to England.
1: Yes, yes, yes. But the biggest one will be this particular game.
0: Yeah.
1: Especially maybe a PSG free bar. Mm-hmm. So somebody defending no me equal Madrid. Arsenal person
0: me equal Madrid. Somebody gene three.
1: Okay, omuti mi e Madrid hist Draco Nibi.
0: Okay.
1: Not possibly. Omo sa better no.
0: Okay.
1: Number equal. Arsenal person me for the first time. So, and am a game no. Akwakoye. And we had the rivalry a one champo. Because London for no be some of them. The person can be good and go and go corner. The same so call Francois myself also a baby. So, I had the amount of football. Yeah, so Marco and Eddie a fireworks.
0: Yeah,
1: I had 4 p.m.
0: Yeah,
1: the game beba. So, in a better dynamics, no one a favorite. Then I say, we yeah, then I say, we yeah, so baby in the game. So, I'm on train a ninja neighbor and they are not paying. Marco do.
0: Yeah, better dynamics, no why and Eddie Kunim, Nani Ebebana or the more details. Saba Biggie, good morning.
2: Good morning, boss player.
0: Yeah, Sebo Kodi.
2: Bibi Aboko, boss player.
0: Yeah, nice Bibi one. Aboko. Yeah, yes, Saturday, Naba.
2: Yes.
0: 30th May, Nuswaba.
2: Yes. I'm playing Bidra with Budapest.
0: Yeah.
2: I'm playing Bidra with Budapest. And then, analysis, ne, best is on a kakra.
0: Oh, okay.
2: Now, come and prepare, Bibi. But the ching ye, Bibi, Bamimua, SMS analysis.
0: Oh, okay.
2: The best analysis from two angles.
3: Angel.
2: Through the Arsenal lens and also through the PSG lens.
0: Oh, okay.
2: Kwan Ben so, and Arsenal bet me a faso, a winning match. Ne Kwan Ben so, na PSG so bet me a faso, a winning match. And Norma Ben, I Arsenal fan, so to me expert. Norma Ben, I PSG fan, so to me expert. These two lens, no, na, you better match no every. Yeah, I'm quantity said they be a corner now. You find face by face. No. You better corner through the Arsenal lens and also through the PSG lens.
0: Okay.
2: Boss player, Champions League, you know.
3: Angel.
2: It's a sign, you know, from 1992-93. And it's a sign from European Cup, no, at the bar Champions League. When you say, a free CSS, you know, Tima. Ono na ewo home side no. De ono ye home side no. Ono na eji ni de bia.
0: Team as ono ye home team.
2: Ai.
0: Te sen kene PSG home team.
2: Ewo ye home team no. Ono eji.
0: De bia omo na eji.
2: Ono eji.
0: Aye trend ada ho.
2: Aye trend ada ho.
0: Aye ni madre ma sokra.
2: Aye trend ada ho. Champions League page no on Twitter e post 2 yi.
0: Mhm.
2: Ena me se ma me nko hwem. Me kwa hey no e follow the same ad, you know. So when you need in 90 minutes, you probably could win on penalties.
0: Mm.
2: Yes. Home side, no. And it's a win. So if you need to me a skirmish, it's beyond me. The detail, no, I'm supposed to three images, no, I'm going to three. You can see, say, the beyond the whole home side.
0: Do your home side, no.
2: And a J. Kuruan.
0: And the special about. You saw your home team,
2: but
0: what special is it?
2: And then I'm pissing me, no, because from 92-93, but Pimne, not the whole home side, no. And I tell me, I'll no need you crew one day, baby.
0: I'm criminal.
2: So, none in the finish of it to me. I'll share X one uncle mape three images number. Now, you're witness, no. You're sure witness now. Come on, say home side, no, every time.
0: Wow,
2: home side, no. And effa. So man fa in regular 90 crowd.
0: Yeah. By and we say me him say by now the Arsenal faithful but catch us jinx no there better ho but yes. It will be breaking one day.
2: And no they encourage eh adia ma ahwekeke. San no man e mo bo ni bi.
0: By a trend.
2: Eh a trend ada ho. And am person me twe me person me twe adwin si so.
0: Mhm.
2: say be a human and test sound so near ready a bay. Because me human, dear. Son, I come here and said, trend in the tear. If we see as a son from European Cup at the Bar Champions League, you know. And he attends a nonny some a EBA or home cacra. PSG Sunny English size. Boss player, say, dear. A mad Danny English size, not Pia Piao. The woman must see Guanco for no English size, no. First, no PSG struggle against them, pa. But say, PSG to me, omo. Asna, Jenny, dear. Liverpool, Ajene die. Man City, Ajene die. Newcastle, Ajene die last season. Chelsea, Ajene die. Come here, say, Oko Biana Kokosiano, as an English teamer, Ochifaoso. This is something, so I say, teamer, your friend Asna, a win ye. Because last season, in the knockout round, also home and away. Although, say, Oseni in the league face. Bedroom baby and we here no panel or so home and away. And yes, so you're very, very serious. And so you're very, very careful. Very, very careful in terms of say, what to me.

0: to me buffer Gabriel, want to me buffer Arsenal block Numa. You have David Raya to contend with. David Raya and support player also conceded just 3 goals. Sorry, 3 expected goals. 0.23. When him said David Raya was preventing goals, Marco 5. Goals I said David Raya could concede, you know. Can't say 5 for Babe Kahu. But no one as a keeper and were preventing 5. It is still one ball for block on him. Arsenal 4-4-2 block now. Mm-hmm. Wide coverage, yeah, come on. Arsenal 4-4-2 block now. Communication, Angel. Passing off Marcus, yeah, come on. Against a fluid Bayern Munich, you know. Bayern, no, a fluid. Arsenal passing off Marcus, a deal with the fluidity. PSG, a fluid. Arsenal, bet me a passing Marcus, a deal with the fluidity. Arsenal, wide coverage, yeah, better. I turn the images now. Arsenal, add this so by isolating the fullback. Because mostly, either say midfielder is coming to help or winger never track it back. It's the iron mostly one time who's a who isolated to a fullback. Mm. Wide coverage, yeah, come on. Compact across the central lanes. And also passing off Marcus, yeah. Also a physical block on him. Now, what's that to me? I break a block on every, you know. Keep on no side of the pole. You want the ball on the ball. No, it's to me as a channel.
1: Angel. I don't think that Pep, at a point in time, Pep say, O nim Arsenal team no be a weakness or
0: omunye weak. There is no weakness. Arsenal is the most complete positional side. Mechanibium. Arsenal is the most complete positional side. Positional play coaches no be brain fair defense. But Ateta or person control every phase of the game. And the Arsenal in every phase of the game, they are complete. No crano na make catch no. Okra defense way. Okura keep away. When you attack at the Babisiano, a Honda make a choice team be
2: home. Angel.
0: The comment of team be home on a honey free.
1: Okay.
0: When him say, from round of 16, Abapim finally, PSG, expected goals are or more accurate than 9-9. But play a situation in
1: the
0: PSG, no chances, short or more boy, no. Now can I say, PSG, SN 9 goals. When you go to what they say, 18.
1: Hey, times 2 of expected goals, no?
0: Times 2.
1: That's almost say from all angles.
0: What's clear? And when the map here decide where
2: Angel.
0: We are, to say, omuye huno.
1: We are ruthless.
0: Apart from the fluidity, apart from the ball movement, and no man omuye no, the individual quality, particularly across the attacking line, it is the most dangerous in Europe.
1: Wasn't that SGN 9?
0: 9. From one of 16 to final. Was it 18 goals?
1: So, Omiye is so clinical.
0: So clinical. And 2 years, Arsenal also considered 0.07 shots in terms of SG per game. No. So, 0.07, Varaskali, I bet you, Miamana, you go.
1: 0.07.
0: I will consider in terms of shot SG per shot. No. Varaskali, I bet you, Miamana, you go.
1: It means, oh, yeah, a full chance.
0: Debbie.
1: No, I'm not counting.
0: Debbie. My man starts
2: Angel.
0: Varaskali has said 10 goals. Our Champions League in him. Ni SG already said 10 goals near 4. Due. What's your 5 goals for Champions League in him? Ni SG already said 5 goals near 1.94. Now we had the 1.94 share 5 goals.
1: Enu 2 cra.
0: Enu 2. Or they have 5 goals. Dembele has said 7 goals. Ni SG A 5. Ni Pacron was said chances when you won near Bakola. Onone SG a 3, but they are say 2 goals.
1: And the Onone says a chance to crack.
0: SG a 3, was say 2. This is a deadly front line. They are telling them how me deadly. They create separation better. Omo create shooting angles better. Their ball striking aye impeccable.
1: Accuracy level was so.
0: I was so. And I said, PSG front line, Obedu and Imuha, Omo release this shot on them. So I do remember by your analysis. It's a team beside striker.
1: Sometimes
0: I'll come and show you how important quick release for a striker. Eh, yeah. Or take it step now. Or jump on or create separation now. It won't keep a run your time cross.
1: Delay.
0: Or dear. Our footwork. We are creating separation. We are creating shooting angle. The ball striking. Yeah, wabo. It's a young thing. I'll be such a one up.
1: Before you think, now born
0: I had a PSG. It was where Arsenal different.

0: matrix ni ye yet yas ye. But this is a tima kakrana obenyano. Ketwa bido obenyano. Onyawana odise two goals. When you back on odise two.
1: Yeah.
0: Vinicius mami imagine bi. Shavaraskelia go be odise di tia.
1: Digging out the sea, yeah.
2: Angel.
0: Oji bono. Boss player hill. Baby a wono. Nipa bear train a wono. PSG in their 3-1-6 shape.
1: Yeah.
0: Nuno Mendes a push up on the midfield that drop waba. Varaskali our wide area. Wajibono or carry the aba. Mami next image. Or carry you know. Wa Siamaka. 1v1. Connect image. Wakati inside. Rebebi ojina obo obo. Replay se guno.
1: Players be three. Can wish
0: ya. Wabobo on ase.
1: Yeah.
0: Wabobo on ase. Now apart from such situations we know. Piyajin suma situations sa enye huni yehu. Situations sa enye huno. Omuma ni yehu. 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Eti piyajin team no. Adia momu yehu. It is not just about their fluidity. It is not just about their ball movement. But the attacking quality no. The players on the attacking line. They can create threatening attacking actions from every situation. They are good in creating separation against their defenders. They Angel. Are good in creating shooting angles against their defenders. Varaskelia, Due, quick release. Dembele, quick release. Both ball striking. Bakola, Due, Varaskelia, Dembele. And no, and they problem. Padema Arsenal. Why are we in the area? Oshia 1v1, I'm not searching.
1: Searching.
0: Oh. What's your 1v1? No,
1: sir. So, Mitch Marker say game way about the best defense versus the best attack.
0: Best attack. The best attack, no. Unya, SGB Briansan, no, they say go. Unya, Kakrebi.
1: And Arsenal, so I can watch them.
0: I cannot watch
1: them. Difficult, say, Ube break yes. Arsenal back line.
0: Yes.
1: She.
0: Mm-hmm. Mama,
1: Governor, I'm going
0: boss player, my main fight, 1 second, and a corner. Corner, beto ha. Ya no fuede
1: asna omo line ba ko paaro no
0: safanov no so da pom no edu corner asa o sheki kaka claim corners were from 10 claim corners o ponche mo chance dey o claim
1: ntimi so mun kuta
0: in swingers ne ba dia no hu say gabriel
1: mbetu ya
0: ba asna so nyaka efu psg so nim corner shepa far post one omo tumi target wo ye janeves no hunketenkete sa no onu so betumi apempem corners ne bia she enu so ye very very important e wo game. Boss Platin say 50-50 for both sides. Baka chem say me my favorite dia. Me Arsenal dia no 1% pe. E dia come PSG because of that differential quality in the attacking line. 1% no. Because of differential quality in our attacking line so. And unti na ema me yi every Arsenal so e dia ko PSG. E be share an exciting match and e wo Budapest Boss Platin.
1: Okay.

0: Okay, nti eno eh Paris Saint-Germain omone Arsenal. The game no eh 30th May na ya kan no. Ene ne ba so. Champion Annie, good morning.
1: Marco. Ini mi se 30th May no ye next year o.
0: Oh, that as a mother.
1: I did the World Cup, they start to say World Cup boo, World Cup boo, you need the World Cup mother. But World Cup na do so. So, ninyi na kan football no ho.
0: Yeah.
1: Enjoy. Enjoy. Me say your life on Facebook.
0: That's right.
1: Wait, my journey to see Angel FM Kumasi 96.1. Angel FM Kumasi 96.1 on Facebook. Oh, join here. Oh, like a page, you know. Now, wait, me a share. Oh, comment by Mauku do. Ever can canning in our Eddie amount on Facebook. No, so. Nabi be a Mauku and also I come up. Godo. Big Eddie can grow more about how our game is Yako. And media, no, and yet far from Big Eddie, no, but almost similar. Big atra how are two teams in the far on betting me I win a game no and maybe I know far from the big kind no, but almost similar because of how our game in the Siako in this particular game. Mamaku, in recent times, the English Premier League dominates European football. Because last season, the three European competition here boy, you know, the Champions League, the Europa League, and the Conference League. You have three teams here. No mu nyina wo England ya omo call finals
2: angel
1: ye nya Chelsea ya obo against Real Betis a Chelsea e conference league no ye nya two English clubs omo nyina wrom e wo Europa League finals
0: yeah.
1: Manchester United and Tottenham Hotspur last season. This season, three European competitions na e kan wasem no three teams asa wrom o be bi e fre no e ye finals ye nya Crystal Palace ya or winning the Conference League against Rayo Vallecano by a goal to zero. Yenya Aston Villa or win the Europa League against Frabeck by 3-0. And yenya Arsenal Football Club wa or circle finals against Paris Saint-Germain. So last season, English class Miensa echo finals of the European competitions. You know. This season, Miensa BM echo finals. Mino di kaya jidada. And abako so airborne na yumri. So it means, in recent times, English teams, you know, dominate European football.
0: Of course.
1: Omba Biana, they are performing. Because last year, Chelsea, Ejie, Spurs, Ejie, United, and the boy, so we get 2 out of 3. This year, so far, Yabo, Minwebi, Ninako, England, and Abakoso, Ekone.
0: Echese, English football, stamping authority of Europe.
1: Of course. Almost stamping authority over Europe. Bamako, two teams, Ebisi, Akaneno. Almost something similar. You can something similar. They can take the head to head between these two teams.
0: Okay.
1: Almost just 7 times in all competition.
0: Yes.
1: Almost just seven pay. It be Emirates Cup near Indian Cahoon.
0: Okay.
1: Emirates Cup near Sa Cups, you know, Sa Fanny Games.
0: Indian
1: Cahoon. By a cup competitions, yeah, organized by UEFA. Almost just 7. Two teams, you know, I win it 2-2. And I'm here, so I draw.
0: Okay. It's a pie or no?
1: A pie. Two teams, you know, be I win it 2-2 matches. I want this particular game, Bashi. Oh, be I win it, me, and a back on, me, and so I draw. So it tells you, sir, but in terms of head to head in power, a pet. Arsenal, Paris Saint Germain, a pet. So Arsenal, Shana, or beat PSG in terms of head to head. The PSG for us, sir, almost beat Arsenal in terms of head to head. So in that head to head, back on the mark, Oba winning any number.
0: Yeah.
1: But in that, Arsenal has 8 goals against Paris Saint Germain, and a PSG has 7 goals against Arsenal Football Club. So 8 goals for Arsenal, 7 for PSG. In this encounter, of Messiah, I will almost against my bottom. So almost the same, 7-8. About goals will be actually 10-1. So it tells you say game no are almost similar in terms of performance of Indonesia. Yeah. The first time I asked Indonesia Paris Saint Germain, it is back in 1993-94 season. That time no, then European Cup winners cup. Arsenal, I draw 1-1. Oh, Paddy Prince, and I'm about winning by go to zero at home. I'm Arsenal advance here in that particular European Cup winners cup. No, and Arsenal start to also. I call winning European Cup winners cup against Parma. So, we must say, Arsenal European competition be other and then a Arsenal aji European Cup winners cup. Basa cup winners cup no. Omu jai bo edru ba bi. Oman twaso bi embesi na se bi a Champions League na. E matter for so ye be Champions League no.
0: Omu jai competition ni bo.
1: Omu jai bo. But na ye organized competition ni ye bo.
0: Yeah.
1: Ah other team be bere ka aji bi. So Arsenal aji European Cup da.
0: Yeah.
1: But ye limit on to the current competition ye competes Champions League, the Conference League and Europa League na dia omu jibi da.
0: Enna Chelsea for ne kan.
1: Yes, but man for be limited say Arsenal enje European competition da and enye le kure.
0: Chelsea for say Champions League no more kan. Champions League
1: I
0: no
1: agree. So we limited to Champions League ya. Yeah, I agree.
0: Chelsea for say ne omaka sasha mano.
1: Okay.
0: Champions League no more kan.
1: Okay, yeah, Chelsea for say America.
0: Okay.
1: But me ka aman for adwe bi say Arsenal yeah. European competition bi ada.
0: You say Chelsea for say na wo kan.
1: No, Chelsea for say America. Aman for Peter kan. Say Arsenal for NG any European Cup biada. European Cup biada no munje dano. Me ma the history abasade omo kan wasem no.
0: Yeah.
1: Say sa no mo kan no enye kure. Omo je bi da. Ni a den European Cup winners cup. In the one against Parma omo fi Italy. So omo je bi da. Sa competition no any first time team efen Arsenal Asia Paris Saint-Germain in the European Cup winners cup wa. Omo show mo a qualifier from that particular stage. Omo show 2016, both home and away, no maku, a bayer draws 1-1 and 4-2-2 in that particular match. And omo saw twaso, a bayer ye, last season, first leg in all group stages, Arsenal show mo 2-0. Omo could do semi finals at PSG, a show home and away, omo da advance ye. Omo bayer me adama ene. So, in their journey, no, omo show a lot of games. About this particular competition, so it tells you say both teams, you know, a game be a omo yina endo omo ye. Now, young red game man kasa.
0: Yeah, room kakra.
1: Marco, PSG, as you know, in the Champions League, feel last year come as omo yina ano. They don't start well in the Champions League. Very sure boy me on Facebook.
0: Okay, on Facebook we have graphics, you know.
1: And the Champions League. PSG enter start here. Eba Champions League na. And look check last season in the Champions League. You need cover the group phase in we are. Eight teams qualify automatically to the next stage of the competition. Next 16 teams, you know, akobo playoff. Now, last season, PSG placed 11th out of the group phase of the Champions League. So 11th, you know, the group first, you know, PSG and Timan qualify automatically. Oman and Timan qualify automatically. And not check here. Southern America was, you know, on place 11th in the Champions League. Again, this season,
0: yeah.
1: Ochaki team affair Paris Saint-Germain. In the group first of the Champions League, you know, PSG team, you know, at the 15th in the Champions League. So it tells you say, in the Champions League in the Kawa Seminole, PSG Football Club in the group phase, you know, Marco almost struggle to be among the top 8 of the Champions League. So on that, it tells you say, Paris Saint-Germain, almost both group phase, you know, they struggle out of the group phase. They struggle out of the group phase. Omo po group face na omo struggle ye pa, but omo ko mani ma no modi bo mako AP daba. Oye Facebook no soa. Last season in the group face, PSG at the 11th oh group face no. Ano omo tima advance ye, eko kodi Champions League no. Omo full group face ye no. Omo ko show biya kodi Champions League no. This season, omo be the 15th out of the group face. Last year omo the 11th.
0: 11.
1: Omo the Champions League no. Omo from we no. Omo show be this year. Omo the 15th out of the group phase no. After the group phase, Omo se Chelsea home and away, Liverpool home and away, Bayern Munich home and away, and Omo do the finals of the Champions League. But they struggled out of the group phase of the Champions League. So Moku, I catch you say. PSG a bo group face in Biana. Ayana own who so sa
0: won struggle
1: ultimately ko shese bia fatigue and say bia I am not among them born of form in a way, but how advanced we are. I want a page for Madomaku, a page yepa. And last season, I happy. This season, Maku, I said to Waso. So it tells you how a page for no a picky ye after group phase. Omu picky after the group stages. And after the group phase, omu unstoppable. Yahu, last season, yahu, this season. Maku, we are Sinasua. Let's focus on the Champions League in Kwa. Mbesa me limite mo to the league will be a boy. But what Champions League na? Arsenal in this year Champions League. Pifu say after so much free group room no. Arsenal and share top teams can say compared to PSG. Because from the group stage you know, Arsenal could share Leverkusen, Sporting CP mo, ebe share could share ATM at the Kofanas. So the few say from the group phase in Vienna, Arsenal from the group after group phase, you know, almost competition, you know, comparatively, PSG was super brave at your Arsenal for no. PSG, Chelsea, Liverpool, Bayern Munich, Arsenal, Leverkusen, more Sporting CP and ATM.
0: Yeah.
1: So comparatively, Arsenal for all from Kakra than PSG. But don't forget, say, we started from the group phase, and the group phase near boy, you know. Teams like a sitting in Abobi. Arsenal, normally they are top. Arsenal was the top team among all the teams that we compete here, all the group phase, including Bayern Munich, RB Fuse, our favorite, you know, including PSG, Madrid, Barcelona, and all the big guys in the group phase. Arsenal, a top player. Aside that, Arsenal is also unbeaten in their journey to the finals. Marco, in that, Arsenal, Sabe Kacha will say, in that way, you know, almost says, yeah, top teams are the group faces. Almost here, Bayern Munich. Bayern Munich, no me a favorite to win the Champions League. Arsenal, shown by 3-1. Aside that, Arsenal, share Inter Milan, last season, now we are finalists of the Champions League. Almost shown by 2-1. ATM, Oche Barca, Eche Barca, you move free, move out of quarterfinals, you know. Arsenal said 4-0 on the group phase. So Arsenal group phase, you know, Oman said they're full. Oman said Bayern, Eche Bayern. Oman said Inter, or call final last season, Eche Inter Milan. Oman said ATM, we bust a free move out of the quarterfinals, yeah. People full say, not bust a bit my Champions League, you know. Oman said 4 on the group phase. So Arsenal said the big guys need to be on the group phase. And then, you know, Oman lose a match. Oman should be a top group phase, you know, in the Champions League. So as the social teams here, I'm who are doing this particular Champions League, you know. But different, they say, at the knockout stage, you know, as a general fucker than PSG football club. Marco, the best attacking team against the best defensive team, no doubt. Because this year, PSG has 44 goals in the Champions League. Omun has the most goals in the Champions League. 44 goals. Second by Bayern Munich. 43 goals. A bad down. ABC Madrid Mosso Barca Mosso ATM Yinaso. A bad to Masha Mo goes wa. A PSG, Bayern Munich, ATM, Madrid, and Barcelona. The fifth team I was the most goals at Arsenal Football Club. So I sense where the best defensive team, you know. What's your goals?
0: Goals and
1: 29 goals so far in 14 matches. Even though PSG 44 goals. But among the top teams in Nigeria, the teams in Nigeria, only a fifth team must say the most goals in the Champions
0: League. It means goals, and you're more than that.
1: And you're more than that. Some for few, sir, only to mention, and you're correct. Or must have 29 goals in 14 matches. Averagely, a 2 goal per game.
0: I saw any. In a final, you two goals now, Obo Hombaya.
1: Of course.
0: You are good to go.
1: You're good to go. So, a catcher will say, even though we defend
0: the Gunners,
1: but only to mention goals. Omunye ti omun tens omushe goals. Mama ko. Ateta. Dennis way to win the game. Ateta who say this is the final game.
0: Yes, one off.
1: This is the final game. There is no time for experiment.
0: Yeah, no time for matter makwe.
1: The first key is Ateta when he say this is the final game. There is no time for experiment.
0: Mhm.
1: And here key back on. Secondly, Arteta should make his selection right.
0: Selection.
1: Selection.
0: First 11.
1: First 11. Unka say, oh. Send you a coach, we say, oh, me, the pay for the bomb, Brown, and Cranaban.
0: Go for the Brown, don't know.
1: Maybe. In a sir. This should be a college selection as a way. Home in a sober system out bottom. Home in a suit system. Big in key case be for Martinelli. Remember? Because this game, you know, a bear how be defending very well. And no transitions. So, bet him a defending ye. No, I transition ye. And yet, ye in this particular match. So, one, final, no experiment. Two, selection wise, Arsenal should know their strength and capitalize on that. Now, Arsenal body FM, maybe a champ. No, mean to me, Champions League. But so, maybe ugly football. Now, but yeah, this is a final game.
0: So be it.
1: And Arsenal's strength this season, almost dead ball situation. Be it corner kicks or free kicks around the 18 balls. Arsenal should know their strength. And their strength, one of them, a dead ball situation. So they should take advantage of that dead ball. No, and you cross a dead ball in the bar, and you be brave, I don't watch one goal. And when you have advantage now, and put fear on the opponent. So the ball you compare, or be breast or be foul, because you say, or foul, sa foul, no?
0: Yeah.
1: Even dangerous, that's what the ball you put. So, and no, I take advantage. Now, Paris Saint-Germain, this is something here. They should avoid unnecessary foul around the 18 balls and avoid corner kicks from Arsenal Football Club. Either be defending ye, and also be avoiding sir fouls, you know, around the 18 balls. Because Arsenal, in him, how we see very good about that ball situations here. But Marco, Arsenal strength in ye, and vision on Facebook. Arsenal attack Ibiana, and I say, Pierre attack Ibiana. I didn't know more. I don't know more. PLG attack is almost 4 backs in the year when they're attacking. And on Facebook, PLG attack here, almost 4 backs in the year power when they're attacking. Nuno Mendes, Hakimi, they love to go forward because PLG for no, almost attacking more through the wide areas. What areas, you know, Hakimi and Nuno Mendes, almost getting overload with Calavasquilla, any Dre, and Abakula, all the wide areas. So check here, PLG attack Ibiana, Hakimi come more, Nuno Mendes come more, out of the wide areas, you know. And when come over here, Arsenal has say, and they say, Arsenal take advantage of the quick transition somewhere.
0: Okay.
1: Using Martinelli and Bukayo Saka. So when come more now, space be don't match the hall. So you take advantage of the space that don't match the hall. No capitalize on that. Arsenal oh huge advantage because PLG be come more, defense be come more. Spare better to the hole. William Pacho, Marquinhos, ever pace Yamaku, or lucky pace in this particular contest. Now, one number center forward, you know. Joe Carres, now hold up play, Emma players, now Canemla. And last I can have it, now only rotational trackless system, no, oh, anyone, Marco, a bear key. In this game, what I know, they say, in terms of, so your objective analysis here, objectively, all your analysis here, PSG favorite. PSG, because of how I'm picking after groups facing, you know, how I'm born and fair, how I'm attacking, because I'm say defending me. They attack more, they score more, or share more, but share more. That has been their DNA. Yeah. That has been how our coach, the fair Luis Enrique, Bago, Obo, Babu Samia in this game. PSG favorite. But, Marco, I'm not very careful. Personally, we are personal.
0: Personally. It's a Ubenya.
1: Yes.
0: Ka Ubenya.
1: Yes. But in me, I feel, sir, as I win the Champions League.
0: By personally, dear. Oh, one ka personally, no.
1: I'm failing to answer.
0: And who's throw backlash, Anna?
1: No. Me. Baby, catch him, say.
0: Baby,
1: catch him, say. Medica can say objectively. PHA favorite.
0: Favorite, yeah.
1: Objectively, PLG Marco, or me a favorite.
0: But with inner instinct, I
1: catch them say, Arsenal will win the Champions League.
0: Okay.
1: Sane catch them.
0: Okay.
1: So I feel say, both teams, you know, will be a team champion. PLG team, Arsenal team, PLG a favorite. by be catching me say the British Champions League, you know, I Arsenal.
0: Okay.
1: So Arsenal tonight and at this evening they will win the Champions League. They will win the Champions League.
0: Okay, now
1: they will end the Champions League. And maybe but Chelsea needs to try make us an. Are they Chelsea for you? Be that they say. Oh yeah, who watch you? Oh yeah, who watch you?
0: Oh yeah,
1: who watch you? Oh yeah,
0: who na who kasa?
1: We shall not go back to you.
0: Na who no ni muhumbra?
1: We can turn us on a mako. We go back to you.
0: We
1: see actually. We can catch you. Chelsea for me, oh no. That's a better history. I'm going to be that. In the history. Tell what they double. I'm going to be that.
0: Okay.
1: Chelsea need be that. I'm going to double that. So
0: I know na Arsenal be
1: here. I know Arsenal be here. Okay. Tell what they league. No, we're Champions League. Arsenal need be that. Chelsea, any bida. So ask that beye. Emma Chelsea for no more Tiasino. Oma Dean, whiskey, the name, and I am winning. Ano. Omani big grassy.
0: Okay.
1: Marco Mirasi.

0: Okay, in TNO and ADT 1105, our Angel 96.1, UEFA Champions League, the grand finale, ANA, in TSA and ATA. I'm HOD, good morning.
1: Mejoso.
0: Yeah, how are
1: you? Oh, nyame adume hoye.
0: Yeah.
1: Me unso beso kwa umana.
0: Ha.
1: Mema akwa mwa kwa nye problem kwa. Na one of the people I'm just wanting to be in coma.
0: Yeah.
1: Always on radio so. Unye adume hoye bi kwa peso
0: tino. Yeah.
1: Because, I mean, you love listening to him.
0: Yeah.
1: Eti mami nyambo tena minti eni mi.
0: Okay.
1: Where ni onu sobe wi ako.
0: No, obisa.
1: Sede nani wi eko ya.
0: Yes. Tupo wabwa ni gina anu.
1: Enye problem.
0: Mi chakwa na fiwa
1: siya. 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Okay. 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Enti yana ane wache anu. Wache anu ma inyina.
0: Mate. Okay. Weske, kami tu mna yankwa humane so. Na yene yenu ya Sir Jonas eni nkomo from the US of A. Sir Jonas, good morning.
2: And for good morning.
0: Oh, many a jokwa zano pe matonga. Yakasa yache. Mi asho zao huye.
2: Nyami adum bibia ebo kopa.
0: Oh, nice. Yo, anope, yani etie for ye fraud ya. Ye pesiye hun, ene ye D-Day. Your own Arsenal is in the news against PSG tonight. Expectation, ene san kura, say Jonas.
2: Well, Angel 96.1 before then, no expectation the Arsenal fan there. You obviously you expect to make us Arsenal win the Champions League, you know. And not
3: Angel.
2: It's not by Sebia because and again it's not by the fact same Arsenal fan make us say Arsenal in the Champions League, you know, they've been so wonderful this particular season in both the domestic league, you know, and in the Champions League, you know. Kodo, my fan, to just say, they now host the record of the number of matches unbeaten in the Champions League history.
0: Yeah.
2: 14 straight matches unbeaten. And all eight teams Arsenal some particular season. Teams basabasa bin ebi or mashomo. We started the championship with a win over Atletico Madrid. Atletico Bilbao where Kaya Koshomu 2-0 in that game. And then Olympiacos at home, we won by 2-0 against Atletico Madrid. In the group stage, we beat them 4-0 over Emirates
3: Angel
2: Czech Republic against Slavia Prague, Koshomu 3-0. Bayern Munich came at the Emirates EBJ 3-1. Then Club Brugge and Switch 3-0. Inter Milan was San Siro. And I said, Gesipe Mieza Sports Stadium, the same stadium, Omatuni Dimi, you know. I'm Switch 3-1. Then Karat 4 and a year stubborn. The last group game, Yeshua moved by 3-2. Even at a point, we were leading by 3-0. And they came in strongly, had a penalty, and I didn't know they scored the second goal. I'm lose you by 3-2. They drew in the knockout stage at Bayer Leverkusen. That very day, it was our worst performance in the Champions League, drawing 1-1. That was the moment I mean, yeah, that believes that even at the period that Arsenal, of Calacrano, we are able to grant results.
0: Yeah.
2: That was our game.
0: Yeah.
2: Then they came to the Emirates, we beat them by 2-0. Then we went to Sporting at a period that was the dark period of Arsenal season. Throughout the season, you know, that was the period that near lucid to Southampton, near lucid to Man City in the Carabao.
0: Hello, sir. Okay, yen yana ensan connecte bio. Na yen say ni nkomo. Na yen ti the ode ema. Na yen ready oho. Hey Joe. Yeah,
1: you said
0: Jonas
1: Nature
0: from
1: off
0: US
1: now. I'm gonna board any sound.
0: Yeah, yeah. Or burden from baby never.
1: And then
0: yeah.
1: Because they make her know. How I wish he was around. How I wish he was in the studio.
0: Yes.
1: But he's still and come on.
0: Okay.
1: I'm on for enjoying community and come on.
0: Okay, yenti. Hello, sir Akwaba.
2: With the game against Sporting, we won away by 1-0. They drew 0-0. Mekadia game and of course we were Emirates. And that's the only game in the Champions League. Arsenal and Shego. That 0-0 against Sporting, you know, was the only game Arsenal Shigu our Champions League this season, and then we went to Atletico Madrid and beat them 2-1. Then they came at the Emirates and we beat them by 1-0. So okay, this score line starts now any with the Champions League anymore. Now couple with the fans at Arsenal now at your all-time high by winning the Premier League now. Obviously, Arsenal has standing a better chance of winning the Champions League. That notwithstanding, we can't discredit team from Atletico, from Paris and Germany, Serbia, strong team. They've been scoring for fun, but the best attacking team against the best defensive team in the Champions League, or probably in Europe, as far as Arsenal is concerned. In Europe, it's difficult to say Obibe Arsenal more than 2 goals.
0: Say, your tell me game, say, the best defensive side against the best attacking side. Okay, so Arsenal Gusu defend it, and PSG Gusu attack it. The more all attacking, the NBC is there.
2: And one thing, then say, at the end of the day, don't make it look like say, Arsenal and Shigus. In as much as they are the best defensive side, you know. It's also not true, since Arsenal and Shigus.
0: Okay.
2: But the results are made 2-1. I've told you, say, your one game, and Arsenal failed his own Shigo in the Champions League. One game against Sporting Stadium. That was the only game. And that notwithstanding, that Sporting, same Sporting side, you know, any team I form Paris and Germany, I show in the Champions League and the group stages. So
0: yeah.
2: It tells you, say, it's not like, say, a easy ride for team I form. I'm PSG and they are starting the game at 12.
0: So America, we game at 12.
2: Yes, 12 is a big game. You know? So Angel. It's not like say a game. It's so easy. The map. I've heard people say PSG a favorite. Is it because the PSG game against Bayern Munich first leg, you know, results in the PM Munana?
0: As a PSG fan, the score with ease. As a Enama Yehuni said, a bad thing for us not to handle them, sir, for the entire duration.
2: And I've also said that in as much as all more score, no, there are a couple of games being so on where they failed to score. So they lost those games. They are beatable. They are not a team, because they are not beatable. And in the game against team Aomo, from Bayern Munich in the second leg, we saw team my friend PSG all record it in the shell.
0: Yeah.
2: Why didn't they open up against Bayern Munich as they did in the first leg? You know,
0: yes, sir.
2: So team my from more that mentality, or more that mindset with your better attack here, better attack here. Don't forget opposition, they are any the kind of strategy, open map up against that opposition. And at the end of the day, I'm saying it. Arsenal, ever we need a Champions League, and wherever you find yourself, I want to the Champions League. You know? Arsenal will be champions in Europe. And for me, Teta is not beating. And as only in Teta on two occasions. Yes, they lost in the group stage last year to Arsenal. They came up strongly and won in the knockout stage, you know, by qualifying to the final. And much as Arsenal ball against oppositions, you know, under Arteta, you know. So Arteta uniform competition we move this time round. The following time, you know, Arteta will beat you. And Arteta will win tonight.
0: Mm. Okay, sir.
2: The Premier League.
0: Yeah, hello.
2: Yeah, Kodomitonga.
0: Yeah.
1: I was thinking send it take on the squad na abano.
0: Okay,
1: say at least yeah me there Arsenal dey need
0: there say dey dey
1: Arsenal dey me dim komo bia and na me nya kwa nka dey makru wa we there am farm hun na dey to dey only me dim komo yen we say so adwene on there on the blaster then and nansi ya bu last games me nim say last games we there say we want to be kaga na league
0: yes
1: ha na dey abi jan kwa we jan
0: yeah ofienzi em free Arsenal dey no em fan refic akra say dey HOD air ken said the Neoma Echo, Ghana squad Ababontin, and just ended league, you know, Hunsen Semenia. They mean, say, they are Ufolo.
2: Yes, every day, yeah, I see that's why any yeah, game next year, I don't know. But my main case squad the bad one thing, the only player who bear more to me, a shocking me, Baba Abdul Rahman. Not because of performance, but because of principle. So, kodo unu ma nanti ache, unu ma yegu ma ache, unu mdewe a misiti. When I say A, that's my position. A be yet dins or be convincing ya, make me well free on mo. I believe in principle. So, what can I say? This is what you want to do. You need to stick to your principle. And any problem that come the world with Abdul Rahman, increasing. Why? Because I'm social Baba Abdul Rahman. Fishing. And so after, you know, Obesa about Black Stars, Bima, but Kumasi about Obama. The supporters not be booing him. Shocking. It's not by performance. The performance, then I'm not being fair to him. He has been one of the best Ghanaian players in Europe. As far as the defenders are concerned. But by the virtue of your position, as some of time, he made the boy should not have accepted the call up to the World Cup. In any case, Yabo qualifies and he was there. He was being called by the coach, a friend Otuado. And every time you are friend, he turned the offer down. And so what has changed? At the end of society, people are saying, say, Carlos Kuresh and the catcher and say, I'm not about the left fullback and from another will walk up and I say. But me, for me, it's not by Sebia Unimbo Nebo. Who call a PAOK, O Greece, you have been consistent. You've been playing so well. But at the end of the day, you ask yourself, say, that was the position of the boys who are more national because supporters, if you don't know, it's matches are born with Kumasi and because you're a cat boy and crawl for much and but at the end of the day, because I woke up, you're by Mexico, you're by Canada, you're by US, or by the appearance fee, not less than $100,000. If you are probably retired from the national team, it has not been fair. And that cone issue, you know, so I buy, you know. Circumstances and then the money hiding. Say a befro catch or say a hobuana, you see a woo quacko, walk up in your fro, woo cobino. Never quacko do baby in a female kodo. I told you a honour problem, no? Cassini in our
0: house.
2: But
0: course.
2: I already had the call up. I don't hear the call up now. Yeah, you know. Now your players are your war currently. Meaning, he said, apart from Kudus or Wepra, any damn Munako guy, Wepra, those players or my friend. And then, of course, that boy is a good player at Lyon, Niamh. But Oshie, they will free Airbus this particular time now. I believe, say, any new chance when your opportunity to remove the Black Star. Because to get ACL, now, we your ACL, now we're back, now we're back, I think about 3 matches, then we'll remove into the World Cup, you know. These are questions that man for Ebusa say, is it the coach now and call it players? And then the coach, you know, matches been or share, yeah, or they call it those players now, do you remember the Black Stars? No? But the national team, anytime, yeah, you be free, yeah, no. Obia or opportunities or be question players, yeah, because I mean, you know, your tax, and then you have the HR players,
0: of course,
2: and you have the technical team, so we have every right to question, and that's the reason why, me GD said, no, some can say more beyond can be. But as I would do anything call for a mutter that set and so in some more kind, you know. I always have that belief, say. That is my Medina Bunipa. It's a worth a bit you will know about now. It should be a worth of worthy of emulation and quality on Muno Mutio. We are not one of my Ubia Umbumino. Equally, there are people out there, maybe all my dear, who are enough to say, Ombe Babia, say, Jonas, Ombe Babia, Mauku, and I say HOD. And so, whatever you say, at the end of the day, in Yansun Sansuo, I told him on a platform, say, Adiana Wayeno, you should know, say, you're wrong. You shouldn't justify it in any way, say, networker. It was needless. You could have made your position known, sir. These are things that teams over the world, your money. So why should we do it in Ghana? It ends there.
0: Yeah,
2: but you don't
0: disagree.
2: Go to the extra mile to say people are fools. Who is as I want you to describe the whole summer name down Kokuya Buamusomi fools? I know some are saying, "Mamu, can't want same being," but sometimes, yeah, facing facts is, hey, as I would be equally, you are a human being. Who's so set now? you pay views, move views now must be a summer pay bino. Momo set na motoso. Now more ye program and ya must be sabi my nusisum. Mo ye di ama moana. It was human beings and anamo ye di ama. There's a way like the issue of mu pay views. I think say humana ye bina as they say ye ja to no. Obia be attest say I disagree with former youth and sports minister, this person, Keto Kreku, I disagree with him on several and has numerous occasions. But another single day I met me, I used to boast words and they are mumping for no. Sometimes, no one should justify, say, because the uncle came and spoke on the matter, and, you know, everyone has the right to insult. You have the right to criticize. We criticize, but we don't insult.
0: Yeah, of course.
2: If I tell you, and you may be a penophobia, because of it, you have no idea.
0: Yeah.
2: And as I word in the team on that day, whenever we get the opportunity to speak now, you know the kind of words I can and collect here. And painful TAA. Sometimes you can't say, be no achia, open you with me for us. Oh, Jonas, and I'm Moku, and I told you, and I Jeff, what can you see, and Kebeboa? You take it wholeheartedly now, the acquired Jim, now out to Musa, at some now kind one can he? Nobody in his right senses, and I bet justify the answer, I told him on a platform.

0: fitite. The only club I will say two, Eritrea Baseke this season, has a folk. We need 2-1. Mm. We need 2-1.
1: Yeah.
0: Johnson Smith.
2: Angel.
0: Kotoko Kolusi. 2-1. Baseke Hono, grounds are adding. Mm. Regardless of preparations. And either say Ubeshe go, no one saw, and I saw Baba draw be. But I said, oh, say 1, 2, 3, and 4 goals.
1: Mm.
0: Kudo, any fluke.
1: Dreams. I'm not saying so much, you know.
0: Yes. And tell me, any time I'll be a picky. Tell me, I'm picky, you know. Nay, real league, you know. Oman, say league, and I see. Yes, yes, you know. Now, Omo, Bombardia, and I said, name, said I'm queer because of unpleasant free of coin. And I did to insufflate your back to go. The refer domone take you over. And I always, you know. And the name, queer. Dreams are target this season, pa. And see, later on, I said, I'm more picky up, kakran. And a year, yes, you know, I'm more picky. And see, I'm more picky the wrong time. Nanka, kakabe 10 matches, sir. And we're a league now.
1: Come on, the speed!
0: Come on, the speed! And see, I'm going to cross that challenge for the title.
1: Yeah.
0: Because speed, I'm going to do, you know, the last 5 matches, you know.
1: Jenna, three.
0: No, not a no thing. Oh, Koshe, bitch him. Oh, bitch him. And I ref.
1: Yeah. Dreams.
0: And see, latter part, that was sorry. And the ocean at this stage, and the motivation was sort of what picking at the right time, were your favorite.
1: No.
0: Yes, Bono Legon Stadium.
1: Yeah.
0: Or Accra. Or draw. And Obasha has Legon Park and as well. Or draw. Or say Goa. In fact, Refi Moro, Kumasi Refi, any this I gave. Or say legitimate go. But line no a bit slow. Into a winning term and a flag offside. Nanka, born in Jaya, and Kahas Lusu gave
1: him.
0: Into almost a born a cry, greater cry. Nations, esprit, go from. Nations, esprit, our form. And there, no doubt about that. Over tries to buy psychic boys, you know. But set him echo relegation, Kodo, it do trim them for some time.
1: But who says so, Africa?
0: Who says so, Africa? Nations, sir. We are versus Africa going to be cool.
1: Hey, sir.
0: Debbie.
1: Hey, meaning send Kabia, I'm the energy because, say, no more Africa, no, maybe our materials, when you be about coming, maybe Kratonia, the Kranya, the Nanana.
0: No, Nations Africa, M1.
1: Who's that?
0: M1 in the sense, now, the squad, ya or the elbow, Africa finance. And to you compete to Africa.
1: M.
0: Two, player Biabacon, who be no. And near this show, there's only one player. This one team. Or your premier player.
1: So, Oko player at not counting what
0: Africa. Yes, Africa. Or what premier at that? Oko for every premier at number is in one. A bit difficult, so, Obe Jatun.
1: With Africa in your
0: yes. Because even Kotokokra as a medium Eko Africa, and yes, so bet. Because you're born, performance not perform. And see, not necessary, or first time Okuni. What's our correlation? And see, player Ben, a better penny, say, oh, free. Premier League, ABL Comedema, also in Salem. 7 minutes, okay, you bet $200,000.
1: It's made better. Set me the Madoko Champions League, the uniform. Father clubs.
0: Okay, Wako has the folk. Wako Ghana's number one.
1: Mm-hmm.
0: And I said, Agbashi.
1: Okay.
0: And I said, defenders in the menu. Ubi Apiso, Nyanbia, Aline, Kevin. Now, has a budget $100,000. We has agreed. We are very sure a player now in person now. On that say the Cassania A1 Hono. Or bet judge me so, oh, free house. I'm a bought a Division 1 club. Because all the African air ties in there. But Africa knows no project, no, no crepe, I say a player, because we say materials were 8 million from Africa. And come on him. Ever no opportunity. Inside a mentor has folk. And I went to Premier League in him. Let me descend there back down about Division 1. In the almost 70 difficult. And no crap per se, Emma or me demotivated.
1: Yeah.
0: I'm very sure, sir. Cap on the day, Omojia, a self at Somoji. But, and nearby for South Africa, or Jinso, South Africa. Your timeline for license, 30th of June. And see, also do put that into every for the name. My GFA cap on the but circumstances, no, Emma mint me quite a moment. Player be who be also me kobo division 1 on ma into work a bed
1: and
0: these are the reasons me team Africa so dear me say no so ready they are then give me the slot and I suppose top 4

0: Top 4 friends no. Do you okay? And I didn't make so wait my corner. Then I'm an uncle. Say BS pen, say obia dia.
1: Yeah.
0: Want to make but what's the hammer? Deadline or so they are. Near some routine the corner, one man, umedin corner, deadline so they are. Then won't be changing. We say, who say born as you for some time in Africa.
1: That's a punish.
0: What's that say? Ain't the trophy there? An enviable trophy. Ain't he Odia Bebuano? For history,
1: yeah.
0: And then maybe be in the ongoing with all the strength. But I will advise them not to venture the Africa campaign.
1: But
0: the students. Yes, but Obako Boka. Osikani come to say, I am young. Oh, my God, and it's here. I've been here COVID. We say normalization.
1: Sika Kono days.
0: Sika. Kumasi ya degana ya de.
1: Oh, Jack.
0: No, be a do and no be a Kotoko, now me a fantastic watch. But na Kotoko kuta, the Premier League status.
1: Yeah.
0: Into Oba, one. We a Premier League dada. Or Kwa Africa. Bebwani yanko. But we a Division 1. So, into, with the experience now, the boy Kotoko, ma Kotoko do it at level no. A few, you know, as was saying,
1: yeah, scenarios.
0: They shouldn't venture Africa. But they should go all out to win the trophy. No one J. No one fight it back. If a woman presses, yeah. Zone 2. So your operations, yeah. You can come back next season.
1: Operations, you know, as a team official. DNA operations, what does it entail? Operations, you know, any idea. Supporters, perceive operations, any idea.
0: Operations.
1: Mm.
0: Operations.
2: Angel.
0: Kodo.
1: Mm-hmm.
0: Operations, you know, I am working with you. Kodo. Operations, you know. I was a very fine team.
1: Mm.
0: Very, very good team.
1: Mm.
0: I was another experienced coach.
1: Yeah.
0: Coach, but you know, Abem. I was coach who experienced.
1: Yeah.
0: Ah, why you be paying? I be paying.
1: What track record?
0: Yes. I knew a key. Two, a DBA Safatabia winning bonus, a movie near promise. Yeah, I
1: said, Bawa no one
0: because a player we need na winning bonus, not going next match. Probably to say, official disappointed or so. I want to be a good given. No,
1: it's about
0: and it's about Connor. In the opposite of Uber Premier, that's all J. Kappa. See, Cassandra, any player in your premium, Hokra.
1: When I soon you know,
0: yes,
1: operations,
0: not Emma. Who we are? The church of Christ, spiritual matters. As you hear,
1: operations.
0: Yes, spiritual matters in here. Oko software, oko madam ho, oko disney ho. But be also could be ano for operations wise because African ni oro.
1: Bia kanto.
0: E we are saying so no. Bia is spiritual.
1: Yeah, answer na ba physical.
0: Answer na ba physical. And say and say here pa. Who we are? Other incentive for what you know? We a football person, you know.
1: Oh, me, I'm not a club official.
0: But you know,
1: I'm about to be a club official. Who never saw catching
0: you? No, you need to do something. So,
2: what is
0: that? No, there. It's a team for him. Oh, auntie. Hey, very Christian.
1: Interesting.
0: What's getting out, Buma? No. Next is first of bad Premier League season. No, yeah, really, they can come.
1: Zone 2?
0: Yes, because Sikadia will be pa. And TCC and Abu League, you know. Division 1 for now, place me yom. Any even Premier League place, via no money been bought other clubs. No, you can bring them. Momu who predict no. Say, yeah, Baba, see, yeah,
1: ba, no.
0: The salary or Jin Hano, double mano. Manasumun, you know, Kodo. Yes, you more first one, you know, not Jilly Gravy. So, I saw Jilly go Ghana Premier League, and I say, Division 1 and first one, first 15 matches. We are Jumano. We need 10 matches. But draw. Not lose the Aka league, no, there first run. The Aka, yeah,
1: more crime possible.
0: Aha, inti Omani Mre, Nations SM for 31. And one of them, a USAC, they should come back strongly. Dr. Kamiche, she can be out between that promising boys, you know. No more final right, the wrongs. Na management, you know, Shani Ye, not to no my ye. Na, and one queen for Monty. But on a scale of preference from 1 to 10 dreams a 7 over 10 si se wa bit magic na mi admachina na bi biet pa koso na Medi manusi no kodo. Na me ni ani ade ni o kodo.
1: Pa.
0: Na ene ye memenda. Me no fiasem, me de no magugu, me de no ma trotro no magumi tri no me phone so. About so last week and then now che. And a Ghana ne Uganda boy and a 17 playoff. Aye boy ya fofian to at 21 qualify ko. Work up on but when and then now na intimin kan wasem but me a worried person say for so many years since 2017 our Gabon four host to under 17 Ghana APC second and they qualify for under 17 if we understand you go World Cup BM under 17 kodo mo dey match ball enye na mo she boate under 17 say Ghana for refia yeah two-time world champions and akodo nyesa
1: of course
0: 1991 in Italy and then 1995 in Ecuador.
1: Yeah, Ecuador.
0: Ghana J. Sa tournament is in Aso. In fact, they're the first African country at the World Cup. In terms of under 17. Yeah, we know. Yes, I runners up. Kodo. 1993. Japan. 1997. Egypt. Runners up. Yeah, the first menu. Yeah, the second menu. And about Africa as well. Yeah, the crew are we bring. Now, say FIFA. Edia ba se wo tre number of clubs no ako 48 na Africa nkoa enya makoma ako 10 na 16 teams ene bo Afcon na entimi enwuramu bia na eye asem kese pa wo se ye ko nyame fie ye ko abonso abosom foso ye ko malam foso e ko busa se what is wrong e de na atoa che e de na ekoso. You are near about the scientific aspect. I say, what is wrong with our team? The nation football country, you see, a football nation. 10 teams are called Africa, are called World Cup. A 16, a 10, and a year. Now, yay, yay, World Cup, Mianu, that is a second Mianu, Aja Afcon, bad 3-2. Now, yay, Timmy Ankobia, a Yasem Kassia Power of Penny, His Excellency. Oh, you're busy. It's a Ghana. And no matter what you're doing, you're busy. Oh, to turn on my butt. Oh, my penny. I also friend penny for. I say a holistic national conference. Oh, be on phone at Jinchem. Now, send champion. I'm saying, oh, my God, so for home, come on for a busa.
1: I will say
0: a quick busa. I will say a quick busa. Sir, you eat nations 10 out of 16.
1: Nanya wanga. Tam na ye di two. The other first near the two na ko. Na Ghana Nigeria. Ya ni eko alo cream da cream. 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Be ni ya calf to che ni wanim wafu zombie, wafu zombie and jay. Every horn after as on idea my.
0: Hey!
1: Ye per 10 ye intimi qualify. Echo di wo eh.
0: Ayasem kasi.
3: Se am I na bae no. As I ka baby aba mo di aka mo. Mm. Because baby omo ye
1: MRI so bia na ye
3: but you see I love Ogun but it's hard for me to forgive him on this no 10 out of 16
1: hey Kochi
3: Debbie
4: Angel
3: sometimes on se nkomoni bi wa kudu. In himself, my own money, we in the function and
1: yeah, why he be paying?
3: Into failure, yeah, not this any part of the show. This is a baby course, one minim.
1: Ah, this all be catching a
3: and this minim is only minka. Because with all the four games we played, virtually all the games. Now you conceding we were better in the first half. You're born now, you're born.
1: Yeah.
3: I say, you're specialized on first half.
1: 45 minutes football.
3: There be a 20 minutes, sir.
1: 45.
3: Here, Unim say, you're new Uganda. No. Me check your score line, na you 2-1. Now, I'm about 10 minutes, I'm so. Game with you.
1: Who judge ready?
3: The back. And to be beyond, I'm so. 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
1: biem timasi
0: but it shouldn't be lie the mentality fufu. And let me tell you, I can tell you on authority with what I know. So lie Kingston Jeff and your youth team you know far no. They won't lie Kingston to come with this team out of the senior national team.
1: So I'm a far ranks.
0: When with the Argentina home. Coach, you know, Scaloni.
1: Yeah.
0: He took the team from under 17 and the 21 over to under 23. After that, and on the
1: senior
0: team man. And on the coach you
1: work.
0: So that is the project they want to do with Lai. So he will graduate with these people to the under 20.
1: Proper transition.
0: Obenya 1 or 2 be Abekaun. But the core of the team on him.
1: No one boys.
0: Then after that, Omu so I'm mature enough. Normally the senior team nankasabana. And I tell you, Lai, time and obobon and ojai, bobon, or two different personalities. Obobon and akuma. A crown or the bobono, a different obey a coach. He's more composed. Could you put it even in interview? Ojai Ganage, but now I'm Fontiasi. But you could see Nan Sebi lying in your own Pamuno. He decides on your beam.
1: Say Ganage, black set style, they also my jazz
0: on your beam.
1: How many coaches did you miss?
0: Because. I yes.
2: I don't cry. We tell us maybe.
1: Okay, I'm crying.
0: What you are in common? I see.
2: I'm frustrated.
0: I know. I said before. You have a tournament. You cannot be so jai. Because now, sebi, as you are trying to join,
1: but
0: also I take camp on. Also I take camp on the team. No, any training, only hobby. It is a mentality of a guy when he are brofu. He doesn't have a weak mentality. Maybe I have to read the kudo, and Kopim say. You be under 17, you under 20, we should forget about the blaster. Share, Edu baby, me anya niyo mayi. Yako, mon, minimza mon checki adibia. 2006,
3: Angel.
0: See yako Afcon.
1: Yeah, yako Afcon.
0: Yako Afcon. Kudo.
1: Yako Afcon.
0: Afcon na yako na enfa Egypt.
1: Yeah, 2006.
0: Ana.
1: Yeah, ena Zimbabwe.
0: Benjamin.
1: Nwari.
0: So kano.
1: Me kane pa.
0: I'm so many in your baby.
1: Benjani Wariwari.
0: I Benja. That time, I think you know Man City.
1: Yes.
0: Man City is one of two players.
1: Two players time.
0: Anna, you're about 2-8. You host 2 years. You're about semi final. My main show. You're about semi final. Oh, 2-8. You're about semi final. 2-10. Barry?
1: 2-10 was about final.
0: So, but let me just say, you try. You try. I will call last one. But try to be more cool. 2-10, Diano. Ya ko satan ni esi esi ne pra.
1: Mhm.
0: Apia nkobi. She plays anu me pra satan. But because Ben Kofi dwene kwa akire. Ye starting project bi. I do we be na fe ayo I aso amba.
1: Me
0: da you mu time no. Ye fa a lot of these players at the call Angola 2-10.
1: Bowram.
0: Ye ko boy homa di ko di second against Egypt. Ye vie ye no. Ani ye ba World Cup. Kelvin Prince Boateng ba ka ho. In 1 or 2 be Kodiasa Mwamu. She a money mako boy. So se keto kekumo omas so majini. Nay ame any unkoy under 17. Ni nyasa a man for me players. Way away dia, way away dia, ni nya.
1: Manager ni wine. Oh wine I do by eh. Manager ni wine.
0: I was adding a bin to down. Because I'm cool. Wasam was asked my catch order.
3: Angel.
0: Okay, German gun order.
1: Okay, justify.
0: Yes. Asantime.
1: Okay, SHS.
0: Nama uko anopa, wako duro. Ye be 146, nipa duro.
1: Bolles nkwa.
0: 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Weba. Jeff, weba.
1: 10%.
0: Weba, we see Africa.
1: Yes.
0: Misa ata mami anopo, wako tone ni omao.
1: Kwa market na o.
0: Mba.
1: Wazo ni mboko.
0: Iti madame fuba ako. 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Iti miduwe ni esu wano wana bae. I'm saying, Madame Fui.
1: Satan, you know, because I don't want to buy
0: it. With it, I'm saying, Madame Fui. Mauku. But now, do a P master. Who was P master? Afrena coming once matching.
1: Yeah.
0: as an majestify dear na bo asana headmaster na nkasa o to park nso bi
1: headmaster no
0: ono a ma wedi ni tro no headmaster no second school no mutu winning bonus he was paying winning bonus
1: yeah.
0: That is why ye be asante ma bo final year sade kadams mo no mo shit schools be 8 9 taifa o ka sa ye no
1: o sec tech
0: that year na asante ma ne preparable final apio you see chips and nia
1: yeah,
0: na chips and nia be no a captain
1: alasan
0: no more team
1: yeah.
0: As Antman nominal ball final. May case you see Moko. You started ball now within 8 minutes any year me free.
1: Just a final.
0: 8 minutes.
1: Yeah.
0: Minai can't ball.
1: That's not Oko for you.
0: Oh, say, Minai can't ball in a tree. Now you're shaming crying, Madame Fon. No, Gina, baby, you throw the net.
1: Okay.
0: But I'm still catching a mini. Now I can't ball three. But the headmaster was not, they were looking at position of the players.
1: Yeah.
0: So it is, and you, I'm far. Near UFU. Kudo, on the first day, 146 netter bar, 78. The next day, Mauku, headmaster, and I say, Omun Kwansan Babi, they'll finish with it. May Cass say, Jeff, we are man for Cass and Umusi Frimuba. Na Mauku, Yami knew it. Obe Kony born about Papa, and you know beyond the by, a GFU. I was lucky. I met someone who had received some recommendation about me and I'm in your mufai. But you won't ban no beer in the and yes, I'll soon hear football. Mark, when you'll be on the Benya manager in a Jew. And Nunti, Mimi Fran, Mimi Nim, Omon was saying, Omon, you uncle for me, Jab won a bar. And you may be a Mokomoko no moment to be born. I'm telling you, me uncle phobia, me no mini amboa. Miss me was ah, mobo.
1: Justify me, Nimobia, or call justify buy out, buy it, or be not buy or any boots,
0: or move you on the chain.
1: Just
0: on the chain.
1: You want to go in your ninja.
0: One bad gunja. Major gunja.
1: Or Shana Kumumua,
0: Debian, Mamma, Mamma. Utimin will be with Timbaku. One out bo mobi.
1: On him bo,
0: to be a better set of mobi.
1: On one himself in Botan.
0: Ba, the baby was car.
1: Yeah,
0: it's a mock.
1: Yeah,
0: before no. No, because ah, and to me, you didn't be him. I. Hey, idea. I'm a footballer. Be prima. I'm a jabber. You ain't as hard as
3: Angel.
0: Elsewhere, and Nuntina play be a share Brunia. You catch a Bruni coachitima. Who's a now? Could they know ya? Bruni nim Jeff. Bruni nim Mauku.
1: Performance no.
0: Me catch a bro funkwa. Your Ghana phone coaches nim biwa. Genuinely, share the late coach Afani.
1: Coach Hini.
0: When you badia na ma John Prince in uniform. Maybe I'm not jumping to free. What you jumping to on some kafa? Or say, he never talk no him say, but coach, he ne, touch 1, 2, 3. And I'm going to go on him, but coaches be almost, you shall touch,
1: yes.
0: The positioning.
1: Mm-hmm. Control, be
0: careful. Oh, who and no, he's okay.
1: Okay.
0: Yakano, he knows what to do. And he, yeah, mumpire, now I'm out. Yeah, we are out things will go.
1: Yeah,
0: I'm empire in the elbow. I'd rather say, well, I don't go matches.
1: Yes, of course.
0: I'd rather your matches.
1: Yeah.
0: And he, catch will be a, ya me and my Juada. Is it any two teams are on my room or the semi final?
1: Yeah,
0: I prefer Janssen and
1: Pechi.
0: Ya can two a yepe. That is Adam Kwame, Abu Abu Kese, and Tobroso, and a Kunuma Buenya. I remember Kunuma Buenya Basso.
1: Okay,
0: Kunuma Buenya has been long. Oh, my bro, Abu Emba One. It's also a technical writer.
1: Yeah, he's on trans bench.
0: So, una de amana na
1: sanity advice na on co bench ho
0: Matias about
1: or share game ni from afar
0: Matias ba bia ho na o de
1: e bia half time bi no about ma pep talk bi no asa twene ho
0: eh where your observation why
1: sanity kono ma boy hia sanity number 1
0: and take regard right
1: yes yeah bring us sweat for Jeff yeah sorry
4: yes okay yeah so na and Adolfo bi di o ma woda na dedin kai no Arnold Schwarzenegger
1: oh, okay
4: yes
1: commando
4: yes commando Arnold Schwarzenegger
1: okay commando ko jene ba
4: uti bema
1: yeah.
4: Uti na ne na
1: uti
4: ene na wo angel of mercy
1: yeah uti
4: see obuase na wo odi ni juma
1: yeah
4: na ne Arnold Schwarzenegger ni birthday ni din pa sa de come uti Steven
1: yeah
4: Oti Steven. Nti baby Oti Steven wo bia no. Nyame enhyira no nyo kese. Na onyo akoma so ade e maun. Ti happy birthday from Angel Sports. and then one of one na Arnold Schwarzenegger. Na mi shrapa. And I did chat talk rano. Aye oba fefe fe. Oba fefe fe son no.
3: Oh Mauku.
4: Mauku. Picha no oba ne fe. Anna.
1: Oh. No fe.
4: Yes, yes. Oba ne fe.
1: Yeah.
4: Hey, see, happy birthday to Akosia Echa, aka Baby Echa.
1: Yeah.
4: We see it with my pure essence perfume hub. I won't cry.
1: Yeah.
4: We every anoche awareness. I will have for Reggie.
3: Angel.
4: Anna Edeba. See, happy birthday to Akosia Echa, aka Baby Echa. My whole fellow Efe. Nti waro bonye fefe se ya janene efe nti godo
1: yo
4: sane titie
1: matia
0: mogu e ka birthday no
4: say
0: e kana akole tira unu ade ka one ka ho
4: say you guys ya bright no ha godo we dey ma off of kra
1: okay ti you ever know so trials because so tie me ye upeso bo football ah time na nie aha so about football na me boa Monday, Tuesday and a Wednesday justify your inclusion and a baso den justify your inclusion we a club a friend of Mid City FC and a trials no enti when you break na wo pe ball wa bo wo ye player na wo pe ball wa bo time na nie oba bantama astrotef ne so Ubenye bi na unsu wa bo 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Happy birthday and confirm my Papa Dom, and I do in Swaba. 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Happy birthday and confirm my Mary Buachi. Okay, Westgate, quick one. Yanko.
5: Yeah, Kodoya, sorry. Happy birthday, Kodia, my boy, friends. Karima, Abubakar, on Ena Dasono, and the last day of Eid. Inti, Eid Mubarak class, happy birthday. Yanko Pong, when she up, Nadia Uyibia, and Koso, and Famau, Messrin Yanko Pong, and Shiran Su, Eddie Goose, to say, there will be a piano, and then Shira and Famana, on bless you, new age now.
1: Okay,
5: we'll be on course of Fonti Karima Abubakar Yankupon. We'll show up.
1: All right, Breaking news here Monday, and I air twasso, I just say, and I'm going to cry. I make a say, oh, Hinneba, I say, Bibuache, I credo. T. Cassiabono, Ebba, Medin, Edemau, come and tell me my don't summer, the macho man, Magavon, as ya.

0: 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Sir LGBTQ Bill, a name Rashaba Jafino Ajia Tumono. 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Yeah, the Eba Abesomo, our angel, 96.1 Cassafidiaso. 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
1: on the floor. We tried to draw their attention. They used their numbers to bulldoze their way out. I am highly disappointed. I am highly disappointed that the journey we started, some of us started this as far back as 2017 when my party was in power. As far back as 2017, you are all aware, your media houses captured my first press conference on LGBT in this house. This was not the intent. Our worry was not about the people in their individual rooms. That was the least of our worries. Our worry was about the same people that under this government, they are granting exceptions so that they can conduct acts to promote, advocate, and support activities of LGBT simply because of who they are. Simply because this country gets money from them. Simply because they are the ones sustaining the lifeline of whatever it is that individuals and people and maybe the party is sponsoring, is benefiting from. Because the NDC is a liberal party. This is a sad day, whether you are NDC or MPP. This is not about politics. This is a moment of conscience. This is a moment where we expected that people holding public offices all to conduct themselves in a way that the fidelity to the aspirations of the people should not be betrayed. This is a real betrayal of the trust Ghanaian populace repose in these people. And the simple question I maybe suddenly said, so who fear now what to abide the tear by and be said, one sign bill be on farmer. Sa bill now, oh, Hessenka, and nay, sa by na bank, you never want your sign. Now, sa bill, no, she moon said, the obia be ye biano. And found who said, dear, or no, didn't see can, if you are man on it, and they babble your operations, I hold war, and they talk subsabi, a lubricant in the condom near Candia LGBT free, and no, na they be a woman, the mamma, a boa womuju mediano, woman, dear, yen your moon sing chain, memorano, and your moon, as a woman running your moon, no one will obey your oppression, one will obey Bubo Delro, one will obey your campaign, a casino, woman, na yen your moon sing chain, dear. Now, wine and mrano, a quacino.
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0: Okay, okay. Mm-hmm. Anyway, the other room, I best say, Senka, Momo Modi, somebody to my crucial Diagun Crata, so now Modi assume a yes station, Saho Doning, now and confining you as you be up and so and Fama.
2: May I say, the two one among Pepe?
0: Yo, and Ura Samuel, better was his embrace, you pussy or Hamano, what to me, Aji and so.

By Grace Eye Clinic, my FFDNC when you know so, and pussy when you know she never said your new message here. By Grace Hospital, SSO or BIA, you heard a sumo, a minimal and a minimal, Mitre ENT Clinic, a Timamota, quite minimal, and our sum take a cow, they said to the Yama who do a red row, a sum, set a cra, you are sum, panty, hairpins, matches, and in Yama who do a red row, a sumo, no, Mr. Jai, Nebra, my ENT for and who are sum name for Mount. The Bena Uno dentist, and more her when no man war, who can so be one of who connect. Bramia scaling and polishing, who are numing your sham kama, was in a swabua, Bramia, ye be besi swam my effet, and now poetua, ye besi for fraud your mound. Kakabiji Joe, I was a ye tua ye be true, and your mama kenina. Opecia beth ye beshawa, ye be ba. By Grace Hospital, so kumasi bremai, a ben DVL office no, BBN yamienkasa, 0244 97 68 05.

In your past, Dr. Renny Beshaw, by Grace Eye Clinic. My FFI, the intro when you know so, and Kosi when you know she never said your new message here. By Grace Hospital, SSO, Bia, you heard a sumo, and minimal, and a minimal. Betray Ian.

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The pain now, no dentist, I'm on her when no more walk. Who can so be one of the punishing, Ramia, the scaling and polishing, who are no more sham, come on, was in a swab, Ramia, and if you miss this one, my effect, and I'm well to her, you miss it for Freddy amount. Kaka Biji, Joe, I was saying to her, you bet too. And your mama came in, who must see a Beth, you bet Shawa, you bet by Grace Hospital, so for Master Bremai, and my DVL officer, no, he can yammy and Cassa, 0244 9 67 68 05.

0: You assume panty, hairpins, matches, and in your mouth would wear Rama Sumono, Mr. Jai, Nebra, my ENT for and her assumed name for Mount. The Bena Uno dentist, and more her when no mama war, who can so be one of Konechi, Bramian scaling and polishing, who are numin sham kama, was in a swabua, Bramir, ye be besiswa my effet, and now poetua, ye besi for fraudia mount. 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Ben DVL office no BBN Amienkasa
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2: 96.1 Angel. Yes, here I want 96.1 Angel left from Kumasia. May I say that and yet the matridium for Yanko Paul. 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What did you say? 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Sa brene ye say and sa wo phone and se jete em ye mia phone so the mona wo yes anasa wa june no e free nani so. 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And what's not na TikTok or Sunny Facebook or Sunna, Obetu, and now by him, I should then know me, you know me, and so. Make us answer no, no, I was all sorry, Jerry. It's now our show. Obed that bed or room, you knew me. Now, to us, I should buy way, and I have the two ways to edit star, Unipediano, Obebre. I have a sabia the year when he said, I'm on 40 midget, Obi by hospital, I said, then I didn't buy a sabia. Doctor, I mean to me, no. That's I may die, and I'm a niati. Doctor, I may die just 2 hours. Many tea, I mean to me, nebium. Doctor, I mean, Nana said, yeah, may die, may break. Men Nano, and for so problem, on the back hospital. Yeah, yeah, you know, I have a sabia, said the Munim Dadano. And for four, no be problem, on the back hospital. Omo awa, and go to refuse the other hospital, and get insomnia. Mean to me, na. Doctor, mean to me, na. Many kataya, and check no many at it. Me take na me ni ate. I talk da and the research Emma ye who say. Abra u si so. 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At the end, I won't be better, and at the end, I you know. I found my dear nurse with the ever brown, and my ain't I, you whom yes, yes, yes, sir. While Pomodin, and the one qua or the same. While Pomodin, a wound near one casta. I send my account at tra as a moon send ye pee. Obi be been your way, see ya here. Obi be been your war, if ya here. I'm mamma once say, eh, ya yintia. Timidia ni dear so strow. Oko baby now to say ye cap when they want some papa, and I want it ye be. And my name, yes, eh? Oh, na same word you'll be able to wait ye, dear. Make how if you dear so say, eh, ya no crow be answerable, be able to. That's why I woke up, son, my name is a woo. They say, who's a woo, you see a woba, and then I'll be. Baby, I want to see me to see. Oh, dear, I said, what's the care more? Oh, fuel, oh, where do you remember? Oh, now, now, here to show us. Oh, so woba, yes, all about so woba, and say, what will you do? And then I'll be tell me that be candid, be truthful, and then at the CA, the way you can be linear, sounds on a multi angel to see ya, mammy home for more. We won't a unity, I will be. Oh, that's not also the soul. No way. Is this sadder? 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

0: made the number by Grace Hospital, Ayarisabia, the neighbor to her, Shannon, Yassi, Dino, and Opey, and Yumre, every beer, transfer by Grace Kitchen, and so on. The Shema, so be a ba, now pay the beer to the Yemono, when you be a beer to the Yem. Ayarisabia by Grace, your will be a share in me, eye clinic. They are my attack, how if you just say, you need your mom on your man found to one Jim Ray or one. I wouldn't even say you when me says not a fear. And then you say when me and your message here. And she says, say, you're not Elkon when me and your home, yeah. And your bra by Grace Medical Center. But hospital had doctor is any better when you know your machine or home, if I'm a split lamp. Split lamp. You show when you know so. No more the show when you know. And Momo when you know, Homa, optic nurse, Nina, me who when you know. In totality, said the near message here, if I were near home. You wouldn't be none any problem, a waposa posa, a kekano, the mino chan chine, the diane new prunce, the diane near your call, the diane near the den, then said the near yellow. No, which may recommend it by Grace Eye Clinic, Edia Mano, our ba, my eye doctor Asha Mano. Sanson Iari Sabia by Grace, your work may be a share a thing. No, now, doctor, now, so now, no me, so I didn't see the enemy number no more, or the ye were no more, don't go more. Why, said that fire, you said, Dampo, why are you too busy? Because all who feel say, I said, well, no, no, no, no, no, no, no, no, no, no, no, no, no, no, no, no, no, no, no, no, no, no, no, no, no, no, no, no, no, no, no, no, no, no, no, no, no, no, no, no, no, no, no, no, no, no, no, no, toothbrush into me, if I am your man, I trap toothbrush. A friend of calculus. Everything. This year being CD, that year being a row of room, and yeah, yeah. And yeah, yeah. Now, a DD calculus me now, wow, yeah. Who should before and after picture? I'm going to say, I'm fat. No, my effect. Baba, I could be scaling and polishing. Or say, oh, because your uncle did it. I don't know, uncle did it. I'll say, oh, man, my uncle did it. I'm a new master, I say. But you know, now be scaling and polishing. Emma will no more say, will no more damn hole. When we are scaling and polishing, we are a halitosis if you hole. Do a problem with halitosis, pa. Now when you're scaling and polishing, you can't just kind of say S&P. S&P. When you be da. Miss Joe, bruh, by Grace Dental. My DT got for the Japan. On your wonderful SMT and for mount. My mean, I can't say, I can't say, I can't say, I can't say, I can't say, I can't say, I can't say, I can't say, I can't say, I can't say, I can't say, you feel like a king or a queen. The Diawan attitude brush, it's true, it's good. I'm a partner in your. But once a year, dear, bruh, more professionals, and yet, and to chew a new money more, come on. Why, you're young, so a new matzi, Ankasa, a new matzi. Or send a swabu, may send a keka, may send a sin me, may send a two, may send no NCC, said the MP, well, no, how be an also. By grace, then tells you, you're better amount. Why? By grace, I have a sabia, I have a say, you have the holistic care, holistic health care. Every other son. See, by grace, the intelligence unit is so hot. And now, by grace, you want ENT. Ear, nose, and throat. ENT clinic, you see, yeah, waha. See, my son, yeah, me, yeah, me, me, me, me, me, me, me, me, me, me, me, me, me, me, me, me, me, me, me, me, me, me, me, me, ENT issue be answered by grace. ENT, you be share. 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And you don't for a while. One cast a baby, I will say so. A binom do muddy you, Mohan was on Pesset Jones or better day than not. Mock on you on 10 Timunzi and your palm roach and blue. 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I be good Jones or Chinimo. I'm my master, Semico Jones. 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And I ask this simple question: do you think the reason that someone went to no munsuo no ujitum pa se e wo se o ke ka sansam no na ntwo no munsuo abra ye se ensuo e ye nkwa. 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
1: 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Kidney issues, ekosro. It is the truth. It's a fact. Ohia the number of people on dialysis are, it tells you say it's getting alarming. Kidney issues. 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
0: 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The name kind idea is a crazy. One only means you no mon sure. Next I'm urging you. I'm encouraging you. I am pleading with you that water is life. So drink water. Take in enough water. Take in fluid. It helps the kidneys to function well. Obviously, my name is not done now when you agree. When you agree, son, say, me door. When you agree, son, say, away, you know, so, oh, before your time, the age, that the door. you want to be a year control, it was so. The year control was so dear, it's quite understandable, but the year control, Kaka was so, it didn't say, you know, Monsieur, and my kidney meets me, oh, you may be in some few instances, and you better say, any power here, and no more so.
1: For example, Obi wo bad kidney failure. Obi wo neka say the bad kidney failure nti kidney ne kwenti mi nye excretion ti en sho kra wonom no. Ya calculate send them kitwe bi e bia the whole day take just about 500 ml of water. Would ye ye ma with that restriction? Wa wut ye me ma restriction dia the whole 24 hours 500 ml of water. Et se eh isa she water ba ko no numbe enso numbe nwotwe timi num ko nwonso nwotwe edua perfect because already the body itself is made up of water. Research will tell you that about 70-75-80% of the body itself is water, so the body is made up of water and you cannot stand to deplete the body of water. Tina, you're able to say diarrhea and vomiting. It's an emergency when it comes to health. Somebody having diarrhea and vomiting will be fit or faint what was wrong or ne or janinai say ya bofra say a penny. It's an emergency.
0: Hey, very critical.
1: Very critical. The more water we lose, we are losing so much electrolytes from the body. Potassium, sodium, through the diarrhea and vomiting. Nipa wafi woja ne nine fat was wano. Yemfani kujina drugstore. Enko tuto nro manese efi ni bejai. Nani wafi abesne piena. How do you replace it? It is only through intravenous means. And we many a brisa and say, and come on, yedi, who control or so. So, be no monsieur. Yodi, you one no. Me could dread you, my mamma, and pass a mystery, do you mix? Not a computer and any man. A dream of gummy son at Dawson. Timmy pass a mystery, crab you. Timmy, some toss for the next 6-7 hours. Eh, yeah, Juma. In pass a joss of the mid 1-2 months, sorry. Timmy, monsieur.
0: Oh. It's a bad excuse you are given. It's a bad excuse you are given. I hope, say, Rie, why would you say me? Kate Apia Boatin. Ubu fool me. Name Ubu who say, I your dodging tea. And I'm your name, it's because I love you. I may not know you personally, but one thing I say all the time is, I'm a Christian, and I believe what the Bible says. The Bible says we are all descendants from Adam and Eve. So, son, I said, yeah, oh, you mean, yeah. Listen to you, yeah. You need to have a call. You have a call, yeah. So, I'm talking passionately to somebody who will not see it as if, say, nameness, they have bread or dough. But, Obey will say, yeah, out of love and out of passion, Nama Medekasa. It's good to drink water. It's necessary to drink water. It's important to drink water. And it's healthy to drink water because water is life. It's you, a young one. Clear fluid, clear water. But you also the whole day. So far, sachet water, no. Sachet, no. Oh, mommy, no, say,
1: Good enough, that's good. Kakra, we'll surely get there. There is a saying that says, little by little, the monkey learns how to jump from tree to tree. And again, little by little, the tortoise reaches its destination. It is a wish, wunyanya adwempo ne se mesa ase nko ade a for sure you will be able to do it sansam na na okeka di you ho ano eno ti wonnom nsio no bo se sansam ni na fi you will sweep them under the carpet no be who say oh no se me ko tru adwuma mu a emfa woni the workload I need to drink water for the body to get hydrated, well hydrated, for my kidneys to function perfectly, for all other internal organs to function perfectly, for me to have a very good health. I am busy, so I can't go and wee wee. And also another great, grave mistake. Then, why are you busy? It won't mean jai dia wo ye no. You can't hold on. You can't hold on to go and wee to the point to say, now they are sure who for the next 1 hour. Do you know what happens? Why can a crew? Are they not John Sodo? Because John Sodo say, why he busy? After bear 1 hour, 2 hours, now really, if you cross John Sodo, I'm past that time now, I'm feeling that John Sodo will be you. Why do you know? A cassach there, oh, and see John Sodo call back. See John Sodo echo back. No, don't forget. It is going back into the ureters, into the kidneys, and any one day issue. Kidney problems. It doesn't take just a single day. It takes years to occur. That's why there are stages when it comes to kidney disease. Stages from stage 1, stage 2, stage 3, stage 4, stage 5. That's the final stage. So it starts gradually. Ain't it? Yes, it is better late than never. First, nana na oyɛ nne bi anɛnyɛ. 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It's better late than never. It is sase sɛ wo sɛ sanyoma, put things right. Ɛnɛ jɔ so de wa, you will stop whatever you are doing. So wo te ba ase mu mu tu kwan yo. Ba wo te sɛ jɔ so de wo. Me pacho any dear mwa sre private in obejina mwako jonso. And fan show. Obu wan the problem problema or no nisu to me when it comes to certain health issues. Yeah, fan obi a war, paralysis B, ebi or quadriplegia, incontinence of urine, we pra a chibra moka sen waka, it is jonso bumpa one tick. Sir John Saw, but into such a person there, we go higher catheterizing a dada. Yet the catheter ash and a bare mem, and I had the catheter ash a sebi, or barna say, and now poor Obo high am catheterizing, no, name of your bonnet diaper. Sabaya, John Saw, no, a barn, a horn say. And Sir Sir John Saw, do now said that's all the John Saw show. Yes, who too? And then he who to a craft for now to my money for now to my money for now to a craft for which is which. And yeah, cause it's way, Yanumusuno. Near say, can't I won't say, Oh, no, so automatically, no, mass, Joseph Bedo. Bunch yourself a Joseph on the show. Because only Joseph on the question, and so I was ever cause a problem later in life, years to come. Don't form such a bad habit. If you form this bad habit, years to come, you reap the consequences. I beg you, we are all not perfect. As I speak with you, don't see me as a perfect person. No! As we talk, so this afternoon on Angel 96.1, kidney issues, Nadoson. You will be over. I said them kind. You can't control genetic predisposition, genetic makeup. You don't have any control over it. Say I know genetically. Ebiana, a very close relation. Be will be. I know it gives about 50% chance you may or you may not have it. And what you can't control, but other risk factors. I bet nyama yari na koban tamno. Ebinesa won't pain you no. And what you have control over it. So you have no muswo. So that the kidneys bet me. I have a flushing system, no? Excretion system, no? Bet me, I have a juma. Come on. Now, I'm a impono. A cobasa, I read a baby. I'm coban in terms of. Papa, be over. Hypertensive clinic. What's in coma? Then you know me, nanya hypertension, no more 20 something. But one, no time on hypertension, but I know a chum 50 years. Because I'm a shame who see ye, Papa. na me mama o yare ni bi na me papa so o yare ni bi me hu ne sa na mu se ne wo se mani e ba me ho so so no nya bi die na so at the late almost 60 years asa no no 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Your health is your wealth. Sika bia wo hwe enu ti wo nya mre wo nya daje emfa mo apomodin no wo ni apomodin pa wo ti mi ko hwe se sika no. 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Obia woni me Kate Pia Boatin. Mame Ness. Obeka just say, ah, Auntie Kate, you are very busy. You are almost busy all the time. Which is true. I'm a busy person. But I take time and I make time to rest and sleep. It is your bear me pass better catch or say, when you know. Because when it's time for me to sleep, I sleep. Distractions, especially say my phone. Me man in distracting me that time. Me benya me be 6-7 hours sleep. Na ma kotina TikTok ni Facebook. 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I will sleep. 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If you are trying to cheat nature, I tell you, you can't. 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Edin pa it is a open hospital say when you're constipation, you can no move you. Go and drink more water. You see? So they're also telling you water is medicine and water is life and water is good. And you know monsieur Sabaya on snow no, the one tree no. Oh no monsieur I was skin yes fit. You get well hydrated. O skin, eh, good. If you are hearing a honor, no monsieur, well enough, or stay hydrated all the time, no? And skin. It's not about using the most expensive cream, oh. No, just taking enough water. Because water is good and water is life. Oh, my goodness. Me have this, say, no, sachet, no, me number, just about 5 to 6. But me, you'll be a mediani, dear, no. Me tie, eh, dear, dear, dear, dear, quine, quine, soup, soup. It's also good, a fluid, a liquid. See, and also like a kaboom. Emma, you clock the eight sachet. Okay? And to him say, oh, me number 5 or 6 sachet, but I'm not pay crime, I do rice water. Rice water and show womb. Oh, where you are me the teasers? Why are you young crying? Said, yeah, you know, your soup. Oh, yes, and you make crime and I'm rich, kakra. Me can wheat na me di ye and also sure womb, which is good. But what I'm making one no moon swa bro swana, yama three sachets. Who favorite food, eh? Who did turn on swa? Who their own pains you? A cow womb. Can turn so they can also the no moon you? One swa they also won't pains you. So what are you doing to yourself? Timestre, etiafa mutia and what angel FMA by Grace Hospital. And I did a pomodem of 2 April. Me and make us a media indicator of your boating. May a jumble by grace, I are Sabia Hansel. By grace, me mean the bia. Angel left a management, and my acquaintance, if a footy sum and bread here for. And on our men, my menace, may say, yes, ensure any here, ya say, no monsieur. No monsieur, no monsieur. Ensure ye. And then, mean a fine, no, me, oh, me, cassay, me, no monsieur, and I may yet say, don't mean no monsieur. So, oh, no monsieur, I can see, and yes, you know, I can tell you for a fact, water doesn't make you put on weight. If your excretion system and everything is going down well, body no. And the whole running your mum, then you pee, you sweat. Oh, home, in an ebby bab one thing. Check your diet, check your food, check what you take in. I thought I am here, forget to cry, or do you any wood in it? Because I say, maybe soon I'm a no man, I'm a yakis in Timajans, you know. And do your kidney functions. Say back to me, crown pa, why would you mean? Your kidney functions, your chemistry tests. Show kidney na what they said yet yet. You shall shall quan na what they said yet yet. A shall say so, oh no, monsieur, pepper, and the rest of the name I bay. Let's stay hydrated all the time. A young wow. When your money in a your mano, it was all more monsieur, and you're drinking quan. Then I said, they be a mucosqua, yeah, my drink, yeah, the biscuit I can home, and soon and swear. Or corner a blue across the old man is your counsel, or corner this one number. Or co school, not this one number. No, we're jay drinking now. Next time, or co school, man is your any biscuits and fat drinking. He or she will be forced to drink the water. And to feel it thirstier, it is water the body is asking for. A bra, what is this? Come with the one, no. A young son any pedian will hear. And nothing else. And yet drink. Your time I be out called drink be sober no and no war. By the time that the body is thirsty, ne kasacho, a ensure is water the body needs. Ensure ye can't so home for swa a ye pee. The crown a may you more my we. It is a say who ye be and ensure you walk around you say the entire yasha I think ye made yes. Oh, so home for so. And so many things. See, it's not your can, your can be a cosse. Yes, so be it to my name, Mamu, too, as I said, dear, the wrong way. I'm what they say, and so, or what, dear Bobre, nature, abo, what they say, so no. Moon chai, son, say, and so name my young quan, that's your you, so no, yes, say, so na, and quan, your coffin, whatever. We are not here to do politics. That is not at all, at all. But we are saying health. You say health. Water is life. It's mama my saying, you know, Emma, dangerous substances, dangerous chemicals, and consumable. I beg, oh, I beg. We don't have huge sums of money to go and do the kidney transplant. Make me feel cross and make it appear what me yare. Maybe I'm a great dialysis, God forbid. Maybe I'm a great dialysis, God forbid. Maybe I'm a great dialysis, God forbid. If you're a good dialysis, you're a good dialysis. Timmy, what will you be? I wouldn't say, I'm a good dialysis. And so, you know, I'm a good dialysis. And I, you know, so much in the way. Or by the go to me, too, not as I say. If you say, I'll cry as I'll meet me first, or mutua, uncle say, your ma. Timmy, first, I'll cry, partner, so I'm going to say, Uncle Pong, when the Ghana brought what chaying, this car call. Say ye ni do wa, ye kasa mo bim kotu. Ne mo munchu ni the right way ya. Enko ha ye health. That's all. That is all. Ne mwama ye ti ni ye no munso ye no no. Confidently ni mu say oh enso die or how be enim. And not me can we a health worker. Bo no aka cho bi. Fruit and vegetables eye. 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Na enye fruit and vegetables enso na ye say. Omode chemicals e gugu kusi eti they say yenye den ti abasa na you the health worker what do you say it puts us at a very tight corner so we are pleading we know that authorities are there let's ensure so here what is expected na aboa ama ya tna gane mu apomudin mu eni ahwodin mu ti enya 8 years mama nurse me say urade wa frame ntam kra 8 years And so, whom a mobile, Eddie, you know, 20 years to come when I mean, our ha, come a pay. In 8 years, never had a frame, and why would you mean 100, Yammy Frawa? And they praise the Lord, e ba so man ni history mo no e wo mu say oh on my way o mu won tem o e wo kro o mu nyi ni che it's good e na nyina ye nyina che no enya ye photo je ye sisi ye peche ye photo 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Ye keni yina, bomu fwa, se, and then we our angel 96.1 Kumasi by Grace Hospital Hour. By Grace said the money me yari sabia. 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It is so dry. 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A trust in the pediana quanning in our yens you, or read ye, or skin by your far, a yens you. We yamun yama bayana jume ye. Now we yamun tim now be your constipation, a yens you. 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And we encourage you to come around. Professor Obe check your health status, said your health, your general health condition. It's here to Professor Obani running thorough lab investigations at the mouth. Or one check him a typhoid, one check him a full blood count, me HIV status, me home way, me kidney function, me cholesterol level, study, do a woman more lab test, be a person, ye be. By Grace Hospital lab facility. Ye be share at the amount. Oh, okay. Minimo be well, Ebremai, Madam Fubi cry, what is swami ha? Oh, minimo way or tiha, or bay mounting peso or bantinatal, patrol with me, amana bantinatal. If you cry postnatal, so ye better was only I say, what would we, you know, I want a chilling also. Now more dane and a promoting a woho. Said the Macanda dad, no, by Grace Hospital, ye were dental unit. I hear no. Any a same was in the air, and now yes, I saw I can share any and who are some. And then an ENT, ear, nose, and throat services and so. You're running a waha. It was a very beautiful place. By grace, I sabia aha you need. Seeing is believing, said ye cano. And see waf when you beshe. Ope baby. Na ebia o manage o ma me o papa o fa bi palliative care condition no for now you've been told by health team they say we are managing palliatively na che say niamo ye quite advanced you per say you did last respect na you show o ma me na you show busheni no o be nya bed source bia na o dia corny other things your water, you admit it, patients, oh, I bet me at the natural near the arena, no dear, a canny womb. Truth is one for such care, and yeah. But we must say, who will be bibber boka, a sabri, and a nipana, what off from some body are born hoka. It's not about well, free munafi, ya pija yaka cracker. If you have the means, say, well, free munsu be pija, they are fine. They go on out, coffee, a correct, said, yes, said, you. Kenneth and Koyezo, Fimafi, Yapija Katra, Keno, they are Nehaji Katra. It's a dipanato formula. And do your best for the person. Now come and more, that was his insurance room. Tupe baby, I resabia bina, one essay, or this year, Ubusania, Sise, won't you mean and Hoshia, by Grace Hospital. Doors are opened. We will be ready to assist you in that way. Ti se bi bi eni na person by grace hospital woni ayere sabia no di nkomo bi bi eni a pacho fresa number ya me dey ma we number no ye 0244 97 68 05 come show me see number no should be 0244 97 68 05 by Grace Hospital. Bibia peso bisa efa yare sabia ne jume di no eni di mara pacho bech mi afresa nambe. Okay, se se die. Me di mo si na mada se me dame production team ase enkanka. My chief executive producer who is also the head of technician for Angel 96.1 Kumase. Mr. Autre, thank you very much. I'm most grateful. Thank you. My brother Solo, thank you too. Thank you. DJ Popcorn. I know you are there. DJ Popcorn, Etwaso, Odiadademujum, and the entire management and staff of Angel FM Kumasi 96.1. From the president himself, Dr. Koporting, my brother Teflon Bronzy, thank you. I love you. And the entire management team for Angel FM Kumasi. Programs manager and deputy, Madam Wasipi, general manager, marketing manager. Hey, my Lolo, Sister Esther, traffic, thank you. Madam Wina Wasi, AC, now Monday, me who I, AC, I'll see you. I come and see you, AC. Thank you very much. Thank you for your damasi pass, Muti Angel. Mungo Swame, if you didn't know, hey, Anna, DJ Popcorn, and the other double chum. It's why yes, so. Show us to you, your word that said, ne. Bye bye.
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0: 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It is a very reverend brat, I was say, Wabaya Juma or Ho, Wabedi Sofo, Wabetra dear, Wachira wa dear, Wano, what quaint beer winning papa and mammy beano. Mufamoni and China or Chidanasi. Nami Adma, a 10th June. 10th June, a Ukada. That's what I say, Ukada.
1: Sir,
0: 10th June, Ukada. There's a Ukada Bay, Nina or Chi. Aha. Honestly, so, Unum saw a old boy.
1: Okay.
0: I was 82 senior high school, ha. Baby, the headmaster, no.
1: Okay.
0: Was I an old boy of her? And the old boys in Indian answers, no. Munia Kuma,
1: sir,
0: and Munia Penny, Binumi Kuma, Binumi Penny,
1: sir,
0: and an year, a free one, fat 1992 year group.
1: Wow,
0: a buy,
1: wow,
0: Penny be a friendly pretension.
1: Okay,
0: only deal money more mobile. In fact, Papa no ne more mobile in our boy, papa.
1: Okay.
0: Now, registering someone catch them say, yeah, co. Nancy should be beer, we hear beer when our children who beer.
1: Yes.
0: Yane emoso bekasa
1: that is
0: na ya fa kwan bi e be fa so e be boa mo odi oyire na otweda
1: my dear
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2: 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So won se de ti. 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
2: Ah.
0: E na me ka kire ne se onim liberty. And was it Anne?
2: Yeah, Crana Mitchie.
0: And I'm so umbrao.
2: Okay.
0: Say, Nidin will move.
2: Nidin,
0: Uncle said, Chairman, he must say.
2: Well, yeah,
0: in your bag, draw money t-shirt. The mechanic was so liberty, yet, where headmaster of Marshall. There, sir, I do my son if once in the same mutrin.
2: A mutrin, but a lion barco.
0: A lion,
2: mostly Sebastian may trick here. Me pick us a lion now. Me free in Kranza.
0: Uh-huh.
2: My cocoa cobain. A pimenim.
0: Okay.
2: Babusha him.
0: Uh-huh.
2: The Maroko P. Edmasa.
0: Okay.
2: Edmasa. Ufru wana kwa profile.
0: Na isa ube fire be. So ube
2: fire
0: be.
2: Ube fire be. Se mo fwansi na me fwansi straight line di ya. Me fire be.
0: Oh, okay.
2: Ha, mi kwa honu mnjine eja.
0: Okay.
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0: Aye.
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0: Okay.
2: Ufri dida na uko, yabe.
0: Yabe.
2: Ya.
0: Oh, okay. Dana.
3: Chairman.
0: Akwaba.
3: Yeah, Joe.
0: So, Sufwa now, so.
3: Mpacho, I'm chairman.
0: Sufwa, headmistress. Yes, headmistress, you didn't see an head.
3: Chairman, pressure, umu.
0: Sir. So, no, I saw a girl in one quarter in office.
3: The chairman is more than that.
0: Sir. A man I know with the head, no. Unim the Anna, I'm a corner pie, me fepa, and say, what dressing, what shiny cabin in the street. No, I didn't 2 years, you know. I'm going to come one hour, goodness, I saw. It is a union pambia. I am a man, I'm a mountain pambi. Monday, bia, Monday, bia, a cabanist.
3: Right, you, Chairman.
0: Nadi, sir.
1: Yes, it's on a stallo. I dine on so many in an open street dress.
0: Open street dress, I'm at Osha, Osha, cabanist written in a soir. A raw.
1: Yes, papa.
2: As I show the true Africanacity in you.
0: Yes.
2: Yes, an African.
0: And you know, Monday, Biano. What do you need cabana street, your brother? Not me, Copin Pambima. Not Monday, Bia. Oko officer, no, I say.
3: Yeah.
0: Cabana street. Now do 2 years, you
3: know.
0: Echo. And yes, what you say?
3: Pacho Chairman, Bibia Boko.
0: Ah, when I will see school, that be your town.
3: Pacho and Chairman.
0: Now, no one, Bwao.
3: Chairman, PTA, any other stakeholders in Ebua?
0: I know more Bua.
3: Bachelor.
0: Abo individuals bi a wode krata akome meme ma wo ma wo pem wo afiro mu
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0: kasa dendana.
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0: so far why na timi ama omo a
3: meda clemonic
0: okay
3: on to aboa me
0: okay.
3: Ama mi cement and na ericus
0: okay
3: and so ama mi bi
0: okay
3: and na one individual a friend of cables
0: okay
3: limited ama mi 10,000 Ghana cedis
0: oh wow wow
3: na mi shira ne pa
0: wow.
3: Support that
0: and the individuals are a war a so far ne pattern mu a bibi kakra wo nsem no di asem na abeka kire omo
3: chairman
0: me go me who cluster no as school dan na nyekura
3: no cre chairman your problem e wo classroom especially Sofia
0: yeah
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0: okay yo me so de hia me pa me hia wo me school mu pa eye nkonwa that's one
1: chairman
0: wo school no
1: yeah
0: nkonwa ho asem odin pa
1: no cre
0: nkonwa nkwada no betena so asua de
1: okay.
0: And she said, Drew said, yeah, what she say?
1: Right.
0: That affected classes.
1: Other classes, yeah.
0: Because
1: she's sending in our
0: school assembly hall, and then dining hall, home, or mom, form 3-4, no exam, sir.
1: Yeah.
0: A binum young kunyan.
1: That's what classroom.
0: Oh,
1: yeah.
0: Classroom.
1: Yeah.
0: And your best, my first school, no more AP.
1: Various school platforms, no?
0: School platforms.
1: Yeah, the better to
0: hold. When you have the idea, he has said, old boys here, then. A year, the boy school.
1: No crap.
0: Your best friend, one first school, no more PA. In year groups, you know. And Kogana said, no boy crying, said, I'm not doing PA.
1: And in cry, it's a CA.
0: It's
1: a CA, and
0: you're about 1,500.
1: Dual desk and a single desk cry.
0: Yes.
1: And I say, Mokometa.
0: That had one or a wooden one, and I win is so if you met on a
1: swiss. I say, no more than one, mamma.
0: I said, I
1: say, Tim Yamo, intimate mamma, connoisseur, and I'm a
0: connoisseur. There's some old,
1: and as when I say,
0: what you old boys in the movie, and you call mine up between Siamo by and
1: yeah, oh, yeah. So, regional minister, old boy.
0: Regional minister, old boy.
1: Yes, regional minister, Shanty,
0: Doctor Frank Amwakuhine.
1: Yes,
0: and Amwakuhine.
1: Why,
0: old boy?
1: What's the old boy?
0: Oh,
1: tell me what kind of animal from my media.
0: Papa, I said, I'm going to pa, man on noon, Yanum Kumano, but Nasi was school, was she had the end of once more than my.
1: Now, our uncle Germany say, oh boy,
0: hey,
1: there was money about Conway.
0: Ah, oh, platform, so
1: patrol super.
0: I'm on why and Kunya, Oti, young Kunya pa,
1: yes,
0: young Kunya, Quadano, but Naso,
1: as
0: she had the
1: pa,
0: yes, Ramwa, mum why, because Todd Diana. Headmaster Titi.
1: Yeah.
0: Ese fa kwan bia so na enya nkunwa. Enya soso a enso.
1: Yes.
0: Ti enya nkunwa pa. Ese adofo a moti enka. 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
1: 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Oye o student.
0: Yes. Top man. Sentin American. Dining hall extension, library ni ICT ni ade no. Top man obi a.
1: Yeah.
0: Single handedly no.
1: Wow, wow.
0: Boss school no pa.
1: Na mission.
0: But tokos wa top ma tokos wa aboye.
1: Ah, for from so baba.
0: For from brave. For yehia nkunwa. See currently no. Yehia nkunwa a nkwada no betena so aye dey. Ehia dey.
1: I na me catch am for say atuma wa bi agan off.
0: Mhm.
1: Oti. And na e preset.
0: Ye school kesi e pa
1: e wa wa bi agan off no no. Eh eh, preset ke wo no no. School kesi e wa atuma wa bi agan off. School bi an compare. Min school cram meeting the municipal ka. The whole municipal, Ufa municipal, Punia, and then Norfa, Utine school, can see all.
0: But, let me a case, you say.
1: Yes.
0: MPs are Abba.
1: Yeah.
0: Omo Abako.
1: Aye.
0: And then, the Echemuni, the Awasunina.
1: Aye.
0: And then, DC is Abako. The Echemuni, the Awasunina. Abaya, Abako. The Echemuni, the Awasunina. Obi, I know how the Wabua, which
1: is you. Are you Hosem?
0: Yes. Obian kese mi hunu se sa ban mu afo aba project way and ye ye even science lab kura ye si ato library no
1: so
0: ayi na shaashi o otin da pa na shaashi o
1: na still
0: dabidabi ayi papa yi prepare boa
1: prepare boa ai
0: very reverend prepare boa me ko ho na sha dan ni si o
1: na still
0: e da shishi wa fe na ye wi wi a ye
1: current mp atoma we bi ya enough ninua na chiri ba pe otin owi ye
0: owi frank ye boa
1: frank ye boa ninua thomas ye boa
0: ai
1: one of the best students that OT has ever produced. Very science student no when my dear
0: papa scan in shemana
1: papa papa no a lecturer but I say meaning baby or the address is say but the last time I met him he was a lecturer
0: ehiamwa
1: papa papa you know make us say be fun snatches or they are too ni brain him
0: ai na omo me boy because konya there
1: yeah
0: enya there mp ntimi ton konya me school no
1: sir sir obetimi
0: enya there dc dc no efense
1: DC
0: Mba. Enya dia wontimi entwa
1: entwa. Yeah, honorable Mba Zakaria. Yeah.
0: Ah, wontimi tonko nya be 500.
1: Obetimi na mi say empusu.
0: Ana be 1000.
1: Empusu na homa ntia. Na ye
0: mo. Wodi letters ni koma wo mo a. Letters ko.
1: Okay.
0: Wodi letters ni koma wo mo a na o magi letters na gu. By school no say big school a. Enna wo mo mpasu aso a wo say mo di money e den. Ehwe.
1: The letters are filling, we use our connections.
0: Amunyu mo connections na mo mo why na. Yes, I really see timetable. Eba. Timetable no wah. I mean if you know I really see crana according to this year. Yes, I really see timetable for basic schools. Ah, academic year no shas year 8th September.
1: 8th September.
0: Aye.
1: Okay.
0: Shas year 8th September. Na akopim, I think 18th
3: December.
0: 18th December.
3: 2026.
0: 18th May. Wanya.
1: I'm going to go.
0: Yes, I really see timetable. No, in your house, see how. Maybe. That one.
1: Yeah.
0: Okay, you got promotion resource. No, see, I really
1: see.
0: And last week, you started see a canvas. Oh, yeah. Aha, say.
2: But your reopening here, 8th September 2026. Now, you're close. First term, no, 7th December 2026. Now, vacation here from 18th December to 4th January 2027. Now, midterm break, ABBA, 5th and 6th November 2026. That is 2 days. Into within this year, yeah, no. Nyami Aduma, 5th and 6th November, even your midterm break. Now, you have second term. Second term, no, era running for 12 weeks. 12 weeks, you know. Esha see free January 5th. Eko kopie 25th March. Na vacation. Asha see 26th March to 19th April. Third term, 14 weeks. Esha see free 20th April to 22nd July.
0: Okay.
2: Na vacation asha see July 23rd to so much deba.
0: Aye.
2: Yeah.
0: And the first midterm no, 5th to 6th November.
2: But why?
0: Na and the timetable no first term no 8th September 2026 to 17th December.
2: Yeah.
0: Na break na share 18th December to 4th January.
2: But why?
0: Let just say your sign a reverse call. COVID no be distracting your man no.
1: Yeah.
0: Your sign a conti. Dana, I'm going to charge you. Timetable, Abeni.
3: Chairman, COVID n ba yen niema bebre sisan but you say painful hu say yare no ekofom ana say abrasinti SSR reversible old one no eh yeah. Because na achechee fo enni ahomegie wo hwe de we ana niema city na na 1 year ni etimi co school short breaks ne wo but you say dem gi say third term no I say vacation mu wakakra ebenya long break ama achechefo ni awofo no ni emofra no so aje omahome kakra but in years no almost teacher need their own call vacation is meant for only the student but
0: Sasham, now do you share that statement
3: that's what they are saying
1: office for neka
3: sir when neka ntie anytime be as a teacher no there when anytime be they can call you whether vacation or what it wouldn't need break say be yeah, information we are now say BBC are over say we are on break and now say we are on vacation.
0: I want players to see ya no mu cash answer nature. Ya no mono apply na wa mu call mu 36, 35, 38 working days holiday. Any of mufe be my yes when you got to fear. Office for ni na they are all entitled to number of working days ya on the call leave.
1: Yeah.
0: And omu ji kwatina fee. 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
0: 35 days. Anyone when you working days now, moje no annual leave. Omoje o.
1: Omoje.
0: Papa, papa. Yeah, I'm a kwan no so. No more say group mo ho. No more say any enjoy holidays no. E duru here so dey am person mo catch say ye ma kwan. I don't think na mo ya na me person asisi no.
1: E nyina so e teacher so. Responsibility na asisa.
0: Yes.
1: E na wako office, e na unu yawo classroom.
0: Oh, child here na ye ye. Obi anya ba bi kwotena. Of a share, not any real finity. Any real finity, but baby, I walk what nano. And ya, dear, I walk out with the bed day. Who bet what about co? We are day, who brabber swam wide day. What Jahona, obesiful frabber day. I bet now. A dear, my friend, ye may be ye. Oh, too many quoted in Crawford being somewhere. Oh, my too many growl.
1: Too much.
0: Nobody too many no air, ye near mine says, oh, my dear day. Oh, my dear. Meanwhile, bet you any sooner. Na tu mi se ensu antoa
3: e wiya bebo
0: da bi yesi ensu antoa ade ebesa
3: okay
1: sa okay
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1: okay from that angle there
0: yes se ensu antoa ade ebe de
3: ade
0: ebesa
1: yeah
0: oh enti no ma dana what we o de no am call liberty so academic calendar for basic school
2: aba chairman I think so eh mi sirimpo academic calendar now me dia ban dia I think say the longest term
0: yeah.
2: And the first term no yes about 15 weeks and I think say ti kwa adwuma na nkra na bre nkra na bre ti afon so abre
0: ki for the lower primary for no ya no me mbok
2: me guys even anati as with me ka say da me ko school trefie na akwa bre e ti chama I think say is in order bibia ahye kama kama bia wa ha bia no just to keep us on our toes
0: yeah.
2: And to pre-inform us.
0: Okay.
2: But the thing is, your money your calendar. Yes, we actually share for one. Yes, we are
0: the
2: other thing.
0: The other by promotion.
2: The other promotion exams. The other
0: by promotion exams. So, the other one. The
2: other one. The other one. The chairman. For now, on the Kakra meet me a kafa academic calendar. No, since the BEC, and so we say free 5th May to 12th May 2027. Mister, Omo di ni njina ba beshe so. Nkomu ye we.

0: Yes, I know.
1: Ojo man panin ko fo ne time no. Na ko hwe professor Mercy time no.
0: Yeah.
1: Utumu she omo ye nkrofo a.
0: Yeah.
1: Omo ye local boys.
0: Sa sa sa sa.
1: Aso unja professor Mercy ba ya no yen o ma ye 15%.
0: Percent. Me se na ye I certain college of education.
1: Yeah.
0: Na 60 cities.
1: Yeah.
0: Allowance. Na bank charges are 2 cities. Na ka 58 cities.
1: Okay.
0: President Mercy ba ya no de call ye 150 Ghana cities.
1: Wow.
0: From 60 cities no, to 150 Ghana cities. My young could be no security. What's the age? 179 yo. Na papa e buy or the 900.
1: Wow.
0: So my friend make a chair.
1: My queen kuro muda o.
0: Very good.
1: Your friend a utuam.
0: Ah okay.
1: My kohoda.
0: Central region.
1: A central region. My kesi muoba. Muoba mu ishiufi ishiushia. Mwa na uko. My queen kuro muda.
0: Yeah.
1: And to show be our tisha ufi. Baby, I know.
0: Oh, what's in the past?
1: What's in the past?
0: Uh-huh.
1: And you know, long vacuum. You know, I say,
0: I'm a baby. Okay, at this time, the amount of your beer school, you was school, Miss CA. And the month in a month, when Miss Amant in a month is a beer
1: school. Let us say, I'm here. And I will share, I never go, I make a one, so you say, oh, but the way now, Bano. So, what's in car, sir, NTC, I'm a friend, say. National CPD Day. No.
0: Continue.
1: I was saying, come with this share academic calendar. No.
0: So the word you use, no, I don't know, idea could say proactiveness. No, yeah. So I don't know whether that office, any office, you know, and come munch show money.
1: OBI agency, OBI plan also, but they all work under Ministry of what?
0: Education.
1: You said they were here, GS, come
0: so,
1: and you say, and I'm Kwansuna, no more catch, they say, it's National CPD.
0: So
1: close down all schools.
0: Umber heard this. No, ma fix you. No, ma fix. I don't know whether it's also change of government. Since almost about to ask why you. So I'm going to ask you. Nobody knows.
2: Chairman.
1: Yeah, Minya.
2: When say the National CPD there is in order. Make sure no. They are as confused as we are here, because.
1: Now for sure,
2: Mofra no anya or mo calendar. Na ye na ye be ye in service training. They are building ye huno. Agency any authority kwa na wose mo kaboom. Normally, a calendar brand, or went to me and found my. But I said, they are confused as we are here. Because, yeah, I said, I didn't think I had a calendar and buy and think I had a actual calendar. In Kebeo, teacher promotion portal will be open on this date.
1: Yeah.
2: Close on this date. National CPD Day will happen on this date. And then maybe say, regions now. For example, maybe as a batches no more now. Maybe at this people will have it this month and now I follow in order. But because ye nisa adi ninti no. We say, ubiya ye no boss on their own. Womo hanuma ko pre deputy minister. Ye be National CPD ninti. Ano wa elete no. No ma elete naba. I think say,
1: deputy, director general.
2: Bacho ayin. No ma wakana chile ne se, wa elete no. It mean we say, it's in order. Woma ye confused. Ko pim say, womo be ye timetable wama ye no. Almost with the can capture.
1: But I know there, I can assure you with information I'm a
3: one.
1: HSA and also by Basso Life.
2: Chief of Staff.
1: Headquarters. Yes.
2: Accra, Ghana.
1: With the information I'm a one. HSA and also so. Say, who say you're negotiating for new collective bargaining what? Agreement. That's your condition of service. And per information I'm a one. HSA, Sadiano, a Basso Life.
2: Okay.
1: Sharp. I the best share.
0: Yeah.
1: Condition of service.
0: Yeah, okay.
1: Nayana, you did say Muni Diana and Chetan Hiana
2: Sound.
1: Implementation.
2: Chief of Staff.
1: Headquarters.
2: Accra, Ghana.
1: It is a Bibekahua. Minim say, I did a lawyer.
0: Collective agreement, and you're enforceable by law.
1: Enforceable by law.
0: Not in the Aja Musa,
1: who is to lead us to take GES to ABA
0: court?
1: Na court nchire ade a moni yen assign sa mrawi se no na e bo adwuma no ho ban na mo ma famu de de monye de
0: bi no ma yeda no ase won krata mu sa
1: e di e pebre bi a leader bi be ye bold
0: yes
1: strong en ka sa deprived area allowance
0: si
1: o se ya de da so konkon ho
0: sa
1: e ya de da so konkon ho didi
0: yeah
1: for no deputy director.
0: Director, yes.
1: I say you move one to director two and director one. No. Meme de abari beni many jehopa because omu can say sangro for madda sa rank for so many years ni jina muba. Automatically no, they are moving them to
0: yeah.
1: Director two.
0: Sa.
1: Ebe pemene no. first year abeshinko. Sabe first year abeshinko. Ana first year ababeshinko.

0: Second year, yeah, woman, you name that, Sadi and Baday. I feel crowded, Matisse. Yes, subject it, one more two. Go and write what?
1: Exams.
0: Or attend what? Interview. But, sir, your sister, Mono, sir, will be that ranking before 4 years, sir. The fifth year, no.
1: Yeah.
0: I was said, we'll qualify for promotion.
1: Promotion.
0: And this will be on your DD 2019.
1: Yes. Well, I see. Oh,
0: Obianya DD 2026. Obianya DD 2021.
1: Yeah.
0: Sankro Fording in an Omo promotion time on either.
1: A chum.
0: 87. One farmer or Mudia. I was a Mudia
1: automatic. Because what punishing a crowd?
0: What punishing?
1: So I say, so I'm not forfeiting your mabby brain.
0: Well, forfeiting your mabby brain. Now, what I say? Nippon and Sanko.
2: Interview. 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But at the end of the day, it shouldn't be that. You have security services na. When you say, ebi uhon momu promotion, you momu chulo myself.
1: Oh, chip kwa de ebi
2: uyo. I'm chulo myself, ni ya pase wo. So,
1: oh, formality
2: 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Or mine is Kaum. They should promote them and put them on the scale.
0: Sikawa has been.
2: So, who? Or mine is Kaum.
0: Skawa.
1: Chamadromode, more money in ye, or money teacher food in ye. Namaka de Piana, maybe, as a Juma Bemu, a deputy director. A teaching is an ordinary person. A Juma Bemu, I'll be your deputy director.
0: E, can be a deputy director. And I'm Wogana, so immigration
1: deputy director.
0: And I'm
1: Yabiodoma,
0: Wogana, poor
1: driver, you be a don and maw.
2: You're true, Dean.
1: Oh, what kind of teacher for Dawson? Dawson, Dawson, they say. Deputy answer, I'll be your deputy director who teach a mono. Now, cover 20 years in service. Now, cover 20 years in service.
0: So, I'm power and power. Because me, we 2005.
1: Yes.
0: I will carry. So how many years? 21 years in it.
1: I've been doing it. Oh, you've been going for every promotion, so you've been going.
0: Yeah, me Adam so me go promotion. Yeah, I'm feeling
1: it.
0: You see, me no go straight in my
1: Ma,
0: and I'll be spending 20 years, you know.
1: I'm
0: gonna feel it.
1: You feel it, man? As I go,
0: be 38 years.
1: So be only 20 years. You're now Didi. Near treating anyhow. Deputy director, Obi Kra, is send a message. I mean, Obi Bisa, I'm saying, now Mukra Mukra send it. Come on. Scarcely they come on. Ah, they be a more quiser. Deputy director in teaching.
0: Can you say, Nana, I'm a wife for you and of Ram, say, Fremi Didi.
2: And it was here from Natalia Mao.
0: But they say, offer Didi in Fremu, and I'm a black ass and I'm in.
1: I don't know this catch.
0: The guy said, I'm reaching the bath of Rana. Oti staff no kwa
1: na eko no yeah
0: madam fu bi ko
1: yeah
0: na in fact kwa bi so me bua no kakra kwa bi so and to kwa no ye audio brem say wo de 7000 pounds
1: aye
0: na obaje
1: sir
0: ba me 2000 pounds kwa
1: in the meantime
0: wo de me fam brem no
1: sir
0: na o me fam enko
1: sir
0: na be kwa na me ye adwuma me tia ye me ntua so ni me ni problem
1: sir o go na pay
0: me ja phone no to wo na me wife ko fa phone ni wo ko bo audio ni otie afi ba ko me ko ba ya. Sorry, I chair wouldn't am na chairman, so crown five. Sorry, my uncle for now, Quabuchi, and I have thrown our own corner.
1: But
0: the chairman was out for him, and I chair my chairman was in Wokunko. Was round five in a day. Oh, by him,
1: I had dream.
0: So, in fact, in penny form,
1: only teaching service that will be what DDCC a director will call classroom, class one, class two, or there's no office created for the person.
0: Dabi.
1: Oh, system, no, you need the panel.
0: Office in the crowd here, too. Office in the day, yeah.
1: Oh,
0: by one
1: card here. One card here, and the chairman, I
0: don't know my person. Oh, come walk. Ah, a year. A sector beer.
1: Sector beer.
0: She sent Gabba, me pick up.
2: Yeah.
0: I'm a woman driver.
1: Miss Nancy, I'm a
0: guardian boy.
1: My young could be your
0: entertainment allowance. I'm going to get you. Others are services in the DJ.
1: So, and I would did know I can sign out now. Deputy that I appear who pay slips so and so inquiry.
0: They are not able to get back when they say, okay, program. I sent so I introduce you. Your board nears were deputy director, Ghana Education.
1: I'm
0: a promotion. So, Ghana,
2: so what office? Then I introduce you. Then you're Bobo. Welcome, Mr. Amos Owusu. Deputy Director in charge of supervision and monitoring. And then they say, "Whoa, whoa, desk, no, no."
0: No cry, no brown, no brown.
2: Deputy Director,
0: Siso. Siso, yeah.
2: So, German. But we are teacher ni, we are Deputy Director. Yeah, bo di and one say bo. Oh, muncha Mr. Amos Owusu. Watch that dia o. O say to senior high. O ye chief master.
3: Chairman.
0: Nana.
3: But your concerning promotion.
0: I'm not promotion.
3: Did dia say my ek? Chairman, okay. In terms of exams, now from PS to director one or whatever.
2: Okay.
3: Did you know no exams in ending pa as compared to the rest? And son, now when you say did you know bra ube breno?
0: Hey.
3: Enti senki yete ma automatically.
0: Question is, how many man in anu ino? Bra. Na se ni wi ho no kura de omo omo ye vigilation omo tiri mu dene ah
2: man
0: obi a wakwotwe ho bia se teachers na wo se ni wi na omo ye vigilation omo tiri mu odene
1: ah ya ka to omo tiri mu se omo hwese nipa do
0: na me gina me meti first meti first seat no ana ma mi gina me so
1: teacher
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1: mi
0: hu se mi ko
1: obi ani unte da obi ani
0: Masha, and then that's our records. Yeah, we are now. Yeah, yeah, yeah, yeah, yeah, yeah,
3: feeling be cry, see a woman cry, and easy. And you say, any pan up for winning in our process, we mona and Yamia boy, what's me a passy. Nasa, what's Nasa rank in over now 4 years. Now, instead, saying, Gaubema,
0: 6 years,
3: 6 years. A big crack of pension,
0: a big crack of pension,
1: Omania,
0: because I'm one down from 2016,
1: you see, you
0: to date.
3: I call.
1: We are trusting our leader, not president. Lawyer, obey your mind, dear boy.
0: We no release now, my release.
1: Yeah.
0: I was saying issues were home.
1: Pa.
0: Issues now won't be a say. Oko system no swa.
1: Yeah.
0: Yes, sorry. No data found.
1: Yeah.
0: No information found.
1: Yes.
0: Results not available. A binuma checking the number of times. See, last week in we put su ahumano.
1: Yeah.
0: I'm saying making kind the penny for the mayor. Penny for see young found 2 months say I'm one chain.
1: Okay.
0: Omugusua omu yes system no a juma. Because they were in a rush to release their pressure now is summer hormone.
1: Aye.
0: Now you said they were in a rush to release what? The results.
1: Okay.
0: And it's not a mandate and it be a whole more year or money here then.
1: Aye.
0: A buffer so kakra.
3: Yeah.
0: And it's a money yabu trena, a money train, a money via. I'm going to officially communicate by then.
1: My person is releasing the crowd. There was a pressure on them.
0: There was a too much pressure. Too much pressure.
1: I'm percentage. I'm going to have 40% pass.
0: Too much pressure. What are you here? Why here? A bad day pass. I come. And you're checking straight now. Checking away and you're straight now.
1: I'm asking about.
0: Yeah,
1: nice, Maba.
0: Yes, here, Triadi, and Yao, Nan and Catumno. She's like a good rune, sir, and Miss Wano. Now we was one, then yet the shell to her. Yes, a Catum,
1: Nepida, Nepida, and Alcos.
0: Oh, resource as I'm saying the wakwa trevi yo.
1: Yes.
0: National.
1: Yes.
0: And you watch Obi is watch Marco 12 times.
1: Mm. Oh. Ebi you ask
0: 10 Ghana cedis.
1: 10 Ghana
0: cedis. Just you can no moji
1: just to check my results.
0: Just motion results. Just you can no moji en. Eko wan ho.
1: Eko wan ho.
0: Last week we calculated number of teachers.
1: Eko trevi am sini
0: o ma check. Eni aba.
1: Oh.
0: Eni nia e begum because Obi gusu ye dey.
1: E check. Kon ho no bi ho nto no.
0: Dabi dabi.
1: Ne ho nto no. Oh.
0: Eji Liberty. Sadie no ache. Omo ka se omo ntwe na omo ye system no so adwuma no da be no be wiji resource no
2: say chairman to see apa there we pass say question ya we dey mama we say msa dey mama chief of staff chief of staff headquarters Accra Ghana we say the other time a one empenyifo di nkomo no omo dey to dwa say omo dey official communicate beba to me dey me I believe in Mr President
1: okay
2: Mr Techi Prosper
1: yeah
2: say ono wo ka
1: yeah.
2: Obeyo.
1: Mm.
2: Inti TFO muti eno mbienya abotre. Inim say officially GES will release a communique telling us all the anomalies with regard to our promotion resource
1: yeah
2: has been solved.
1: Okay.
2: Therefore any person having a challenge can go onto the portal. Mm. And I think once we are our person the chairman also screenshot it too. Because sister yeah. Normally here, you man.
0: Man, send me the number. Man, send the amount. If you have me, who you are, I'm sending the command.
2: Oh, fantastic.
0: I'm going to follow you. Yes, in the number to me, I am. And I could every time say, okay, bra, bra, bra. Wouldn't you say this screenshot to not send me a screenshot to mommy? I'm sending the call me for Samson. I'm saying, my pass it. Because why here, grandma, who say, most who should ya?
1: Naturally, I say, I hired here, no, yes, some amount for,
0: yeah,
1: yes, some teacher for more if you near the
0: hood,
1: yes,
0: I'm ready to
1: say, I'm going to say, my mom, Timester say, your mom didn't you push Wahoma?
0: Okay.
1: Yem pusuahoma.
0: Okay.
1: I'm say your headquarters wa Accra.
0: Me pena me.
1: Yama oma connecting into GES.
0: Yeah.
1: Those in charge. Na oma kasama yetifo nyina headquarters wa Accra.
0: Me pena me.
1: Yama oma connecting into GES.
0: Yeah.
1: Those in charge. Na oma kasama yetifo nyina atibi.
0: Ah.
1: Ya putu omo questions na oma kasa because yentimi ntina sen gese gese. Na ye de adwene ebu. Na work I can say me tra na wa fa wadi. Now to
0: other if you are not getting in touch with the PR of communication service.
1: No one can be here. Because as I'm saying, Nipa natural, hey, I'm your uncle
0: and I'm Mr. Niba.
1: Yeah, only you're in a country. I mean any reading because me couldn't me menya. The voice or the council no nanya no crano. Ne hadri. Nam can so many how mona farm out. Enye una wenya
3: na chema no mo so ma pass ni so no o mo pe time e bia
1: what is
0: it da ben ya o se o mo ma pass no obi o be retire me you
1: that is it that is
0: o ko tire bo retire me obi retire June obi anya debit no all right but wa retire April oh nti sha delay kitchen kitchen a ewo mu no
1: e hadwe
0: e hankrofo
1: no
0: e ni pe bi no pa e be ni fo hwe na omo tutu niema yi emfa mai na ade ba ko a lawyer kan ye me den se se se se taade no ba condition of service ni mo a
1: yes
0: there will be a timetable
1: yeah
0: a timetable no yes ta ko start we ni me se we be due 1st September
1: yes
0: we will start earlier
1: yeah
0: na e bi a May ana April ni aye ho hihye nyina
1: yeah
0: enti e be due 1st September no a what do you know? Yeah. Now results in your day.
1: Aba.
0: Now out.
1: So, Sanko for we in Ukraine, I come as a woman. I'm by your my intem. I'm a paste.
0: So, Sebeka, unto Sebeka.
1: Dabi Chaman. I'm by in Temso. I'm with the date of birth. I'm a paste. So,
0: I
1: am also me too. But, O Pesley will be a Nippon who date of birth.
0: I'm saying for a passport picture.
1: I'm saying for a new year. I'm saying in Temu. By some old Nippa and Nippa due for something. Now, more the man on the year. I know the ammonia. The ammonia about one moon quan ammonia. What is my date of birth doing on my paste? But I know the ammonia. I want them. Now, there are a due minute. They may benefit. I know the own guy.
0: Dabi Dabi.
1: What kind of person are you?
0: They said, let us know. I'm the man right now. Directors, no.
1: Oh,
0: so retirement, retirement director, naturally. You do another doctor, Williams. Come here,
1: my crap, bros. Is here.
0: You are shy, kakraka.
1: Yeah, Pamo Fred.
0: We are now
1: cool. I'll textbook.
0: I'll
1: tell you, the idea, the onion term of
0: my mind. There's a textbook in India, my bind, I'm going to prepare and hand over.
1: Dana, two is here. Dana, bear Hetty. I cops deuce. Yet you know, but head teachers allowance. Am I?
0: Am I?
1: Ah, but the person so did that
0: responsibility allowance. Am I? Why a head for how many years? Your man responsibility.
1: No, as we did, no. As we deduction, corpse deduction, eba. Deduction, the actual dues, the actual about basically so. Now the other man would be responsible allowance in there.
2: When you want funny thing about the corps, you know. Say what principal who scan ye, who allowance ni who could to a woman.
0: Yes. And from AD 2 to AD 1
2: So that ye aha. Uber corps, oh what your allowance? Yeah, now your allowance. But at the end of the day, you know, Uber co AD 1 who she every AD 1 to DD. What do you see it? You see it. Huh. It is so far. That is that.
1: Omo hen omo nyane omaye maye. Nukreni. Na eba sana eya yesi system. Esi si no eya dozo.
3: So
1: deputy director. Deputy director in an organization. It's not a small person. Ababi obe dru na when the 20 years plus and say na wadru ho no. Na no no obe ye de mawa. Na ye say yo kokwasa sade. 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So e ha adwen. So yeah, it's here, no.
2: All right, Chairman,
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1: David I'm 10
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0: 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Ye live ewo Facebook ni so obetimi join e ewo Facebook no na onso wetimi ni wadwen kire de ato wan ena ehye game no Arsenal ana se PSG ena ehye game enche bia no ye de game no eho asem e de be ma commentary no enche betwa gu bigi teams neba omuwura pitch ni so ano pano one nani kapi
1: yes
0: one nani kapi na 2 minutes that game no asha se minim yenche o kakre bi na na ni sumrem na yenche commentary na se
1: yeah quality I'm expecting a very good game, a very tough game, the best defense in the competition and the best attack ever kwan a each other betumi afa so nullify our strength no my exploit our weakness and upon ma hu kwan Arsenal for through the Arsenal lens kwan be fast so take advantage the transitions errors from team friendly PSG. Me ma unhu ni yina na ma unhu the pressina. Aya PSG ta pressi on the right side. And a ma unhu through the PSG lens. PSG omu deadly attacking quality no. how good they are in creating separation, how good they are in creating shooting angles, their ball striking, and how especially in Varaskalia or Kati Ina or ball shot, no quick release, no, or release short in internal, a catchy keepers off guard. It's a thing, say, for me, a balanced game. Obi our opportunity, say, obey winning. But in terms of pressure, Utmu PSG phone, they are more relaxed. Also, me are more relaxed because last year, yeah, they were here. But here, Arsenal for now, a little bit tensed.
0: PSG team now last year, Omuje Yana, only Donnarumma and Nkatimu. Yes. But outfield players in the year, Omunina, Omu Mustate, the same 11. Yes.
1: Experience.
0: Yeah.
1: At the big stage, you know,
0: be that.
1: Omu are far more relaxed than team my friend Arsenal. Nipa ba kwa meni bel honu el Mosquera.
0: But me na me ube ba Mosquera de so. Na meni na ni kwe de hon kwa mwa office. Ase, me suro Eden Miles Lewis Kelly. This game of magnitude. Now he PSG medal. How compact, how you omu ye. Na o bet you on Miles Lewis Kelly say, Ome bombe de mfama Arsenal. Ase, me suro kaka.
1: Yes. Ba kwa ano, last season, Usha almost semi-final now. My young say he's prepared for the big stage.
0: Oh, okay.
1: The performance, especially in that first leg, no boy, no. Only created those two chances, no. Back only created back on a rising, so created back. Those two big chances, now Arsenal, yeah, clear cut now. Do the room, are you ready for that big stage? Okay. But panic in it, you are then.
0: We panic. Yeah.
1: Panic in the day. This is the final.
0: Yes,
1: the
0: beer in the
1: day. Here, panic. Oh, my bida.
0: Yes.
1: Pierre, you know, baby,
0: that baby,
1: it will be stage, you know, or bear more relaxed.
0: Yeah.
1: Arsenal bear more tense. But that character now, they be a mechanic in the Champions League, you know. Ese utumi control the emotions.
0: Yeah.
1: One control emotions now. And then I'm a mecha mascara, you know. Varaskalia in a 1v1 situation, Eddie. Would the yellow card in Tema Wahe?
0: Well, when
1: the emotional control, it's a Mosquera, it's a Lewis Kelly. Game near balanced, he's fairly balanced. And this is Inter Milan, you know. Oh, Inter, you know, or too much is not bought here, Barcelona, no. Expose you Inter Mobia, defense in the name. But when it here, you can see, sir, a fairly balanced between these two teams. Attacking quality, no quality. And I mean, when he said, am I PSG a little bit ahead?
0: Okay.
1: 51%, no. A Ben May Arsenal for one, no. And the Ababe come. Kofonum go anymore.
0: We're too serious.
1: Kofonum go anymore.
0: We're too much.
1: Expected goals of 9, but they say 18 goals.
0: Wow.
1: Since round of 16. 9.
0: So, but they say 18. How potent to
1: my attack? How potent to my attack? 0.05 SD shorter. Or they could say, go. This is a deadly attack. It's limit your more chances, no? Close to more down them in and around the 18-yard box. Or set it up or pack close to no. Close
0: to angle. Close
1: to shooting angle. No cross sana. Why not you say, oh, release it?
0: Yeah.
1: Because a moment release it short to inter. Or cutting in an old one chain. It's close to shooting angles. No, close to angles, no? And man, you shoot too.
0: Okay.
1: I think said no, a very, very key for Arsenal team. No.
0: Okay.
1: Tactically, a fairly balanced for me. A very, very fairly balanced.
0: Okay. Biggie and our turning kind of live on Facebook. Angela from Kumasi 96.1. Yeah, live ho. And T Ubetimi are joining our fair commentary no. And so a tegu mbiasuno akoswa and ye asem ketwa kra. Okay. Game no shasi and senti. Ya babe ko na ya the commentary no and the amamu enche obete nani enso enka enchi sadi si etiana no Refia ni di edi Daniel Siebert ono eye Germany ni no on to ayrem no edi ama game no ene enyumre ya 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I sit here, I will, I Puskas Arena. I want a game, I will say, do what's up, no. And I met you for Medica, the lineup, no. And your two time, I'm so much in already. Game, no, Ababendi, I asked a team, no. Bon Ababendi, I don't care, the general Pierre in Capti. Where you want your two and so, I had the Abono. And I didn't know, it's my coyer. Coach and the day, Louis Enrique. When the head coach of the PSG team now, what an insane and good boon or two. What an insane good boon and a two. Leandro Trossard and the Ashraf Hakimi. Leandro Trossard and the form Emma Rafi Aje. Mikel Arteta and so Edna. What an insane back to the Musa and on the back to the Nanamusa. And game no and your Sassia foul and the Arsenal team now. Sima Baku Ewo Aye Gema and no Ankosino. And Rantanity and the Declan Rice and Germanity. Wobe Bo and your Simdama Arsenal team now. Angel 96.1. Live coming to us with so much. Wapena won a sim 10,000. A common so goalkeeper. Medvise Safan over Jama Bonatrolano. And Rantanity and the Gabro Magash. What an identity Sabona say. Never born at Tolano. A goal kicker, a ball, and yet your Arsenal team. No, met by Safan of a goalkeeper, Adima PSG, a Bobocono. Was it Moncom Nami Monsim? Sima, a Yamianu, and Wofedikai. Sima Mianu of Fedica, Pedia Bonasim Tente, Bono at Tolano, a troll. Matuman and Tentem so Kaya Bata Ibonia Tour, Nasso William Pato, Bajabanama Fitina, Vitina Jelka Kuma Marcos Korea, and I say Asrafa Kimina Jibano, what the Bona Kokuma Vitina, Vitina Jama Marcos Korea, Nuno Mendes and Aje, what the body Ramadi Bonico, Nuno Mendes attending Bamiano, Mendes and Echo, Waybonia Kosuro, Nasso Passano Man and Timianco, Bona Babadi Vitina. Vitina and a crow and a PSG Bobokoro. Vitina and Kakan and was center circle. Vitina and a Sukrabono. Weja de Mafemian Rio. Rio and Jaya de Ma Usman Dembele. Dembele started the Rio Adiamano. Weibonia to the Kakuma Vitina. Vitina control Bono Medo. Omu and Kakaman Wama Femua. 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Weja de Bonusa or Sibra Branam in Passe. Neswas Lafono. And your majesty on the call. What to the cost of the master for Kimi? What German is in the birthday? And the man Marcos Curia Capito. And my peers in Bocono. What the cemento? What control bono? And Safa Kimi no. That's what Safire no. Bonas have the peers in Bocono. Vitina and the club on this time. Ubetina join on Facebook on the soul. Angela from Kumasi 96.1. Near for commentary in Mamo. Fabian Rue. When gentlemen in the Mentes, Mentes are control bono, Eddie Akakuma, Abrantanity, and the Fabian Rio, Rio, Angelso, and the Matiasi, Omo Antimin for Bodin Commoning, what the Bona Better than Vitina, Vitina, and the Ma, PSG Timno, where you want them a Fabian Rio, Philip and Tabona Sim, Naso, Christian Mascara, what the Tasabona say, Martin Odigan, and you have Bukayo Saka, Oma Irena Tibona Frenisan. Bono Atrolane Tro Yatu Adiatia Bobo Quanity Adi Arsenal and Gunners Bono Yatro Yatu Adiatia Arsenal Timno Angel 96.1 Live commentary Babia Wabia Yanima Simama Kumaku and Nine Awafa Enu Adikai and Yatu Diatina Twatina Rafi Asana Bematifao Adiama Arsenal Timno. And I'm saying Fabian Rio Akosumo Binato from Fabian Rio Akosumo Binato from to Rafi. What you found Adiama Bukayo Saka? Rafi had to found Adiama Bukayo Saka last season. Now a PSG Omina J, Omina Inter, and a co final. And Inter follows to 5-0 to PSG tour. And a wine at the Adia Sidina so on the time no Asusaka Kra. Yadikama reason in tia Omasisa Tano and I'm say Omase Toda Tessa Asa Foga Asna Neko Kaya Bert Wurada Kani Habete Rada Kani Go Go Kaya Beta Twatinikai Habeta Twatinikai Arsenal, Arsenal, Arsenal, Arsenal, Arsenal. Have a tattoo to any kind. See Mama Kumaku and Noom Ewafa any kind. I'm ready to do any kind of it. Hey, this is it. And your Arsenal Fiana. I feel where your Arsenal Fiana. And I'm saying, oh, medical, for the first blood. Arsenal team not draw the first blood. Kai Havert, Kai Havert. Watch the Kai. And I'm out in the biggie. Where do you go, baby?
1: Yes.
0: You go, baby, and I said, you can't watch the Kai.
1: Oh, 1v1 across the picture.

0: You don't lose your beer. You don't make a mistake. And you've been a Makuna Kafa, you're against Kaza. And upon my own person, about white, the normal beer or year you're having, in terms of so defending that last place, I am a high green Kafa. Until that 1v1, 50-50 ball, you know, about Kaza. And about the club. Fantastic start for Asus. Now, quality, conversation in you. How do you manage the game from here? Also, for Kaka, and now you go for the second game. That is the question for Kaka and Asus.
1: Danny?
2: Yes, quality.
1: Let's go, Abba.
2: I think it's a good start, Edemar Arsenal team.
1: Yeah.
2: Make a good start, yeah. How Arsenal first started game, you know, very good. Because Ocheke, the champions, the momentum, Arsenal, about this stage, that. And remember at this stage, you know, they scored the first goal. And unfortunately, red card, Belmont, went to 90 champions, you know. And after the red card, almost the first goal. And I'm going to 90. Now, I'm going to first goal. The angle of play, friend, I mean, Kai Havertz. Before I said, born a he was wide. Not many Vinicius casting the office were. So Argentina, Vinicius said almost Joe Carris. What I'm saying, Havertz at this stage of Ebua. Because Joe Carris, we know, when one player, he always wants centre back if he or the centre back area. But Havertz or mobile, what I say, maybe Havertz can find a bonus field from the wide area. Maybe I can Joe Carris here and call ball middle of the pack. But sounds like Havertz or mobile, you know, with no call wide. I'm a fortunately, born about 2 now, or the born of Koshay, a good start for Arsenal. How Mr. Melzi game from here, tell the Billy Kano, very key. You know how I tell that, the first one between Melzi game, maybe Arsenal make my league game now, and then I can make my
1: okay. Yeah, Biggie.
0: Finishing.
1: Yeah.
0: Who finishing or finishing? There's a review about the Keta, what's that? Awesome.
1: Yeah.
0: Oh, and who have been a habit?
1: Habit, yes.
0: Narrow angle, shoot the person. We are striker, and for a normal way, narrow angle.
1: PSG at the front of the body, Kromo Ram. Asami, when one accepted the international, Asa for defending Omelice, no. Bonababete, Leandro Trossa. When you born in the two owners, so Obeti Makrana. When you suffer King, you're beaten, no. Asa for King, you're beaten, Ababa, you born in the field. Sima Makumako and Kro and Wolfenikai. PSG shall be Asa, Tim Nasabako. I'm not telling you and they have it. One not what and the team no. TSC a crown of Fitina. Where you born your two of Kokuma, Nuno Mentes, Mentes Sapia, Eliama, Aye, Osman Tembele, Yair Nantibuan, the Frinisan, Rafi Antifao, Eliama, Aye, PSC Timno, Rafi Antifao, Dama PSC Timno, until 96.1, baby, I will be a yet a commentary name. PSG and Chevy Arsenal team Nasabako. PSG for the morning call. Where you born a man, Nuno Mentes. Mentes, a crooked man in 9 minutes of action. Where Janema Fabian Rue. Where Idi Asem. Krita Kwaras Kiria Tane. Nelson Omaira Nantibana Fridisam. PSG Asababete. Arsenal team Nasancho Madia. And now, Martin Morti Yepa. Nuno Mentes and the referee. Wasana Bemsa born offside. Bono aye outside aye bo edetia. Arsenal team no born in tantam so TG for the run. Omu aye ada kanatuo. 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We jadama William Pato aye piadama Nuno Mendes. 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What a clearance! 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

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Ewo Puskas Arena, Ewo Budapest. 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Oma Tuatinadikai. 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Abedi Asafa Kimi. Wedabeda Tuadema William Pato. 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Nuno Mendes Atene. Esther Vitinha Diamano, the orchestrator, Vitinha, on the club on where you want to the man, Joao Neves, Neves a control, anybody call, Joao Neves and Echo, and my PSG team no, Joao Neves or center circle, where you the man, Abrantanite, Adin Tessari, Dway, Dway, Atene, where Tadia Sim, Krita Koraskilia, where Rada Kanim, where was short now should I be? Bono Atralano, Bono Atralano, until 96.1 goal kick Edema Arsenal the Gunners goal kick Edema Arsenal the Gunners Fabian Rio won the boss and shot no and you have the hole to connect it Obiani wo Edema PSG Bobo Kono PSG Shabby Arsenal team Nashabako 5 minutes Pepepe and Akai Havet one who helped what in any kind over joining our Facebook in us all. Angela from Kumasi 96.1. Angela from Kumasi 96.1. Yama Kumati Babia Wabia. Nuno Mendes, Wama Ireno, Watinadia, Oma Ibuandia Frinano, Rafi, Watifao Adiama, PSG Bobokono. 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Jema coming to the Bia Wabia. Yabeta Angel Rock Mister say. Yabeta Angel Rock Mister. Ako Krobe Yama Brewante Adia Sano. 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Arsenal team nearly the Kabako PSG, and Tinantia, Oma Pedia Kona Kikno, hey, Oklebon and Kweye, Wabom said Tum Adia Fretiro, PSG Epe Panati, Rafinis Ojia Enye, PSG Sati Boniba, Bona Baba Divitina, and as a Joe Neves, Vitina Mom, where you want to the Manino Mentes, Mentes Dama Fabian Rio, Riwate, Adibonico, O Rafi from Femo, Fabian Rio, Oma Renate, Bonabediasna, Martin Odegaard, Oneko, where you Nafaso, Wapedia de Atosro, Nasudabi, Martin Odegaard, Wena Leandro Trossard,
and into goalkeeper Matvei Safonov. 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Waba Betino. Adiama PSG Bobokono. PSG Fono no Omu Klemi Bono Aya penalty. PSG about 78%. Arsenal about 22%. And yeah, no any here. PSG at a form. Ekabakua. Omu Entimiante. William Patro at the Bonaudam. 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Nasu Bono Atrolano. Yeah, to the tier Arsenal the Gunners. Bono Atrolano. Yeah, to the tier Arsenal. Omu Atubon in Tantam. So. Yeah, live on Facebook. So. Angela FM Kumasi 96.1. 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Oba joining on Facebook. So. Nebbia Swatimi Akosu Kama. Yeah, to Adimadeni. So. Vitinha Center Circle. 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Watane. El Center Circle. Adima Femi Ryu. 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Bona Babedi Krita Kwaraskilia. 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They are to Fifra Femo. Femi Ryu Ate. El Center Circle. 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Wakulu Bono Ediama William Saliba. Saliba Pia Diama David Raya, goalkeeper. Wabubon Setum Edia Sinfin from Femo. Tabukayo Saka. What Nitisha Bona say? Bono Akrakodi, goalkeeper Matvei Safonov. Wajadama Marcos Curia Vitase Marquinhos. Wadiama Joe Neves. Neves Ekwa Anima PSG Bobokono Omo Entime Engura Asra Timnim Bonabedi Febe Ryu Ryu Enedeko Wejabon de Akwadia Kakuma Joe Neves Neves Epia Edema Vitinha Vitinha Edeboneko Wejanama Marcos Curia 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Awobia Yema commentary baby Awobia Wutye commentary Nesima Makuma Kutu Enkuno Yawram Award 20 minutes of action 20 minutes of action still Arsenal Tim Negusu Omolidye Kumaku at Jono 20 minutes of action. Arsenal Dimno at a solid of Puskas Arena. Omba Tuasu are winning game Nana. Bonabedi Krikumano Mentes. 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Odia Kakuma Dembele. Dembele and Echo. Watane at the Bonico. Usman Dembele. Odi Boniba. Dembele and War and Asa for Famo. Wajemina Tuada Kuma Capito. Marcos Curia. Makeos a Jaim. Tesari Dwe, Ona Fabono, Tesari Dwe Bonabetre, Marcos Curia, Wena, Vitinha de Assem, Nasu Aya Toulon, goalkeeper, Aniti Ade, David Raya, Wabe Fabono, David Raya, Babe Fabono, Ediama Arsenal Timno, Angel 96.1, Babia Wopia Yama Commentino, Ubetinisa Joine, our Facebook Kunaso. 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O join here. 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

Abaco, Artese PSG, Entimiante, Bonabedi Mars Lewis Kelly, Watupas in your Tomedo, Kaya Veta Tane, Wajada Maliando Trossa, Trossa Tane de Monaco, Haveta J, Wantuna Yatumana, Bonabedi Arsenal Timno, Ometimako, Nelson Anya Diasra Timna Timikoya, Rafia J, Editia, Piero Hincapie, Wajetro, Editia, Piero Hincapie.

0: for Arsenal. And so boss anymore. I just say any kitchen. Biggie. First half I couldn't be yet.
1: Yes. Also nah. my tradition.
0: Yes, yes, yes. PLG prepa. Arsenal for no yet to
1: me. Make us a game no to me. Game me a fairly balanced.
0: Yeah.
1: But the Abemma ye 1% in every Arsenal, the Enoso, Edia Kuma PSG, you know, aid the individual quality across the attacking line.
0: Mm.
1: Now, opponents know quality. Also, Utumi, a stifle quality, no, and on Arsenal, you know. Now, a quamber sooner Arsenal, ASL Gumano. In the first half, say any city, 4-2-4 high. Omo block, no. 4-2-4 block high, a zonal block with selective pressure on the ball. They select the player on the person. It's now 17 years when no ajibona. You could see Odegaard now a shadow when anymore, no shadow when anymore, or making sure say Vitinha to me, Bob on him fast row and see omo backline. It is selective pressure on the ball. Ball no quantan wahwa. You see them say, Omu put pressure on the ball. Bonny ra in Finfia. Sapiaji to me penetrating block in Finfia. You see Arsenal putting pressure on the ball. It's a 4-2-4 zonal block with selective pressure on the ball. Your particular players be, your baby a born, a druzon be a born war, and son ye be pressing born, I press it. That is the first thing. Ye free high now. Mutu mi ya na mu pia di bae chene ni ba low na. Ni a 3-4-4-2 no. A 4-2-4 no. Ni a ba 4-4-2 block. Na 4-4-2 block ni say ene tiye. PSG. In terms of wide play. Omi a very very good. It is sometimes. You see Fabian Ruiz. Nu a drop u aba. Wide. Nu a beji. Example ye go no omi di share bae muniki no. Fabian Ruiz a drop u ba wide. Obeji ye no. And on Varaskalia, a ball 1-2 because Fabio Ruiz by and Varaskalia coincide 1-2 and on more spreading the space in behind to my friend Bayo Muniki Diano. A catch buyer off guard. The pressure now, not buyer for Eddie Kwama Fabio Ruiz in that instance, no, not pressure near elite. But Arsenal for the Omuye ni. Sir Fabio Ruiz drop ba, and number 2 and a Tersi, Bako, Saka, Ebe Janu no Mendes. On Shannon no Mendes Bio. Ababa Besha Moscara na a Fabian Ruiz na odan tenten wahono. Na Moscara ashe Varaskalia. Na Saliba no e center back no. I stay inside. Obe stay centrally. It is the first one. How are they deal with the movement of Fabian Ruiz? I was outside wano. And it's a one. Saka bet mia dropo abba. Abe Fabian Ruiz. Na Moscara jina Varaskalia hon. Na abrete friend is Saliba. The right center back as the central. The first one. The second one, and they say, Mosquera quickly, Ebe jump onto Abraham friend Fabian Ruiz. Na Saliba mum, Abba White, Abba be Favara Scalia. Meaning, says, a one be drew Fabian Ruiz wape. And yet you're going to be about him because pressure, a triano two. On to me, mobile, on to me, progressive forward. Pressure, triano 20. Now, the solution for Fabian Ruiz is, Abba dribble inside, and also Abba pass your question. These are the two situations in dealing with the wide movement of PSG, especially Fabian Ruiz, on that left-hand side now, Varaskalia Adano. Ebiom Nini say, Arsenal funny very compact centrally. Now, Makato say compact centrally, no. So, who force central progression? So, you use central progression? No, boy, come on. Transitions through the central channels are very difficult to say, who bet me dealing with? It is an opponent to a very compact centrally. Or yen in normal year, not own to me mobile in first central. That's what the content and all. Idea PSG for person me and say, they want to move Arsenal for from side to side. And to omo move Arsenal kwa one side. Now come to me a switch up on it, they are at the other side. And when I'm coming space. Because both side one, Arsenal are defending that both side very well. The wide coverage of Arsenal for no Sabono one ten ten one one. It is top notch. One of the best time who Eddie PSG no no. It is untimely progressive one unko emphao. Ayesa out switch one. Eddie kwa the other wide area. That is the far side now. Obiana.

0: But that progression, that switching is slow. It won't be one in the far side now, spacing it down. Now, as now, so quickly, as I could cover that wide side, no, I feel no PSG as I stacked. It's in terms of wide coverage, no, idea is no, no, PSG, episode movie as now block, no, from side to side, no, up moving no, one side, no, creating space on the other. Now, quickly, one movie born in the aqua far side, one space one. But PSG funny movie born in them. It's about go far side now, space one. Now, Arsenal for us, I could cover ho. Now, Arsenal cover ho, quite better sooner, you know. Me catch you on a panic say, Arsenal on your Bayern Munich. Me catch you say, Arsenal on your Bayern Munich, Obeja winger 1v1. Untown hubi. Arsenal, so winger jibona, ni fullback air cover ho. Now, the winger air cover in behind. It's in the wing and it'll be your tracker. Okay. It's wing and Baba Bua fullback. It's Shavaraskali or Jibona 2v1. Unto winching. Sasaka Ama, Juan Baba, Saliba Betu Nyaba. Now Rice a step in behind Saliba. It is an out of possession masterclass from Arsenal. Spanish David Moyes Pau. The world almost see a year PSG for one. Like, almost to be created. They can't penetrate. Oh, fine. Penetrated through. And I also want to mean quite around. Now the only way in this over come over. Also it to use the belly move flick bobby the first row. Over and also Saliba and Gabriel Mono. They are no slouch in terms of recovery pace.
1: Okay.
0: It's a PSG for one who tiram 4-2-4 high, 4-4-2 low, selective pressure on the ball, zonal block, excellent wide coverage. Boss player.
1: Eden.
0: Quality.
1: Eden.
0: Because an opam catcher said, only the complete positional play coach.
1: Oh, yeah, Juma
0: Pa. Perfection in every phase of the game.
1: Yeah.
0: And I'm pounced, so I don't know why you know. Top class 45 minutes. You better solutions are appeared to the
1: baby. You better the next 45 minutes now. Nah. Yeah, what's that? Facebook, so Kwabena Kusi say Arsenal all the way. Set Obey SPSG all the way. Akwasi Ewa taxi driver, today is do or die affair. Arsenal is going to silence everybody who is making noise tonight by winning by 2-0. And no, taxi driver Akwasi Ewa. Mensa Saba, North Central, so watching you live from KTR TZ alongside Angel FM and then listener Yao Asiama, aka Akurage at Pizza. PZ, oh, no more. Akwasi Ewa, okay. Jekun Prince, as a boss. It's your boy. Why me? I'm enjoying your commentary at East Legon, Hillsmore. Far Bossu, why me? Now, oh, yeah, there. Owusu Kwame Si Oja Sansuna Benji in Fancy Sevilla. Doing the listening inside in Fancy Sevilla. PSG 2, Arsenal 1. Daniel Tay, Apia Johnson. Stephen Bosomte, quality, you are too much. Adakwa Williams is watching. Eric Amponsa, PSG win overtime. Nana Kwaku Boateng, Arsenal will lose. Isaac Amponsa, we are listening to you live. Abu Dhabi, the Gunners, 2026 UCL champion. Arsenal, more win. Thompson Emmanuel, Afe Thomas, a win pan. I say, Jesus is Lord. Yes, Jesus is Lord. Chumwa Sarah, also 99 Demons, PSG 2, Arsenal 1. 99 Demons, Amos Jr., the Gunners are dominating. And the message is no ever, na ever. Nani,
2: yes,
1: first half,
2: sure.
1: Master class from Arsenal,
2: yes, I believe, sir.
1: Me two chair, I'm an Arsenal team, no?
2: What two channel?
1: Oh, yes, me two chair, I'm Arsenal,
2: okay,
1: team. And
2: now,
1: first
2: 45
1: minutes,
2: we must shock you. Video
1: that I be
2: trust a
1: cooler.
2: Video, man. Mary Pussy.
1: That man, I'm a cancer cooler.
2: Oh, me say, who we are. Mary Pussy, that video, no.
1: That man, I'm
2: a cancer cooler. The US will judge.
1: Sakula, send me, say,
2: okay. Yes, Sakula, is it 2 months salary?
1: 2 months, and me say,
2: aha.
1: Somebody be able to see the
2: amount of money. Yes, I'm fantasy.
1: I won't find a say that mean to me, Manchester. Because I didn't say moon through. I won't be able to
2: see. Okay.
1: And I'm a boy.
2: But it's
1: mama.
2: What do you mean? Yeah, never seen you now, man. How crazy you are. I believe, sir. a first half one. A first half one. Big Edika can all the tactics of Mika Arteta. So I'm not going there. But the back when you say, Arteta at say, sometimes, you need to be so big game in Bibri, sir. Maybe the game management. Her situation, you know. Not dealing with situation. What take Mika Arteta? I believe, sir, a season back one. On January day, but before the game, Obiere no be catch me say na Arsenal a favorite before the game, but Adeba ko ama Arsenal for Obiere pam Arsenal me say, aye how are Omiye more defensive, how Omiye more compact, and Omota bo low block and mid block unim Arsenal combine Adeba fe low block and mid block, so let him be ana ukra ball na ball ni kwa mfin free for no Arsenal oh players ya. Umbeti mabe hodu bon or middle. To check here, Kai Havert, the last of Sakamina, a drop it deep. Ebe boa me fedesano. No more creating a lot of overload on Finfini. So, all the first phase, I saw the car broke, and I did Kai exploit it, and then the mid block. No. So, asking about mid block now, any time be a PhD club on the piano, or one time press it high, because they know, say, they are making sure somebody still compact out the first line of the mid block. No. And I'm here with you, they know, say, almost solid and compact defense, yeah, at any given time, or make my performing, or make my to location, and almost go to Arsenal. So they know, say, yet me again, me bring Sassene, or Mokako Bono. A bit of Chelsea, yeah, yeah, or the club worker fan Arsenal. They know, say, PhD Fono, you can see a bim bebre, you can see a call out to her, about possession, about the empress, yeah, yet me call that on the corner. DNS here, yeah. Yen stay with a low and mid block. And Omo Yeno, PGS struggle to open up the game. Because at the time, in time last season, Ninta A defend ye against Barcelona, yes, Omaya, Diano, PGS exploit them. They exposed Inter Milan last season. But they are also meeting similar defensive oriented team, MK Arteta. Arteta is here, and the coach of the Moines, everything. So share Kakrefin war as a player. Obesia defi coach ya ni din ene as a venga ho. Obesia from Pep Guardiola ho. So combining all the faces. So obot ye tima as a process ya. As a be process. But so tini ne mo that intense game na. They will stay low. They will defend very well. Make sure say even if Omo bought ugly football to win a title, Arsenal fans will prefer some bought ugly football and win a trophy. We're one of game. And you're home and away. And home and away are a different ball game. Can PhD be called with different strategy. But now, you're the next 45 minutes. And you hear me, Pano. The next 45 minutes, you know, is the most important part.
1: Important.
2: First half of the next game.
1: Supporters, you know, this is where, say, oh, bumpire ball.
2: Yes.
1: Because Arsenal team, no, team ya di, because football, no, a team di go at once.
2: A sequence.
1: A bet Diego.
2: Bet my Danny.
1: Be as a sign of him.
2: Bet my ah. And you're not going to first half. That's my idea.
1: Football.
2: So the most important part of the game, no?
1: At
2: this stage. Because this stage, there's no time for break.
1: Yes.
2: Ebe water break, be near break, but could be. But only sir, length
1: of. So I find a place to be bombarded.
2: So PSG will make sure, say, on my press high to equalize. Arsenal will defend deep.
1: Yes.
2: On my defending more than the first half, no? So, I had here a lot of concentration from Mika Arteta and the boys, no?
1: Yeah.
2: Especially defense. No? Mm-hmm. And I believe, say, if Arsenal fall, we stay with sister no more bona. But then I could have say, I'm transition, no? And working on me. Maybe I'm going to be and working on me because now, space is better. You know? First off, Nuno Mendes score, Hakimi score, space the hole.
1: But
2: Saka de Bona,
1: who
2: is supporting no?
1: Yeah.
3: On that point, you know, trade offs in a bino. If you want your winger, trust that Saka say, I'm going to track it deep.
2: They
3: are nowhere to be found in transitions.
2: Yeah.
3: They are so deep to the extent they have to travel a long distance. And some will do even the middle third that could do opponents in the final.
2: And Lintina, sir, transitions, you know, Momo Yad, their power, ATM.
1: Yeah.
2: They will defend very deep. And you must have a brain.
3: Arsenal in transition, they like to retain.
2: Yes.
3: Obey Kurabono.
2: Barrier, where Bass and ATM are just 3 passes.
0: Ati
1: vesa ba so ye to so second half no enya sase e wo eye Puskas Arena e wo Budapest Hungary Hinkro and a game ne cross PSG sase e wuram e dia momo bona ba be de creature Koraskilia omo atraka ne so 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Wajabonia Kokuma Makos Kuria. Makinos and a Clubono. Odema Usman Dembele. Dembele a Clubon Wachi at the Bonagram. Dembele Pia Dema Branch and Janet Joe Neves. Neves at the Bonaco. Bono Ababedi William Pato. Pato at Jabonaso. Until 96.1. Bona Babedi. I ran down and the team Vitina. Vitina and the Monaco. Oramu, Vitina. Waneko, Guram, Vitagram, Echan, PSG, Omar Rada Kanim, Nuno Mendes, Odiatum, Nasunabi. Ask a defender of Molaisino. Ask a defender of Molaisino. Refusian Tuaso, PSG Bobo Kono. Angela Wabia. Sawa Maura. Ewo Angela Femasia. Omar Biatum, Biatum. Oma Pedia Bon in Tentem so, Bukayo Saka control, and left from Asia. Oma Biatum, Oma Pedia Bon in Tentem so, Bukayo Saka control, and the Etia, and Jill FM Kumasi 96.1, and the commentary name out, the Vitina, Menta and Joe Rock Mishase, TSG Bobo Kono Desh, Mentes and Osman Dembe control, Dembele Neko, Wakati, Nasunabi, Oma Ireno. Piero Hinka 96.1 Yedema Besubono Renflemo Odia Semento Onatrolano Bono Atrolino Aye Troya to Adiatia Arsenal and the Gunners. Yet to the Atia Arsenal team no. Yet to a Tuvenin so Fabian Rus and the club. Yet to the Atia Arsenal team no. Yet to a Tuvenin so Fabian Rus and the club no. Bono Aye Trofau. Bono Aye Trofau. Fabian Rus no penitent. Enti or the Bonate Arsenal team no, but the bonus him tente goalkeeper Matvei Safanov or Ntiasa Bona say Bonabedi center circle Ababedi Arsenal Oma Clebono Omo Asalu Subono Asa Fona Salu Subono. What they are called command goalkeeper Matvei Safanov Wajadama William Pato Pato Ademanunu Mendes Mendes Eurem Krita Kwaraskilia Vitina Neko Vitina Wantuna Yajuma, Wajadia Sem, Naso Bian Wadima PNG 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Desari Dway, Angel 96.1. Live coming to baby. Shallow Kada Ko. Abraham Tiani Tiani Bukayo Saka. And 96.1. I could David say Arsenal is going to win. I'm not an Arsenal fan, but Arsenal will win the league. And that's the Champions League, you know. Bismarck Adusai. Please, there is a community in there, Asante Agona, called Hiamantine. This community have been in darkness for more than 4 decades. Hey! 4 decades. 4 years. Hey, yeah. Ghana Benya Hiamantine, we are alive to that. Hey!

0: side of box in my head. But this try everything now, 1-1, neutral game state.
1: Yeah.
0: Arsenal, I hope I saw Gia. Coco Pesci, who could you
1: be? Hannah, the assembly back. Arsenal for no possible intention, my soul, and tea. Yeah, yesterday, Jumana Bessia, Jumana, and you're 1-1. Asa for to Bruno. PSG club on the free war. Medica Castro, Martin Odegaard, Ama, Joker, Shababesem. Sansuna Julian Tim Babesem, Mama Christian Mosquera, Ababesem and I. Foul Edema PSG Bobo Kono, Miles Lewis Kelly. Wakakuta, our center circle. And into Rafia Jeff, Angel 96.1. Live commentary, baby, I will be here the mount. PSG Fona Bobon in Tanso, Bonabadi William Pato, Pato Ejadema, Marcos Curia Marquinhos. That's what Bob and Marcel is Kibasabona say. Leandro Trossa, Wachabona said 10-10-10. That's what I be. William Pato, Waklebonia Frio, Refinati outside, Eddie Tia Arsenal Timno, Waji outside Eddie Tia Arsenal, Angel 96.1. Live commentary, baby, I will be here. Mikel Arteta, aye. Why a quick substitution after say equalizer and a buyer? Bonabedi Dembele, Wajar Boni de Kwakuma, Joe Neves, Neves Jama Vitinha, Vitinha de Boneko, Osade Neves Adiamano, Joe Neves, Jada Kwakuma William Pato, Pato a control, Edia Kwakuma Nuno Mendes, Odia Tunfi from Femo, Bonababeti, Desari Dwe, Krita Kwaraskilia, PSG Bonaba, Tatuasia, Asafa Kimi Neko, Oberuada Kadimana, Asafa Kimi, Wawini Konaki. Wawini corner kick at Yama PSG Bobo Kono. 68 minutes of action. 1-1 is the scoreline. PSG Awini corner kick. Dembele and the Tikano Edema team no penalty. And Odisha Kono. Game no Emubaya Dinyepa. Oma Peja corner kick in Tamso. Desari Dwe on the Jasso. Way enough for so. Desari Dwe. 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Bonabedi Asafa Kimi. Way the man. Dembele. Dembele. Peja Bonesem. Ten ten ten. Nasuda be Bona Tralino. Bono Atralino. Then Korea William Patu. Go kick. Yeah, body at your PSG Bobo Kono. Angel 96.1. Bono a go kick at the PSG. Angel rock me Sanko Krobedi. 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Bebia Wabia Wutia Bibia. 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Emma Jesse, why ye Juma? 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Aye Angel rock me Sano Paunum Bako. And you mean one Bako. Aliatina Tissiman Teneswa. 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Uba ye Juma Filipa. Angel Rock Mesha. Koko Huna away. Romanticism away. Ninjano aya rock Mesha. And I may come for the amount. Angel Rock Mesha. Kokrobedi. Abruabaji Edia Sanhu. Doctor. Doctor Kokuate. And a desert drawway Edia Bedasu. David Beckham. Omu aya. Punditry work. Hey, Lucas Moura, Anna. Hey, Lucas Moura. Lucas Moura, ball power, my boy, and then your ball to a Manchester penny. Lucas Moura, my boy. Oh, my boy, my Tottenham, oh no. Oh, my time, my Tottenham, I call Champions League final. Oh, my, and then, I book one. The Liverpool. Now, 2019, right? 2019. Yeah, 20 minutes of Simama Kumako and Josson, 70 minutes of action. TS Jasabako, Arsenal Sabako. Game my Dinyepa. Last year, somebody said a PS Jasori game. So. But this year, Omo Brad, to even so Ome Kreti, a chance. Then so Ome Timi Amekia Tekano. David Roya Pedro Bonasim 10-10-10. Etrekoyem Bono S from William Patrick in Chester Bonase Bono S Abdinem Yemosa Naso PSG Bonato from Arsenal Timno Waybon Assembly Leandro Trossard

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Angel 96.1, Arsenal Fonato, Odema Saliba, Saliba Piabone Kwakuma, David Raya, Raya de Bonate, Bona Kwakodi, Arsenal Fakimi, Asaf Hakimi, Odiatum, Dembele, Dembele, Dembele, Nasudabi, Ah Dembele. 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Eye goal kick. David Royal Bono Kokoteye. Baby Andre, Arsenal, as a pressure, Asase Bomoso. 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Keep on a page on the same ten ten ten pato. But Nasa Bonase, Bonabedi Vitina, Wantuna Yajuma, PSG Naseko, Waibonia Tuadia Kakuma, Abrantiani Diani Krita Quaraskelia, Quaraskeria, Okakanani, Quaraskeria, Obetimia Taniana, Watubonia Betre, Edia Kakuma, Joe Neves, Neve Jama Vitina, Etuato, Nasudabi, Bonatrola and Gokik. Bono and a goal kick. Abraham Gianni, Gianni Vitinha, what boss shot from it today? That's Bono Kwaku for goal post in his hole. Angel 96.1. 73 minutes of action. Yebe Urem Ewa extra time ana. And now, sir, we'll be finishing Gabriel Ewa. Asa Fona Peja Bonasim. Have a turn in just a bona say. Patoye Misteko, Patoye Misteko, Patoye Misteko Nasudabi, Matvai Safanov, Matvai Safanov, Ababeti Dama PSG, Gebna Nwode, PSG, Ayan Intentem, Waturbona Tuadama Tisari Dwe, Dwe Epian, Edema Safa Kimi, 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Arsenal for no echo PSG for the box anymore. Arsenal for no echo PSG box no move about two ideas in David Raya. What about center circle? What Pia Bonadia Kakuma, William Saliba, Zurian Timber, what you born to Adama Bukayo Saka, Saka de Ma Kai Havet, Havet and Bonavet in the Kakuma and Kokupa David Raya, Raya Eja Monaso. 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
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Arsenal supporters know. Hey! Ebo Po! Boni Tia Porte Panyain! Oh my goodness! Oma Pedia Kona Nintentem so! Bona Bedi Nino Mentesh! Desari Dwe! Wa Pedia Bona Se! Bono Aya Another Corner Kick! Durian Timba! Wa consider corner kick at ma PSG team no Miles Lewis Kelly and a did the 90 a kabo we die and can who ye pa e man ko bo po 78 minutes of action o ma peja bo ne ten ten ten su da be bono atlano dembele abobo ne dia two goal kick ten ten ten su da be bono atlano Dembele abobone dia two goal kick. Pa on one of the bone chair. Wasa kwa kwa ko rescue. Enya sa dia ke hu ye pa. Angel 96.1. Sima Banco Marco Ediason Encro. 79 minutes of action. 79 minutes of action. 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

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Oma Blocky Bono. Joe Neves. Wadema William Pato. Pato Edema Metvai Sefanov Bonabedi Nuno Mendes. Mendes Edema Piaget. Nuno Mendes. Weidema Joe Neves. Neves Edia Kwaku Marcos Curia Marquinhos. 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Odema Fabian Ruiz. 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Odia Kwakuma Desari Dway. Bonabedi Asafa Kemi. We're checking Maka. We're jumping the question of my Joe Neves. Neves Jama Asafa Kemi. We're jumping my Desari Dway a control. Joe Neves Ate. Edia Kwakuma Vitinha. Hi. Bonabedi Fabian Ruiz. We're Edia Ma. Heran Chani D. Ade. 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Asraf Hakimi, Onunete, Hakimi Asraf, Watane, Hakimi Asraf, Orem, Wawene corner kick. Hakimi Asraf, Wawene corner kick, Kerema, Aya PNC. Simama Kumaku at Diowati Ensia. Bradley Bakola, David Raya. Aya risk. Nina Wabonzo Kakrabi Pe, another penalty. Sekaninda Wabonzo Kakrabi Pe, and another penalty. De Bella Peja, Nasudabi, Bonatraubia, Omosadia Te, Nasudabi, Oma Clebodia Fruo, Atia Faso, Nuno Mendes, Wineco, what do you say, Nasudabi, Metvai Sefanov, Ababetinama PSG. What a game! Game no and Yepa. Until 96.1, Obia to be winning money a year. Luzadema PSG Bokono, Simama Kumako at Dio Watry and Song. 87 minutes of action. 87 minutes of action. Until 96.1, Bonababa de Vitinha, Wayidiama, Marcos Curia, Marquinhos, Brazoni, Desari Dwe, French International, De Dwe. Edema Morocco Nino, Wapeja Bono, Etrequiem, Arsenal Claire, Bonababi, Fabian Ruiz, Wasap Peja, Etrequiem, Oma Pem, Bonnie Aday, Go Kick. Bono Aya Go Kick. Sima Miansa near the Jumadin in a Banavia, Babiano, Extra Time on your Bill Econo, Yeura, Extra Time in Muanasa. Oma sem de Jokarish and for Martin Temso. 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Game Naya 2 open. Obia Betima Winiamana ye. We get a man goalkeeper David Raya. Raya a control bono. 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

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Angel 96.1. William Pato Eric Clabono. 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Desari Anase Warren Zaire. 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Bonense, goalkeeper, David Raya. 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Bono Oma Brebre pop pop pop pop pop. 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

0: David Royer. Wapeja bone ten ten ten. Nasu bono ultra lino. A goal kick, your ball added to your Arsenal the Gunners. Goal kick, your ball added to your Arsenal team. No, 2 minutes plus additional time near your game. No, a call into shootout. Why NBJ PSG and Arsenal? PSG, I do it. What Jimmy, you know, Arsenal, I do it for the first time. PSG have bought 19 shots, 4 on target. Arsenal bought 4, 1 on shot and on target. And I say go no. Arsenal 4 on echo. No ni matweke. What brother can him? Arsenal, o metwe kwana. Bono abosai net. Bono anko bosai net. Durian Timber. What a bono abosai net. Pieja Pedja Bona Bona Trolano Sima Bako Sima Bako Near Ye Extra Time No Lua Rika Benyananka Wawene Ewa Extra Time Regulation Time Went to Mansha Extra Time And So Ye Endeno Eberechi Yese Asa Fona De 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Jokaresh, Baba Bonasano, corner kick. Bono Aya corner kick. Arsenal 4 and Clemens and Bono Boninsa. Bono and a corner kick. Arsenal and Yame. Last chance of the game. Akodiama Arsenal team no. Noni Madueke. Noni Madueke. Bono Tottenham. Yerie. Bono Tottenham, yeah, yeah. Game room, I had them pop, pop, pop, pop, pop, pop, pop, pop. Bono, my had them pop, pop, pop. What pay your body, ten, ten, ten. Omo, I clap on the floor. Go keep on a ye, PSG, Oma Claire. And say, yeah, they can rise. What was short? A chance. Dabi, Dabi, Dabi, Dabi, go kick. Hey, go kick. What a game. Referee Danny Seabert. What did you make the ending now? By the way, you go into the shootout. You go shootout. You go penalties. What a game. What a game. What a game. Nani?
1: Yes, Bonnie, my day. Oh, the last time I acquired a talk, I mean, I work on what's
0: 2016.
1: Circle penalties.
0: Penalties, yeah.
1: Yes.
0: And I'm Real Madrid.
1: As I call extra time, and as I call penalties. And you see, 1-1.
0: Yeah, yeah.
1: And Madrid for no AG. Now, PAG for also any Arsenal call fans. Now it's time for goalkeepers to deliver. On say, keepers are not very key at this stage because players better than maybe, but keepers are not very determined at this crucial stage. So we ask the Nia, I have said that, say, oh, conphobia is all friends, say, it's all wow. Oh, you're going to be so, it's all wow, and they are because we are doing it here. Quality, ask them for a try. I mean, all my fun and life, I'm quite less said, you need to be a PhD question about 5 for now. Yes, yes, yeah. I'm not game now, yeah. But this time around, how are these two teams, you know? Mama fan us, you know? I hear, you know, many are jipa. See, a better way, BC Aqua, but, Mini Pabion, a friend of Genesis. Yes, yeah, on a Cassis 99. Cassidy 99 Manson do bia o se china o invite yes o bi guest house ano yeah one Genesis yeah o Manson do bia 99 o Manson do bia o china 31st o china say you na e kona e kuje o mo so Cassidy me boss one 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aso mu e mu nwa yes pressure there so no
2: football na there pressure wo me too much
1: yes we get go
2: e no me wo football
1: eh too much
2: we go be to bit bit to hiwu
1: ah
2: sa time last minute he said Arsenal she go
1: yeah she go Bakula dey no nya last minute
3: they say Arsenal
2: na
3: Kabasa bin everybody
2: oh
3: Kabasa na Real Madrid bia against na no dey sir dey
2: ka pressure pa
3: penalty penalties there
2: obi
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1: yeah walk up 3-3 no na emu ashe pa
2: top game top
1: emu ashe pa pa pa
2: Arsenal
3: Hakim is so common or
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1: Penalties.
2: If it's or say Arsenal, go Gunners, go Gunners, go PSG. Ale, ale, ale.
3: My wounds are chances for any be say. And Arsenal haram football. And on Guetresa, Omura, if you can't vote
1: your first chance for Omofe.
3: Omofe Champions League. Mobile three.
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2: Ale Paris, Ale Paris, Ale Paris.
3: Obi bo haram football.
1: Tie penalties.
2: Ale Paris. When Ekokobo, Yeuram into the penalties. Yeuram into the penalties. Angel 96.1. Obi holding the nets.
3: Thank you.
2: Baby, a grown up drone. And then ye papa papa, be a bumpire. PSG supporters no obudom nse gomgo kese PSG supporter ba ko nsa katana no se awurade awurade awurade mienya adjuma no wose mienya adjuma no Angel 96.1 when they take it first kick Gonzalo Ramos for PSG, Gonzalo Ramos. For PSG, yeah. Why not? Hey, Arsenal, hey, almost there. PSG, almost person with almost second Champions League. Back to back, Real Madrid, AAB, and saying, get to us some Premier League. PSG, ever so much AAB. Omaji Baku, Omaji Mianuasa, Tuasu Miansana. Gonzalo Ramos. Gonzalo Ramos against David Raya. Gonzalo Ramos against David Raya. Well, for the woman said, Gomuti, Panati, the other way, yo. Hey. We need to be back for our turn now, press our torso. Hey. Gonzalo Ramos, Omu Dileno. David Ryan, goalkeeper. afena referee no ekasa kire obu eh asem kasio Arsenal 20 years in no ko final this time o masaba final o metimi agiana Gonzalo Ramos against David Raya. David Raya a try so ben huna Gonzalo Ramos. Baco Mieno Gonzalo Ramos. Wahoo from a Wahariam Obesana Gonzalo Ramos. Gonzalo Ramos. Go! Gonzalo Ramos, I said. Gonzalo Ramos, I said. First penalty for PSG at Tottenham. Victor Gyokeres. Victor Gyokeres.
4: Benoit Sensu.
2: Victor Gyokeres and a Babe Bo. Eddie Marsina. Bako Mienu Miensa. Go! Ego! Arsenal say. PSG Abubakar say. Arsenal Abubakar say. Empire Kosu of Udia Malinga Ketwakra. Why and ever boy, I am a PSG. Why and ever boy, I am a PSG. Desari Dwe, Desari Dwe, Desari Dwe, Desari Dwe, ever boy, I am a PSG. Pressure, I want to swan up. David Raya and Desari Dwe. David Raya. Bako Mienu Miensa! Go! Desari Dwe Ashe! Desari Dwe Ashe! Oh la la! Oh la la! Oh la la! Ye wye commentary na! Ye ye die! Ye ansapon kuman kumeba! Right after the commentary! Sawa Maura! Sawa Maura! Eberechi Ize, Eberechi Ize, Eberechi Ize. What in a baby body ma Arsenal team no? Eberechi Ize, Wakonechi, Bako, Mienu, Miensa, Eberechi Ize, Eberechi Ize, Eberechi Ize, Eberechi Ize, Eberechi Ize, Eberechi Ize. What's that bono? Is a bono. Eberechi is a bono. Hey, Edumana a day. Edumana a day. Game, game, game, game. As our supporters, Omusu. When everybody am a PSG. Nuno Mendes, hey, Asababa. Nuno Mendes. Nuno Mendes. Nuno Mendes. Obesano, Obesano. PSG Abumi no Mase, Asa Abumi no Mase Baku. Nuno Mendes. Nuno Mendes. Baku. Wasano Nuno Mendes Asano Nuno Mendes Asano Nuno Mendes Asano Nuno Mendes goalkeeper David Raya Sevi David Raya Sevi born in the Amasna Thank you. Arsenal never before. Declan Rice. Declan Rice. Declan Rice never before. Eddie Ama Arsenal. Declan Rice. Declan Rice. Declan Rice. Baku. Mienu. Declan Rice. I said. Goal. A goal. A 2-2. Obia said Baku. Obia said Baku. Obia se ba kwa se mienu. PSG ne ba me bo. Ashraf Hakimi. Ashraf Hakimi. Ashraf Hakimi. Ashraf Hakimi. David Raya. Ashraf Hakimi. David Raya. David Raya. Go! Ashraf Hakimi. Ashraf Hakimi. What's that? Ashraf Hakimi, I said. What a game. What a game. When everybody am Arsenal. When everybody am Arsenal. Gabriel Martinelli. Gabriel Martinelli. Gabriel Martinelli. Go. Go. 3-3. Aye, 3-3. Whenever body am PSG.
4: I say Bakula doesn't go above for baby. Bakula.
2: Hey. A Duman on my day. Lucas Verado. Hey, Verado. Lucas Verado. Lucas Verado. Lucas Verado. Lucas Verado. Verado. Goal. Hey, goal. Lucas Verado Abase. Whenever the ball. Last penalty kick. What's up, Japan? Hey, Gabriel Magalhães. Gabriel Magalhães. Gabriel Magalhães. Gabriel Magalhães. Baku. Mienu. Magalhães. Gabriel Magalhães. I feel no baby boy. Fero Babebo, Gabriel Magalhães, Gabriel Magalhães, Guasano, Gabriel Magalhães, Guasano, Gabriel Magalhães, Guasano, hey, PSG, PSG are champions, oh, every. PSG are champions. PSG, oh, PSG. PSG, ASAJ Champions League. And yes, City National. Gabriel Magalhães. What's that? Gabriel Magalhães. What's that?